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And special dedication going to all of you Gideon Army members. 1,000 times more blessings. Tonight is your night. Your life is never going to be the same again. The Holy Ghost is here. The power of God is here. The strength of God is here. The mercies of God is here. We would never be the same again. He will see us through. We are a finished product and nothing can change it. Thank you, Father. Thank you, Son. Thank you, Holy Ghost. Dedication going to so many for my heart is saying, I could some more come on. I could see Susu come on. Joe J. Joe J, sorry.

And you can send your testimonies on 055-944-6673. You can send your testimonies right now. I'm getting a lot of testimonies right now. This one said, I've been listening to you for the past 15 years. That's a long time. And you've been a blessing to myself. I used to be in at the university. But now I'm well established with my wife and two kids. That's marvelous. That's a good story to tell. God bless you. So we are listening to you live.

and Anna G, been a beautiful night by the grace of God. He been a beautiful night when he will be a on Chiapo, be a Asamatono, will be a damn name, will be a or person Christo, some yet come person you with Christo. Catch us on Fanto because it's going to cut across. It's going to cut across. And we have been praying the whole day so that Christ himself will reveal himself to you in a special way, in a definite way. Not just a program, but an apostolic invasion. Your life will never be the same again. And I'm a dread ready to when I'm a chair, yeah, ready when I'm a bomb, for Jesus to name. And I yare sa, or jie, and kwa jie, and kuran she, or ding she, that you would hear.

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She obi bia. You listening to us live? David said, "Rather me hine me kwaji, why na me shuru no? 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

0: Ephesians chapter 5. From verse number 40, young Ephesians
1: chapter 5.
0: Yes, sir.
1: From verse 40. Ephesians chapter 5.
0: Yes, sir.
1: From verse 40. Ephesians chapter 5.
0: Yes, sir.
1: From verse 40.
0: One more time.
1: Ephesians chapter 5.
0: Yes, sir.
1: From verse 40.
0: Go ahead.
1: Wherefore he said it.
0: Was say, and unti, and radigusua kase.
1: Awake, thou dost sleep it.
0: Obi biara wanda. Sorry,
1: and arise from the dead, and Christ shall give thee light.
0: Na Christo ed e kani abema.
1: My God,
0: see
1: then that ye walk circumspectly,
0: and it is ye so be tutu anamo see ye
1: not as fools,
0: and nanti tesa sabi okasiya.
1: But as wise, redeeming the time, because the days are evil. My God. Wherefore, verse 17, wherefore be ye not unwise, but understand what the will of the Lord is.
0: It means that every season comes with the will of God.
1: Yes, sir.
0: Or the will of God is connected to season.
1: Yes, sir.
0: So when you show up in a season,
1: my God,
0: you must know the purpose for which you have entered that season.
1: Yes, sir.
2: Now I yet
0: tonight is your night.
1: In Jesus' mighty name.
0: You will never be the same again.
1: In Jesus' mighty name.
0: So much of tonight.
1: Tonight
0: is my night.
1: It's my night.
0: Of total delivery.
1: Of total delivery.
0: And full travail.
1: And full travail.
0: Say tonight.
1: Tonight.

0: I travel
1: to deliver.
0: Therefore,
1: Oh Lord,
0: release special grace
1: to travel
0: and deliver.
1: Tonight,
0: as I lift up
1: my voice
0: in prayer,

Yeah, man.

Bala bala bala bala bala bala bala bala bala bala bala bala bala bala bala bala bala bala bala bala bala bala bala bala bala bala bala bala bala bala bala bala bala bala bala bala bala bala bala bala 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

0: Sir, wa baby at me kampiara. 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
1: Yes, sir.
0: Don't just take it for granted. It is a dangerous thing to take time for granted. Very, very dangerous for you to underestimate the purpose, the reason and the purpose of time. Baby, I will be a mini years to dance around. 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

0: da yare sabia enana ji onyame wa de paduma wo ye hu adjuma ebe ye adjuma wo ye hu adjuma enye adjuma. You have to work it for it to work. If you don't work it, it will never work. And don't listen to tonight's meeting with yesterday's ear. Tonight is a different night. Tonight God is doing something brand new.
1: In Jesus' mighty name.
0: Ecclesiastes.
1: Yes, sir.
0: Chapter 8.
1: Yes, sir.
0: 4, 5, and 6.
1: Yes, sir.
0: Let's go, sir.
1: Ecclesiastes chapter 8, from verse 4. Where the word of the king is.
0: Bible say. Baby biara ohini enumu asem wono.
1: There is power.
0: Tumiwo. Power. Tumiwo. Ko.
1: And who may say unto him?
0: Na baby atumiwo so when they betumi aka kire rade say.
1: What doest thou?
0: Adie na wo ye. Tumi mu say rade. Say die na wo ye. And hear me very carefully. God does not need your permission to perform.
1: Never.
0: Yes, sir.
1: Verse 5. Whosoever keepeth the commandments shall feel no evil thing.
0: Or say a baby pie na se wudi eho udi eho and she say ye juma se boni wo home pa one
1: thing
0: and to not just September, October, November, December. Se boni wo home pa se udi nyamia si shadia ni ye juma ebi ma on chai. You will be immunized against evil, even though there's evil.
1: My God.
0: Let's go, sir.
1: Whosoever keepeth the commandment shall feel no evil thing.
0: And
1: a wise man's heart discerneth both time and judgment.
0: Osia nunti as a signal seni bia otie biano. Nakuma etube hu ebre eni swatemu.
1: My God.
0: Kowanim.
1: Verse 6. Because to every purpose.
0: Esan se, butaye biara nyami ashisha wasase sodo.
1: There is time and judgment.
0: Ebre eni hu atemu ebata ho.
1: Therefore the misery of man is great upon him.
0: Osia nunti na ben hu seni pe bebre. Oma bebre se adoso.
1: My God.
0: Because obinim se. A brebiano, a botayamiana, I want to hear what time and your judgment. Time and judgment. And two will be a number of all bread, what the middle of brim, the cocoa brimwa, one funny man to brim and a bread. I had
1: a
0: yajuma. There's a time for investment. There's a time of reaping your dividends.
1: That's right.
0: You cannot reap dividends if you don't engage long-term investment. Long-term. It is the cumulative effect of your investment that gives you empowerment for dividends.
1: Yes, sir.
0: And a junior dia.
1: Oh, yes.
0: You can predict your future by what you do today.
1: Oh, yes.
0: You can predict your future by what you do today.
1: Oh, yes.
0: And as we lift up prayer,
1: yes, Lord,
0: may your future be affected by tonight's prayer.
1: In Jesus' mighty name.
0: Somebody shall
1: I declare.
0: My future
1: will never
0: be miserable.
1: Be miserable.
0: I declare. By the word of God.
1: By the word of the Lord.
0: I engage.
1: My today.
0: Against. My tomorrow.
1: My tomorrow.
0: I engage. My today.
1: My today.
0: Against.
1: My tomorrow.
0: My tomorrow.
1: Declare.
0: By the word of the Lord. I will never be a burden.
1: I will never be a liability.
0: My future.
1: Shall be better.
0: And brighter.
1: And today.
0: I lift up my voice.
1: Tonight, our night
0: of delivery,
1: activate
0: the elements
1: of mercy.

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Never, never, never, never, never, never, never, never, never, never, never, never, never, never, never, never, never, never, never, never, never, never, never, never, never, never, never, never, never, never, never, never, never, never, never, never, never, never, never, never, never, never, never, never, never, never, never, never, never, never, never, never, never, never, never, never, never, never, never, never, never, never, never, never, never, never, never, never, never, never, never, never, never, never, never, never, never, never, never, never, never, never, never, never, 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never, never, never, never, never, never, never, never, never, never, never, never, never, never, never, never, never, never, never, never, never, never, never, never, never, never, never, never, never, never, never, never, never, never, never, never, never, never, never, never, never, never, never, never, never, never, never, never, never, never, never, never, never, never, never, never, never, never, never, never, never, never, never, never, never, never, never, never, never, never, never, never, never, never, never, never, never

I'm gonna go to the bathroom.

0: yipa. Since he now you woman and you're very, very critical.
1: Yes, sir.
0: September, October, November, December. You're from the Ember months.
1: That's right.
0: And you're September, October, November, December.
1: Yes, sir.
0: It is called the Ember months.
1: Yes, sir.
0: And you're the defining months of the year.
1: Wow.
0: So when you would have September more, I say nana. Ube si su dia se.
1: Yes sir.
0: Afienu koye mami anasan koye
1: mami. Yes sir.
0: Enti aye September kopim December no.
1: That's right.
0: Ene chile se afienu be koye anasan koye.
1: Yes.
0: Because don't forget that you are honored at the end, not that's at right. the beginning.
1: Yes sir.
0: Every great achiever must become a great finisher.
1: Great finisher.
0: You must endeavor to finish well.
1: Oh, yes.
0: And the finishing begins in September.
1: Oh, yes.
0: September. Because September is number 9. Not just say, and you be other when you say, who are you be other? I was so to me, what September? I was say, chassis appear September. And to number 9 is delivery. Number 10 is completeness. Number 11 is to begin. To begin one more time.
1: Yes, Lord.
0: It be say a confusion, but yes. I reject it.
1: Yeah.
0: And the number 12 year, the number of governors.
1: Governors.
0: Or the number of the family.
1: Oh, yes.
0: Until from September to December. So, when I want Jimmy, 777, when Jimmy said, Daya, I was all your serious.
1: Oh, yes.
0: A season of seriousness.
1: Yeah.
0: A season of diligence.
1: Yes, sir.
0: A season of precision.
1: Yes, sir.
0: A season of in-depth analysis.
1: That's right.
0: And yet time I need a bit about because you know something, if you don't take care of September, October, November, December, it will affect your January, February, March.
1: Oh yes.
0: We are done with the carry over the call. We are done after full fun with the carry over the room. And since I want the car 2024, next one, 3 would be around 2025.
1: Oh yes.
0: And now the car 2026, now one, 3 will be 2027.
1: Oh yes.
0: And the danger is it comes with a percentage. It comes with a punishment.
1: Yes, sir.
0: Tonight, I encourage you.
1: Yes, Lord.
0: And I admonish you.
1: Yes, Lord.
0: In the name of the Lord Jesus. Catch fire.
1: Yes, Lord.
0: I said, catch fire.
1: Yes.
0: I said, catch fire. Mercy, your dear. And who hear you, Papa? Because you know something? One of the greatest deficiencies of anybody that has failed in life is the element of neglect.
1: Neglect.
0: Any casualness.
1: That's right.
0: And an error.
1: Error.
0: And the mistakes.
1: That's right.
0: So, Babylon, you're the Abiyamian called Isaiah. Chapter 55. I think it's verse 3. Isaiah 55.
1: Isaiah chapter 55 verse 3.
0: Isaiah chapter 55 verse 3.
1: Yes, sir.
0: Call us it then.
1: Isaiah chapter 55 verse 3.
0: What's it then?
1: Incline your ear and come unto me.
0: What's it running and what should not be in chain?
1: Hear and your soul shall live.
0: No, read again.
1: Isaiah chapter 55 verse 3.
0: Uh-huh.
1: Incline your ear

0: to me.
1: Erade ne kasa yo. 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Ne tiye di eme kana brabente.
0: Hear me and your soul shall live.
1: Osi tiye me. Now krabe de.
2: Ebe tina
1: se. Isaiah 55 and verse number 3.
0: Yes, sir.
1: Isaiah 55, verse number 3. Can you
0: incline your ear and come unto me? Hear me and your soul shall live.
1: I
0: will make an everlasting covenant with you. Even the sheer mercies of David.
1: Even what?
0: The sheer mercies of David.
1: Even what?
0: The sheer mercies of David.
1: So the sheer mercies of David is the covenant of mercy
0: right.
1: That cannot be violated by any situation.

0: se mesi feluze kim.
1: Eye me madia ampo.
0: Oba platform no super make sure say oba press it like button. O press it like button now. Nothing was starting I will share. And my sure I won't share that.
2: Yeah, be.
0: Because nintia me emphasize it say say we share. Open a platform on my other internal a form of evangelism.
2: Yes, sir.
0: Because you want to make coming, so be can was already.
2: Share.
0: No, for why you serious?
2: Yes, sir.
0: Who say you make a statement? Be pen what type of?
2: What type of?
0: Who say a quotation? Be what type of? Read it again.
2: Yes, sir. Isaiah chapter 55 verse 3.
0: You type it on the page.
2: Yes, sir.
0: Again.
2: Isaiah chapter 55 verse 3.
0: What's it?
2: Incline your ear and come to me. Hear me and your soul shall live. And I will make an everlasting covenant with you. Even the sheer mercies of David.
0: There is an element called error.
2: Error.
0: And a mistake. Somebody could tell you by your friend and from
2: Swamp
0: and from Swamp. Ubana, you from Swamma. I won't, I will call Ubana. Ubana, why we could allow us all don't quiet. I
1: said,
0: Obey, you say 9 months. And Okun D, Adriani Bia, and Fata. Meanwhile, Doctor Nakata, someone in this Adriani B. And a corner pony,
2: a corner.
0: I call no man, you wouldn't feel the hope. Then the idea from Shoy and he said, am I ready?
2: I'm
0: from Shoma, I wouldn't feel hope.
2: Yes, sir.
0: And then from Shoma to me, I'm watch the come 90 days.
2: I'm
0: 91 days, now you'll be a koda.
2: I say no.
0: I am from Swamp.
2: Yes, sir.
0: It says that.
2: Oh, yes.
0: It say a war.
2: Oh, yes.
0: It destroys delivery.
2: Yes, sir.
0: It destroys travail.
2: Yes, sir.
0: It takes away energy from your prophecy.
2: My God.
0: And when there's no energy in your prophecy, you cannot travail to deliver.
2: Oh, yes.
0: Tonight, as we activate the sheer mercies of David,
2: yes,
0: the sheer mercies of David,
2: yes,
0: Father, remember us.
2: Remember us.
0: With the sheer mercies of David.
2: Amen.
0: Oh, yeah, fire me.
2: Yeah.

I'm gonna go to the bathroom.

0: marriage, I activate the sure mercies of David. Type it. Also for what is saying? Tap it on your page. I activate the sure message of David. Listen to me very carefully. Your time can be due for an interview.
1: Yes, sir.
0: And one mistake alone can disqualify you.
1: Oh, yes.
0: Uber to me award every document. No one statement per a denial visa.
1: Oh, yes. Oh, yes.
0: Or qualify.
1: Never mind.
0: No one could cut and someone in society.
1: My God.
0: And listen to me very carefully. No man can be careful when it comes to destiny. You can type it. When it comes to major destiny, you can never use carefulness to go through the journey of destiny. Yeah. Okay, called Jeremiah, I think chapter 10. Jeremiah 10:23. Before we come to

0: that the way of man is not in himself.
1: Good God.
2: Jeremiah said, I would have given him, say, only power coin, and show no one cast in some. Who bet you mention what coin?
1: Who
2: bet you mention what coin?
1: Now,
2: from now, who may crown him with you?
1: Uh-huh.

0: from iPhone 17. Ukoto iPhone 17 na yewe Israeli chip eshe iPhone 17.
1: Yes sir.
0: Mm. Because eye Israel company ene manufacturer sa chip.
1: Yes sir.
0: And to call bi a wiye bia ne video bi a wiye bia no ye tracky ewo Israel. Mm. Mossad for tracking.
1: That's right.
0: And the iPhone because ye baby a ye asi urano eye. Yewura monitoring system.
1: Yes sir.
0: A system of monitoring.
1: Yes sir. Yes sir.
0: And to phone a crown and your monitor. Yeah, the tracker.
1: Oh yes.
0: Oh LG for a TV now and your monitor.
1: Oh yes.
0: Oh Samsung phone a crown and your monitor.
1: Your monitor.
0: And to one year Gina was who got new iPhone. Phone of iPhone.
1: Aye.
0: And your tracker.
1: Hey,
0: no, a tracker. Yes
1: sir.
0: Vegetable now, wakotona, oh, say, would you veggie, would have made a distant vegetable squad of material. Yet the toxic chemicals, let's pray.
1: Oh, yes,
2: they're mixing
0: toxic,
1: seedless.
0: Ye be wura be bi e wo wi ase a se we pray a few more.
1: Oh yes, oh yes,
0: because prayer pet na AI into me clone
1: we prayer
0: AI ye ni anointing AI be to be a creating AI be to me a creative message but don't to me create anointing
3: me.
0: Uyi prayer.
1: Hey.
0: Jeremiah said that.
1: Oh Lord, I know that Jeremiah chapter 10 verse 23.
0: Uh-huh.
1: Oh Lord, I know that the way of man is not in himself.
0: Osi o wura dimi nim se oni pa kwai. Me tie krofo no ho ye me sere.
1: Yes sir.
0: Who ye young preacher?
1: Uh-huh.
0: I was that preacher.
1: Uh-huh.
0: Obe pebe bi ashe di fasting prayer.
1: Yes sir.
0: And now who preach principles? No be all your court no.
1: Who
0: be to me the principal convention?
1: Aye
2: power against power.
0: Aye power
2: against power.
0: And now who load the principle? Make us a principle so you.
1: Oh yes.
0: But Emma and no new main meal.
1: Yes sir. Yes,
0: you undergird your anointing with principles.
1: Yes, sir.
0: And even that it is guided. Paul said, when I came to you, I did not come with enticing words of what? Man's wisdom. And you were Nipanyansa.
1: Oh, yes.
0: Nipanyansa, Ebina Belgate, and Media Juman. But Omanyansa, and Kobebi. Ebenjumi, ya Juma, baby, anointing any.
1: Oh, yes.
0: But Ebenjumi, mura baby, anointing what time?
1: Baby.
0: Can be Jeremiah.
1: Jeremiah chapter 10, verse 23.
0: Again.
1: Oh, Lord. Jeremiah chapter 10 verse 23. Oh Lord, I know that the way of man is not in himself. It is not in man that walketh to direct his steps.
0: Go to Psalm 19. Verse 12 and 13.
1: Yes, sir.
0: Psalm 19, verse 12 and 13.
1: Yes, sir. Psalm 19, verse 12 and 13.
0: Again.
1: Psalm 19, verse 12 and 13.
0: Again.
1: Psalm 19, verse 12 and 13.
0: If you are on the platform, be active on the platform.
1: Yes, sir.
0: We are so full, we are sorry, bro. You pick a scripture and what type of? Now platform, now you're active.
1: Oh, yes.
0: That's what you do.
1: Thank you, Jesus.
0: That's what you do.
1: Thank you, Jesus.
0: If you believe the doctor, believe the instruction of the doctor.
1: Oh, yes.
0: Now what? Psalm 19, verse 12 and 13.
1: Yes, sir.
0: Let's go, sir.
1: Psalm 19, verse 12 and 13.
0: What's it saying?
1: Who can understand his errors?
0: What's it saying?
1: Who can understand his errors?
0: David in Ekasano. Or see, we are see, we want to be to me a tin and form so I say. Send me David.
1: Yes, sir.
0: Obi a me brem once he say.
1: Yes, sir.
0: Me me to me, obi yina koda se kumini pano.
1: Hey!
0: And form so penny. Why ne be to me a tin and form so I say.
1: Yes, sir.
0: Me say, condom be to me a shobo pom.
1: Hey!
0: A shobo pom. Nasty lad, what da condom in shaw.
1: Hey!
0: Because, a home no push out so.
1: Yes, sir.
0: You ne be to me a condom.
1: Yes, sir.
0: Ah, we're fine.
1: We're fine.
0: would be free because he pe would ya toss off.
1: Oh yes.
3: But say we cool this
0: one. The pursue cool. Oh yes. The super toy show but to move fight. Oh you fight Juma. Oh you fight Juma. Can
1: yes sir. Who can understand his errors?
0: Why in the bit me and tin from Shwase?
1: Cleanse thou me from secret faults.
0: King James in one journey. And you cleanse thou me from hidden faults.
1: Yes, sir.
3: Hidden.
0: And you hidden. Secret. And you hidden. Or say, till me who feet. And from so a hint of it.
1: That's right.
0: Just I'm from so and I will tell him.
1: Oh, yes.
0: Now from so I had it.
1: Yes, sir. Who can discern his own errors?
0: I say, why never to me until him from Swase?
1: Forgive my hidden faults.
0: Yes, sir. I say, and from Swase, him tamen. Bron some bitch me ama unfunswe in town. Emma wo time of delivery na edu se yedi promotion be mau. Ewo adwuma mo no. 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
1: Abo.
0: En fie dudu a wadi wadwuma no mi na.
1: My God.
0: I complain. Hidden fault. Come on.
1: NLT.
0: Yanko. NLT no se den.
1: How can I know all the sins lurking in my heart?
0: David said, "May you never know when you're born here." Atete, it's lurking. Atete, umakuma.
1: Yes, sir.
0: Born in atete.
1: Yes, sir. Curse me.
0: Unye sika was on pema.
1: Aye.
0: Because atete. You hear nama wakono na eden
1: atete
0: o hear mo wakono na te
1: atete
0: entino ni pe hu o me ka so bro ho
1: asa
0: kwanto ya and time papa
1: eh
0: o pema papa sika wudi be kete kete
1: wudi bi
0: and only bi come your man come not serious let's
1: how can I know all the sins lurking in my heart
0: may you den me hu bonia ehi tabakuma
1: cleanse me from these hidden faults.
0: Or say, sir, and from Suya Hintamin, and Radi Gifri Hong. Tonight. Some say tonight.
1: Tonight.
0: I don't like your voice. Say tonight.
1: Tonight.
0: Say tonight.
1: Tonight.
0: Oh Lord.
1: Remember me.
0: One more time.
1: And remove.
0: From my life.
1: From my heart.
0: From my soul.
1: In the hidden fault.
0: In the sin. That is hidden.
1: To violate.
0: My time.
1: Of delivery.
0: Pony Biara.
1: A hinta.
0: I'm from Shona.
1: You free
0: home.

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0: e ma re nfi se e wi ase we no omo mu tu mi ne disu o enyo mo ma no ati o enyo mo mo ho so na se u betume yo bi aho se pa but wo nya ware da
1: oh yes
0: I because you build, you are operating beauty without power.
1: Oh yes, sir.
0: It is powerful men that rule the earth.
1: Oh yes,
0: powerful men. Am I real finger?
1: Powerful men.
0: Say, a powerful men, and unless you have come into contact with the higher spirit,
1: yes, sir,
0: you cannot operate in power.
1: Oh yes,
2: Oh yes.
0: Daniel chapter 11. Me say, who bet you man you be a one now, wouldn't you man dear pa? But unto me deliver. You can't deliver.
3: Mako di masem no. Anya bribia rami yeo.
0: And that's up is in the tier pa. Can be the most qualified and be the most disqualified.
1: Hey.
0: No. You can be the most qualified and yet be disqualified. Because Mario said the world is not a fair place. Oh. Now you're fair and cobis obi a chemical weapon. Uh-huh. No, you be a man in yet.
1: I
0: bombo,
1: sure.
0: And your bombo now we need bombo no be an end. And you my one of my fat,
1: my panina,
0: go catch the wine.
1: Why
0: not go catch them? My sister be so soft. Inti, yes, in your mitchie ni paka, inti, in your mitchie ni paka mpa. And I'm so chani kap ni paka, nemo e jina wa ye chia waka, wa ye si se ono. 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Nima unimi nyame nebe chire e ka nyame bede.
1: Ebe chia.
0: Eno si yampa. And I'm saying, inti ya ubu sasa question is say, who operate small power?
1: Yes, sir.
0: Power now operating.
1: It's
0: a small power. Yes. And it's so crass, small power. Yes. And to make us in there running to you, see me. Bible said, I sought for a man to stand in the gap. And the mere beer be born, he said, oh, yeah, if you show me obey them.
1: Obey
0: them. Would your power and so in them? Make us a Rade Benjamin. So I said it. When was that? Today's what?
1: Today's.
0: It's a Saturday.
1: Yes,
0: I said it on the Tuesday.
1: Yes, sir.
0: Tuesday dawn. I said that your Jesus can fail.
1: Oh, yes.
0: It doesn't mean Jesus had failed.
1: Oh, yes.
0: What we yes, you know, but me a failure. And don't just say yes, you're failure. Because we hear yes, you are our concentration.
1: Oh, yes.
0: And to the seven sons of Sceva, no, I'm saying, in the name of the Jesus in whom Paul preaches.
1: Yes, sir.
0: Now, Obia Sasunia, as I said,
1: Debbie.
0: Obia Fidium ne Yadwa.
1: Debbie.
0: And then yes, so I poor the preach you.
1: Debbie.
0: And yes, so what would you then?
1: Only preach.
0: Who would you preach?
1: Yeah. Yes, sir.
0: And Tuba Uba Redo. Who's your basso? I'm a catcher, sir. When you who's your basso pair? When you say, a serious matter.
1: Serious matter.
0: A serious matter. Because we don't come here to make ourselves popular. Because we are then. Time when you're a chairman, a vessel, a summa penny, a meba penny, was off for the day. A
1: very
0: media crop, Daniel 11:32. Uni power. What do you
1: call it?
0: Shaf Shaf,
1: yes, sir.
0: Mahunya, she
1: said, chapter 11, verse 32.
0: How's it?
1: And such as do wickedly against the covenant. Shall he corrupt by flattery?
0: So what say?
1: Yes, sir.
0: Bible say, one more year with this same etia a pamono or the adefedefe besewo.
1: Yes, sir.
0: Naturally say, near woody shim and one of the
1: car. Oh, yes.
0: Or so be biara or ye with this same etia nyamia pamono. Nyamidi or say ye beseno. Call him.
1: But the people that do know their God.
0: Again.
1: But the people that do know their God
0: again,
1: But the people that do know their God.
0: Nemom and Krofua omnimum nyankopono.
1: Yes, sir.
0: Omberden
1: shall be strong.
0: Dedi comedy.
1: Yes, sir.
0: Number your drum
1: and do exploit.
0: Number your near mama na change so.
1: A change so.
0: And two mo biya or your near me change so.
1: Ah,
0: onimbi bi.
3: Sister me ma.
0: Onimuhumbi.
1: Yes, sir. Nyankopon.
3: Wanyasa.
0: Onimuhum na humu ni afri nyankopon.
1: Yes, sir.
3: Na wachemi raji mini.
0: Wouldn't you mean now go yard the cassia? Now be the yard the cassia. We'll catch one crown here beside Jeff in San
1: Jose.
0: Obiason Kabi Mount. Now I know Kakambia Mount.
1: Sir.
0: Revelation chapter 5 from verse number 12. After your Buddha, not that room. Be very careful. And listen to it very carefully. We have only 2 hours to leave. Come on, let's go.
1: Revelation chapter 5 verse number 12.
0: Again.
1: Revelation chapter 5 verse number 12.
0: Your pick is kept out of pen. What type of group page? You know? Mary, boy, you type it. Julius Achu, you type it. William Dunko, you type it. You type. Engage the platform.
1: Yes, sir.
0: Like a wounded lion. Be serious. Revelation chapter 5 verse 12. Let's go, come on.
1: Revelation chapter 5 verse 12.
0: Yes, sir.
1: Saying with a loud voice.
0: Bible said, na me tee up.
1: Worthy is the lamb that was slain.
0: Nyamie gwamana yekum no no nefata. Nefata si yekum Yesu.
1: Yes, sir.
0: Adentia.
1: To receive power.
0: Senebe ya insare kane.
1: To me.
0: Ya insare kane.
1: To me.

0: asase a
1: yes sir
0: utwa asase a
1: yes sir
0: asase na watono
1: yes sir
0: se be ya wo dia di se wo konka
1: oh yes oh yes
0: mama san kabi
2: kabiem
1: oh yes
0: because asase na da horo enyi nipa kekede ya wo enyi nipa ne honhom dia
1: yes sir
0: Hum ti asase no so.
1: Yes sir.
0: Asase bi ani wa da hokwa. Because every land has a destiny.
1: Oh yes.
0: In that the land is under judgment, the land is justified.
2: My God. Lika bariaba.
0: Every land,
1: yes sir,
0: has a destiny.
1: Oh yes.
0: Either the land is under judgment,
1: yes sir,
0: or the land is under justification.
1: Oh yes.
0: Or the land has been justified.
1: Yes, sir.
0: So if the land you bought is under judgment,
1: my God,
0: you have to overturn the judgment before it becomes your property.
1: Oh, yes.
0: And to be to me, to a cotton assassin, bishop. Emma, what you mean in us?
1: Say, ever say,
0: what brabba say,
1: ever say,
0: what warrior say,
1: ever say,
0: to me, to a cotton, if you be
1: here,
0: if you're in the years, and who has here,
1: daddy,
0: if you know how high, who does here,
1: daddy,
0: who knew the other two foundations? I want to hide down. Don't forget, every land, every piece of land has a destiny.
1: Yes, sir.
0: The Lord said, I have seen the sin of Sodom.
1: Sodom.
0: And you're Sodom. And you're Sodom.
2: Nah, sir.
0: Yeah. A crown upon your side, no. Yes, say crown upon your money,
1: yeah.
0: Yes, on your me say a crown upon your money,
1: yeah.
0: Yeah,
1: sir.
2: That's right.
1: Yes,
0: it was molten magma, which people call a volcanic eruption,
1: yes, sir.
0: That came down,
1: yes, sir.
0: On the city,
1: yes, sir.
2: Yes, sir.
1: Yes, sir.
2: My God.
0: Emuana no mu asase so nyankopon ni judgment ba asase so omo no mu ni Noah ehin no no omo omo tena se
1: bi
0: na mu anom ye den
2: ah obu na koy omo wu
3: o kra omu yi
2: kra omu na
0: don't forget that without power you are a joker some say power

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1: Aye.
0: Or Cambra for Sani upon
1: Yapon.
0: No demonstration of power.
1: Power.
0: You're a homosexual, you're a homosexual. You're a lesbian, you're a lesbian. You're a fornicator.

0: don't be afraid. Let's go.
1: 1 Corinthians chapter 2 verse 3 and 4.
0: What's the name?
1: 1 Corinthians chapter 2 verse 3 and 4. And I was with you in weakness.
0: This, where you Paulo?
1: Yes,
0: and
1: sir.
0: Don't forget that Paul was a lawyer.
1: Yes.
0: Studying under the highest professor.
1: Yes,
0: his
1: sir.
0: Name was called Gamaliel.
1: Gamaliel
0: was the professor of the time.
1: Gamaliel.
0: And Paul was one of the students of Gamaliel.
1: Yes, sir.
0: He was also a ruler of the synagogue.
1: Yes, sir.
0: Unenlightened. For your information, you are not listening to an unenlightened preacher.
1: Yes, sir.
0: And you're so far what born out here. Read it again.
1: 1 Corinthians chapter 2 verse 3 and 4. And I was with you in weakness.
0: Paul said me ba mon chaino. Me ye me want so be a mini ahonde. Mini me ama honde.
1: Yes sir.
0: Me ama honde.
1: Yes sir. And in fear.
0: Na me din yam shiro ne ni motena ye.
1: And in much trembling.
0: Na me ye bia so me di ahopoponi shiro.
1: And my speech and my preaching.
0: Tobo ase.
1: Yes, sir.
0: Or mention two things.
1: Yes, sir.
0: And your speech and preaching.
1: Yes, sir.
0: Me kasa and me nyami asemka.
1: Yes, sir.
0: My speech and my preaching.
1: Yes, sir. Was not with the enticing words of man's wisdom.
0: Let us see your man's wisdom.
1: Oh, yes.
0: But Paul said me ba mon channel. Me nyami asemka. And me kasa nyinano manfani panyansa and the kasa eye defedefe kasa. So you can listen to a man and say this man is very intelligent. You don't win people by intelligence.
1: Yes, sir.
0: You don't rule the world by intelligence.
1: Yes, sir.
0: Nipanyansa.
1: Not with the enticing words of man's wisdom.
0: Not with enticing words of man's wisdom.
1: But in demonstration of the spirit and of power.
0: Say spirit.
1: Spirit.
0: And power.
1: And power.
0: Say demonstration.
1: Demonstration.
0: And you're speaking with a demonstration.
1: Demonstration.
0: Paul said, I came in the demonstration of the spirit and what?
1: Spirit and what power.
0: So there are spirit people who have the spirit, but there's no demonstration of what
1: power.
0: Oh, he's born of the spirit.
1: Yes, sir.
0: Yes, sir.
1: But
0: on demonstrative power.
1: Power.
0: And your spirit and of power.
1: Yes, sir.
0: Why?
1: Yes, sir.
0: Why?
1: That your faith should not stand in the wisdom of men.
0: What are you saying? I don't want to say what I'm
1: my God. My God.
0: In the demonstration of the spirit and of power.
1: Yes, sir.
0: So that your faith will not dwell on the wisdom of men.
1: Yes, sir.
0: But what?
1: But in the power of God.
0: A power of God. Go ahead.
1: Yes, sir. How be it?
0: Or say, now so
1: we speak wisdom among them that are perfect.
0: Or say, ye kenyansa, emma wamwa omanyini.
1: Yet, not the wisdom of this world.
0: Nansu enye wiasi wenyansa. Not just here, so we are so for enye wiasi wenyansa. Your emphasis should not be on the wisdom of men.
1: No, sir.
0: Not the wisdom. He said we speak wisdom among them who are mature.
1: That's right.
0: Yet not the wisdom of this world.
1: That's
0: that
1: right.
0: Cometh to naught.
1: Nothing.
0: Not just say we are singing answer no. What can come from not yet zero.
1: Zero.
0: What can come zero? And then the power of God. So we shall power of God.
1: Power of God.
0: Say in my season.
1: In my season.
0: Of deliverance.
1: Of delivery.
0: Oh Lord.
1: Oh Lord.
0: Give me power.
1: Give me power.
0: Psalm 66 verse 7. Psalm 66 verse 7.
2: 66. Oh Jesus. power.
0: What the principles in echo will cry. We're crossing our own. A Bushia Foundation,
1: aye,
0: Yari and you here,
1: aye,
0: and now all the principles,
1: aye,
0: what the principles,
1: aye,
0: can you dominate,
1: yes, sir,
0: or have dominion,
1: yes, sir,
0: over principalities and powers by speaking nice language.
1: No, sir.
0: No, sir. Can you be a nice man and rule?
1: No, sir.
0: Psalm 66 verse 7.
1: Yes, sir.
0: What does it say?
1: Psalm 66 verse 7.
0: Again.
1: Psalm

0: My God.
1: My God.
0: Yes, sir. And their hands shall be wicked in their work.
1: Yes, sir.
0: And it will not be done.
1: So, listen to me. Anytime you are engaged in a project,
0: yes, sir.
1: Know that there is a voice that is weakening your hands.
0: Yes, sir.
1: Don't forget.
0: Yes, sir.
1: The reason your business is going down is not because of economy.
0: Yes, sir.
1: It's because there is a voice that is weakening your hands.
0: Yes, sir. Yes, sir.
1: So that the project will come to a halt.
0: Oh, yes.
1: Because stagnation, there are three things that the enemy does.
0: Hey.
1: Either they will divert,
0: uh-huh.
1: or they will distract,
0: uh-huh.
1: or they will stagnate.
0: Yes, sir.
1: Whatever the enemy cannot divert,
0: uh-huh.
1: he will distract.
0: Distract.
1: What they cannot distract,
0: uh-huh.
1: they will stagnate.
0: Hey.
1: And to them, maybe that come room,
0: come room.
1: But me shan come.
0: Yes, Lord.
1: Sing your message for.
0: Yes,
1: Lord.
0: Yes, Lord.
1: I prophesy.
0: Prophesy.
1: Receive the strength to complete your project.
0: I receive it.
1: And they said that your hands shall be weakened
0: in the work.
1: In the work.
0: And it will not be done.
1: And it will not be done.
0: Now therefore.
1: Listen to Nehemiah.
0: My God.
1: Nehemiah said, now therefore.
0: Oh God.
1: I would have taken.
0: Strengthen my hands.
1: Give me academic intelligence.
0: No, sir.
1: Strengthen what?
0: My hands.
1: Strengthen what?
0: My hands.
1: Say tonight.
0: Tonight.
1: Say tonight.
0: Tonight.
1: Say tonight.
0: Tonight.
1: Say tonight.
0: Tonight.
1: By the word of
0: the Lord.
1: By the word of
0: the Lord.
1: In Nehemiah.
0: In Nehemiah.
1: With

heaven, there is a strength in my house of God.

0: wherever you are, listen to me very carefully. You can have a great destiny, but if your destiny doesn't have energy,
1: energy,
0: it is your duty to ensure that you give energy to your prophecy.
1: Oh, yes.
0: Energy to your destiny.
2: Eradicus.
0: They weakened our hands. And they said their hands shall be weakened. So they will not be able to finish the work. So Nehemiah lifted up his voice and prayed and said, oh Lord, now therefore strengthen my hands. Kai. Zechariah chapter 4 verse 4. Someone said, man of God.
1: Man of God.
0: I collect. My strength.
1: My strength.
0: One more time. And
1: energy.
0: Are you there? Zechariah chapter 4 verse 4.
1: Yes, sir.
0: You read verse 4 and then you read verse 9.
1: Yes, sir.
0: Let's go, sir.
1: Zechariah chapter 4 verse 4.
0: Thank you.
1: So I answered and spoke to the angel. Saying, what are these, my Lord?
0: Or say,
1: Then the angel who talked with me answered and said to me, Do you not know what these are?
0: Verse 9.
1: The hands of Zerubbabel have laid the foundation of this temple.
0: What's the name?
1: The hands of Zerubbabel have laid the foundation of this temple.
0: Zerubbabel, sir. And I took foundation. Foundation.
1: Yes, sir. His hands shall also finish it.
0: And son of the two foundation. And son of the And then Michelle comes here. One son now with the two foundation. Engagement in Uber Bush. The same hands.

0: been deceived to believe that once you are anointed, it means you reign. There is a big difference between strength to be anointed,
1: yes,
0: and strength to climb your throne.
1: Yes, sir.
0: Now see, to me, two lessons. Kurani a year for come.
1: Aye, God.
0: And Kofa Twa Mawi, Akasa, Electoral Commission, Mekasa, one way. Are you playing? You don't know that you live in the world. The Bible says the heavens he has given to God, but the earth he has given to the sons of men. Sons of men. So you need power against men.
1: Oh, yes.
0: Give me this silence in Nipa.
1: Oh, yes.
0: David was anointed king,
1: yes,
0: by Samuel,
1: yes,
0: the greatest prophet.
1: Yes,
0: and yet he was a wanderer.
1: Oh, yes.
0: On the Muram.
1: Oh, yes.
0: On the Nam. Because Odin said, yeah, the good good thing, so not just waiting. Not just waiting.
2: But not in one of them.
0: First Samuel chapter 22. Kadabahaya.
1: Mm.
0: I think verse 3.
1: Yes, sir.
0: Mami nuns you.
1: Ah.

0: enti aware na waware no no be pampa ya boser be yo benya aware no mani gie no na fe pons o fine ni musa pons ne wig that is the anointing to marry and anointing to reign in your marriage. Feniagro, sister Feniagro, sister Feniagro, sister Feniagro, dress in it, so the baby had a boom fire. Say so, you need to name person when it's a
1: sponsor, not just so.
0: Say no, any Giano, oh, but as a so young man, Juma,
2: oh, yes.
0: Are you not aware that them?
1: Push it.
0: Are you not aware that you can marry somebody who is already married in the spirit?
2: Information.
0: I'm there. Me can say, so what assassin? And not just assassin the audio, because assassin soon the assassin so and son. And to a crater, but when you whom crater, so you can be married to somebody,
2: yes, sir,
0: who is married to many people in the spirit.
2: In the spirit.
0: Spirit. My God. First Samuel chapter 22.
2: Yes, sir.
0: And verse number 3.
2: Yes, sir.
0: Come on, let's go. Come on.
2: First Samuel chapter 22, verse 3.
0: Yes, sir.
2: And David went thence to Mizpah of Moab.
0: Nikoye program 2001.
2: Yes, sir.
0: I was in Amsterdam.
2: Amsterdam.
1: Yes, sir.
0: Me viname, me stati. Demonstration of power and yes, deliver. Near or started to half caste girl or tough form na or cottis or warro.
2: Yes, sir.
0: Unim Juma or church in
2: Debbie
0: or not yet or so for the personal secretary.
2: Hey. Secretary.
0: Your point a pen or so for no such as you.
2: Hey.
0: The Dawase. I see who is holding the rope.
2: Hey.
0: I say, Humanua, ya tua mami se.
2: Aye.
0: Ya tua mami se me den shum na membrano.
2: Aye.
0: Sami ban obian kremu.
2: Obian kremu. Anko.
0: I say, me Dawase.
2: Papa.
1: Koko.
2: Koko.
1: What's from the back?
0: Hey.
2: My God.
0: Beautiful girl. Yes. That form. Yes. So a one of a face.
1: One and nine.
0: Amsterdam.
1: Amsterdam.
0: Also for open myself, Papa. First Samuel chapter 22, verse 3.
2: Yes, sir.
0: And David went thence to Mizpah of Moab. Bible said, "Na David to queen Echo Mizpah." I want Moab before Sasso.
2: Yes, sir.
0: And said unto the king of Moab, "Na okachide Moab hinene say, let my

0: and my mother, I pray thee, come forth and be with you.
1: Mami, mami, ni mi papa ni wo meti na mu abasase so asase ne nyame si adome no.
0: Aye.
1: David who wants to know to the stairs. Only baby take.
0: Hey.
1: And the ordinary mama and the papa go jump.
0: Hey.
1: What about him? He said, Jimmy mama and the papa and children. I didn't hear.
0: For I know what God will do for me.
1: For him, said, me who did nyame bede.
0: Hey.
1: And the
0: I want to
1: nyame bede me the ngwa gutiso.
0: Yes, sir.
1: No one who did.

0: so for me, I New York City. They say, why, Bishop? And David, come on, you read it again.
1: Yes, sir.
0: Somebody said read it again.
1: 1 Samuel chapter 22, verse 3.
0: Uh-huh.
1: And David went thence to Mizpah of Moab.
0: And David went to a city called Mizpah, which was in the land of the Moabites.
1: And said unto the king of Moab.
0: And said to the king of Moab,
1: Let my father and my mother, I pray thee, come forth and be with you.
0: Come and stay with you in the land that God has cursed.
1: Hey, till I know what God will do for me.
0: What God will do for me.
1: Till I know.
0: Anointed, but don't know what God will do for me.
1: Okay.
0: Sister, we are anointed.
1: Hey.
0: Yes, only anointed.
1: Hey.
0: You are anointed. Also for yes, only anointed.
1: Hey.
2: Yes, sir.
0: We are so for it. Yes, only anointed. We are anointed, but we need baby abe yawa sorry.
2: Yes, sir. Hey.
0: Anointed. Anointed, but as I saw my cotton, a human soul. We are anointed. We are politicians. We are anointed.
1: Yes.
0: We are. Yashem come say you do, but somebody called me,
2: yes, sir,
0: and said, Pastor,
2: yes, sir,
0: I know that when you pray for me, the president has promised me,
2: mm-hmm,
0: that he will put me here and here,
2: yes, sir,
0: but it is not happening.
2: Ah. Mm-hmm. Mm-hmm.
0: I don't know how a black cow will eat green grass and the milk is white and the butter is yellow and the meat is red, but it will happen.
1: Yes.
0: You will not see rain. You will not see any dew, but the valley shall be full of water. By the prophetic word.
1: Yes, Lord.
0: Mami mami ni me papa metina munchain. Na mi nimdi ya me bayama. Mi ni baby te.
2: Then
0: to me, I'm family mami ni me papa ni mechi.
2: Baby.
0: Ode momontina ha. Mi ni mi se ahanye. But momontina ha. Na mi nko shedi ya me bayama mi ansa. Anointed.

0: happening. Luke chapter 19, verse 27. Luke chapter 19, 26 and 27.
1: Yes, sir.
0: Luke chapter 19, 26 and 20. Kaimi Enko.
1: Luke chapter 19, verses 26 and 27.
0: Yes, Umpo.
1: Kain. For I say unto you,
0: Osiname Kachiramu say,
1: that unto everyone which had been given, from him that had not, even that which it has shall be taken away from him.
0: To bless you.
1: Yes, sir.
0: To bless you because what kind of giri because
1: yes, sir.
0: Two names scripture, but two names scripture.
1: Yes, sir.
0: Yes, you say. Ebe to me a basse. Yama bibi bati de dia man ebe side.
1: Yes, sir.
0: Yaba san jefi unsam.
1: Yaba je.
0: Kowanim.
1: Yes, sir. But those my enemies.
0: Name on some account for no.
1: Which were not that I should reign over them. Bring hither and slay them before me.
0: May say your prophecy need energy.
1: Oh yes.
0: Oh, from yes. The Greek word energy.
1: Yes, sir.
2: Yes, sir.
1: Your prophecy.
0: Yes, umpo yam peso di hini.
1: Yes.
0: Ayo. Yesu. Ko prim se yesu kan se.
1: Ah.
0: Obi biara on peso mi yesu me di hini.
1: Ah.
0: Mon fani muna hana mwenye de.
1: Mon kono.
0: Yesu no kan se. E radi from boni chomu no mu nimi ni homo yeno.
1: Ayo.
0: Onu anes. Onu anes akasawa. The same person is speaking here.
1: Oh yes.
0: Minyam. And you know what to pray at different instances.
1: Oh.
0: When the weather is hot, you don't wear a winter coat.
1: No, sir.
2: No, sir.
0: And to be to say, mashe t-shirt, and on dress a t-shirt in the matadi. What that in I hot?
1: Yes, sir.
0: And to them say t-shirt.
1: Yes, sir.
0: What, sir? What about here? So for now, then I'm a bomb price any penny.
1: Aye.
0: So who needs a
1: bread? Aye.
0: Yes, you say. Obi biara umpe. Can you imagine having a prophecy that desires a colt?
1: Yes, sir.
0: Or a donkey.
1: Yes, sir.
0: And the donkey has been tied by men,
1: hey.
0: Not angels.
1: No, sir.
0: Not demons.
1: No, sir.
0: And you need to necessarily yes, you from no. A boy crazy.
1: My God.
0: It was human beings that tied the coat in a village.
1: In a village.
0: The coat is needed in the city.
1: Yes, sir.
0: And it is tied in a village. Shall say we hear sika ukrum.
1: Yes, sir.
0: Naya chichiri we sika we krasi.
1: Krasi. Krasi.
0: Aya bompa yese nyame from burning chow. Jesus said. Jesus said. Those who don't want me to reign. It is my time to deliver. It is my time to deliver.
1: Yes, sir.
0: Those who don't want me to deliver. Bring them here and kill them.
1: Kill them.
0: Jesus Christ. Tonight, by the power of travel, you will deliver.
1: In Jesus' mighty name.
0: You will deliver.
1: In Jesus' mighty name.
0: By fire.
1: By fire.
0: Say by fire.
1: By fire.
0: Say, oh Lord. Say, oh Lord. Settle my case.
1: Settle my case.
0: Settle this case.
1: Settle this case.
0: By judgment.
1: By judgment.
0: By fire.
1: By fire.
0: Once and for all.
1: Once and for all.
0: I said, what I did. And then I do.
1: I
0: said, Pia.
1: I said, Pia.
0: Let the judgment
1: of God
0: pick for me
1: once and for all.

I'm a boy.

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Maria, Maria, Maria, Maria, Maria, Maria, Maria, Maria, Maria, Maria, Maria, Maria, Maria, Maria, Maria, Maria, Maria, Maria, Maria, Maria, Maria, Maria, Maria, Maria, Maria, Maria, Maria, Maria, Maria, Maria, Maria, Maria, Maria, Maria, Maria, Maria, Maria, Maria, Maria, Maria, Maria, Maria, Maria, Maria, Maria, Maria, Maria, Maria, Maria, Maria, Maria, Maria, Maria, Maria, Maria, Maria, 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Maria, Maria, Maria, Maria, Maria, Maria, Maria, Maria, Maria, Maria, Ma

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0: anointed but struggling.
1: Struggling.
0: Hey. Married but no child. And yes, someone that day, I'm going to be good with you. Somewhere. And yet the man had no place to stay.
1: Oh, yes.
0: How much more the parents?
1: Hey.
0: And he was under attack.
1: My God.
0: Who was attacking Satan?
1: No,
0: demons? No. Human beings.
1: Oh, yes.
0: May see any promotion that you must get this year.
1: Yes, sir.
0: Anybody that tried to stop you. Any family member that says you will never get money, First Samuel, chapter 26.
1: Thank you, Jesus.
0: From verse 18, be a talk again.
1: Yes, sir.

0: I've seen so many messages coming. So many messages. So many of them. Read the scripture.
1: Yes, sir. 1 Samuel chapter 26, verse 18. 1 Samuel chapter 26, verse 18.
0: What's the day?
1: And he said,
0: Now, I can't say.
1: Wherefore doth my Lord does pursue after his servants?
0: And then he, and now we are here.
1: For what have I done?
0: What's the name?
1: For what have I done?
0: David said,
1: for what have I done? Wherefore that my Lord does pursue after his servant. For what have I done? Or what evil is in my hand? Now therefore. I pray thee,
0: me bumpa yourself.
1: Let my Lord the King hear the word of a servant.
0: Ma ohinin tia menshumanu muasem.
1: If the Lord have stirred thee up against me,
0: say ye nyamina shuma sebetete media.
1: Let him accept an offering.
0: Let God accept what?
1: No. An offering.
0: Nyamini day.
1: An offering.
0: I feel na David who say, Sana yadingugu tisua. Yes, I'll copy one day. When Jesus was born, the Bible said on the third day, they went to the temple to offer what sacrifices.
2: Yes, sir. Yes, sir. Yes, sir.
0: Opa, would your power was who you use for the yedding?
1: Emma,
0: no pina,
2: sir, Massa.
0: Say, Yamina, a person who betrayed me, dear, and Miss Mepreja.
2: Oh, yes,
1: Let him accept an offering. But if they be the children of men,
0: Nasa, Nemum say, Nipa, and the person Hamidia.
1: Just be there before the Lord.
0: No meal thing and coupon Muramoso. Have you heard the prayer of David?
1: Yes, sir.
0: They send the Yeshu cancel. Be on person with the Hindi. I'm on your day.
1: Mumfadam
0: Rani Yaman and
1: Rabbi
0: Yaman is your
1: name.
0: Yan Yam Eman and Jerry.
1: Yakuro.
2: A better and quite.
0: Look, the young, when the young man came to the conference in Kofoda, were you there?
1: Yes, sir.
0: You were there?
1: Yes, sir. Yes, sir.
0: Read it. Read his testimony. Was it?
1: Good evening, Papa.
0: Or say, good evening, Claudia. I cannot feel what saying.
1: Yes, sir. Yes, sir. Trust you are good.
0: Me jini say niye me kosho. Me huwa dense articulator.
1: Oh yes.
0: I love you, Emma.
1: Yes, sir.
0: Near the by the gusho.
1: Yes, sir.
0: Nefi Yendi.
1: Yes, sir.
0: Echo Iriwango.
1: Yes, sir. Yes, sir. This is your son and his wife.
0: Or say, Obani ni yiri na send message.
1: We always join you from Koforidua.
0: There be a wu ye program ni ani a join if you Koforidua.
1: We just heard that you'll be. We just heard that you'll be Koforidua.
0: Yatese Uba Koforidua.
1: My God.
2: Thank you, Jesus.
0: Sure. Yatese Uba Hifa. You hold it well. So that demons don't use your hand.
1: Oh yes.
0: Yatese Uba Koforidua.
1: We just said that you'll be Koforidua. We have cancelled all appointments to be present.
0: Me and me catch us one cancel appointment.
1: No, sir.
0: When there's power, there's no argument.
1: Oh, yes. Yes.
0: To me,
1: please, Papa, do give us a slot to share our testimony.
0: Yes, now, my which church did they go to?
1: ICGC.
0: ICGC. Can go come and go.
1: Yes, sir.
0: Am I their pastor?
1: No, sir.
0: Go according.
1: Yes, sir. Please give us a slot to share our testimony. of a miraculous baby God has blessed us with.
0: Oso nyamnyamaye obaba oye ensenchaneba.
1: Yes sir.
0: How did it happen?
1: Through your ministry after 7 years of marriage.
0: Ya yawari ensien song ne namosu. And I'm so nyamia ye amia enyanya eba amamaswok eba ne saying
1: we sowed a Gideon army seed.
0: Ye dia Gideon army seed.
1: And you prayed with us.
0: And now near bomb pie
1: concerning our greatest heart desire.
0: Fire come as what dear.
1: Which is the fruit of the womb.
0: Ah ye a war.
1: On November exactly 9 months.
0: Bosuming kuno pepe ye November last year.
1: We welcomed a miraculous baby girl.
0: Any a woo or papa, ma, or papa.
1: Just as you prophesied on us.
0: Senya we shan come on pepe.
1: We are forever grateful, sir.
0: Ya denyamia sinyaminipa.
1: And may God continue to use you for greater works.
0: Nenyamin koshua and fanya jumama and yuma kesie.
1: We are coming with a thanksgiving.

0: na eba ba ne ye ton 2020 to 2026 ye ton en kwala 2020 and 1026 Now hear me very carefully. Hear me very carefully. When you plant a seed, you are not buying a miracle.
1: No,
0: the Bible says, whatsoever a man soweth. So you sow a seed in the direction of your faith.
1: Yes, sir.
0: You sow a seed in the direction of your faith.
1: Yes, sir.
0: And to the near a
1: yes, sir.
0: And who about now you're doing?
1: Oh, dear.
0: I don't know who do you. Your friend is seed faith.
1: Yes, sir.
0: Nase, ukoshia dole kante fita.
1: Uh-huh.
0: And not just say, the air papa no touching it.
1: Debbie.

0: The fact that somebody is false doesn't mean that we must cancel the assignment of a genuine prophet and a genuine apostle.
1: Oh yes.
0: No sir.
1: No sir.
0: No sir.
1: No madam.
0: I don't know your problem,
1: yes,
0: but me name one answer. The name of the Lord is a strong power.
1: Oh, yes.
0: The righteous run into it and they are safe.
1: Safe.
0: I says, Nyame wo bebia, who jani kotwa.
1: Yes, sir.
0: Bible say, I'm until for jani kotwa.
1: Oh, yes.
0: No, me nya ojiye.
1: Hey.
0: And you used to dinya ye peja. I want a deal for num, and a suma for num.
1: Oh, yes.
0: And a so for num.
1: Oh, yes.
0: Bebia wo bia.
1: Hey.
0: And found the trouble out name.
1: My God.
0: Bible said, you need pedia no nuka.
1: Obetia,
0: Udu, Enkase fra, Enfre.
1: Yes, sir.
0: Enkase fra, Enfre. Enna, Enfa by force. Don't show the seed by force, but use every righteous means.
1: Righteous means.
0: The seed is 2026.
1: Yes, sir.
0: 1026.
1: Yes, sir.
0: 926.
1: Yes, sir.
0: It comes down to what?
1: 126.
0: Yes. And the line is 055-044-66-73-055-044-66-73-055-944-666-73. As you plant your seed,
1: yes, sir.
0: Call the Adum FM line.
1: Yes, sir.
0: The Adum FM line here, 0302-2165-61.
1: Yes, sir.
0: 216561 and answer 0302 216562. And your two lines and two shoots, so just sow your seed immediately. Time is not on our side. We are in the month of September. You must deliver.
1: Oh yes.
0: You would deliver.
1: Oh yes.
0: You have to deliver. There are two men. Hello, good morning.
2: Hello, good morning, Daddy.
0: The patcher to sign.
2: Patcher, your daddy.
0: No patcher, one can say.
2: Patcher, your baba, daddy.
0: Me pejam paya no demon. Me bomb paya say. Aba wadi en kasam famang. Sanye kasama me ba. Nyamiya momo basunku. Well, yes, the Bible so young upon is no respecter of persons. May the Lord grant you your heart desire.
1: Jesus
0: mighty name.
1: Amen.
0: It is done.
1: Amen.
0: It is done.
1: Amen.
0: It is done.
1: Amen.
0: It is done.
1: Amen.
0: It is done.
1: Amen.
0: It is done.
1: Amen.
0: It is done.
1: Amen.
0: It is done.
1: Amen.
0: Plant your seed now and give me a call. I want to pray for you before I leave here. Christiano Bain, Lucy, Wate, Ernest, or say, too many people on the line. Plant your seed. And you're from 2026 to 126.
1: Yes, sir.
0: Don't listen to the instruction carefully. See the year 2026.
1: Yes, sir.
0: 1026. 926.
1: Yes, sir.
0: Above a pin, 126. Plant it according to what God lays on your heart within what we have spoken. Hello, good morning.
3: Good morning.
0: Nampa Chahunti saying. Nahwaneka saying. In the mighty name of Jesus, I declare, may your seed bring you your heart desire by the word of the Lord in Jesus.

0: very good seed.
1: Yes, sir.
0: And Yanin got 1026.
1: Yes, sir.
0: Hello, good morning. Because I also see the new year, Fred. Man, who said the probably Fred? I do my from Lano 0302-216561. And I said 0302-216562. Good morning.
2: Dada.
0: What is saying?
2: I'm
0: not sure when you're
2: joining.
0: The pejam pama job, baby, I'll join a piara. Nyami and Kayo send an adoyet here, send an assent here, not for a coma swat your middle. Yes, you didn't want to my bonfire. Amen.
1: Amen.
0: Plant your seed now. Hello, good morning.
2: Good morning.
0: What is saying? Monica saying. In the mighty name of Jesus, I lift up prayer for my daughter, Janet. I declare it is done according to his word in Jesus' name. Amen. My God. The patch of plant to see the new year. Call immediately. Good morning. What is saying?
2: I don't know who he
0: is. Now, when I can say?
2: Mammy Kate,
0: me pejam paya ma wom o sebre and come sebira was on sanwa juma wa buafo nyaminya manumru son famao ewe yesu dinamo. Amen.
1: Amen.
0: It's working. Plant your blessing. 2026, 926, it comes down to 126. Hello, good morning.
3: Good morning, Openi.
0: Nampacho, what you saying?
3: Me pacho yo, Christian Obi de Obuasi.
0: Me pejam paya ma Christian Obi Obuasi. 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I see too many people. Hello, good morning.
4: Your son, Samuel Tabel.
0: I pray for you in the mighty name of Jesus. As the Lord himself has said by his word, that whatsoever man soweth, that shall he reap. Reap what you have sown in Jesus' name. Amen.
1: Amen.
0: It's a blessing. Plant your seed. Call. Let's pray right now. The Bible said if two people shall agree as touching anything, it shall be done. Hello, good morning.
5: Hello, good morning.
0: Now, what you saying?
5: Pacho,
0: what you saying?
5: Pacho, Evelyn.
0: Me pejam paya my sister Evelyn. Baby, I'm going to be here. Nyamia basa nye kesiye waso. Nyamia nye chance on famao. Ewo Yesu dinamo. Amen. Make sure you plant your seed right away and give us a call.
1: That's right.
0: Plant your seed. You can plant 2026, 1026. It comes down to 126. Good morning. Hello, good morning. Sister Eva, I'll bet you me a friend. I think I missed your call. Hello, good morning.
2: Morning, Papa.
0: Now, but you want to say? Me pejam paya ma baby biara ujine biara. Me jine nyami asam so free nyami ye die. Se nyawo dia. 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Ewo Jesu dinmo. Amen. I'm so grateful for what the Lord is doing. Good morning.
6: Morning.
0: Now wane ka say? In the mighty name of Jesus, I lift a prayer for you. May your heart desire be granted according to his word. In Jesus' name, amen. Thank you, Father. Thank you for your goodness. Thank you for your mercy. What you mean? See line here, 055-944-6673. MTN, 055-944-6673. I can see my daughter, Amida Dean. Yes, all the way from New Jersey. Plant your seed. Wherever you are, all over the world, you can send it through to the MTN line. 055-944-6673. Hello, good morning.
7: Good morning, Daddy.
0: Nampacho, what you saying?
7: Nampacho,
0: me. Now, when I can say Nampacho?
7: Nampacho, Benny, also, Daddy.
0: Me pejam paya no ding de mount near what dear. Unyame man chaman in chenso. E wo Jesu dinamo. Amen. You can call right away. Wherever you are, you can plant your seed and call right away. Good morning.
8: Good morning, Pastor. Kwame Adamkwa Akufo-Addo.
0: Me pejam pa ma kwame na bebi au tine biara nyami adoye nosuma from now to the end of the year. No bad news. Only good news is permitted. In Jesus' name, amen. Sister Abigail, you can call that to him. Hello, good morning.
9: Good morning,
0: Ajay. Bacho wane kase. Me pejam pa ya ma in the mighty name of Jesus. I declare by the mighty hand of God, may the Lord work wonders for you. Amen. In Jesus' name, amen. Me pacho, me were only 2 minutes. It's 3 after 4. Me were only 2 minutes. You can call right away. Plan two seed in was 055-944-6673. Plant it now. Want to be planting and now which we are planting during the day. Oh, plant here and fra line of fra adume from line 0302-216561 and I said 0302-216562. Good morning.
10: Morning, Daddy.
0: Now, Pacho,
10: Patronia
0: coin, Mikasa. Me pejam payama, baby, Ojinabio, Yamia, some near Juman from Mount Pepe, sitting Yamia Cemetery, and we just should tell more. Amen.
11: Amen.
0: Babia will be at our to me and take advantage. I plant two seed right away.
12: A phone call
0: right away. Right away. Seed in here 2026, representing 2026, 1026, 926. It will be plantibia bush, plantibia mama, plantibia mausebre, plantibia mausanwejuma. Let every uncompleted project be completed. Completed. Oh, plant two seed in perfect right away near Mumpai is here. So I won't fire you so run why you can't hear me kind of power because me who say a lot of names be a while I'm planted to me say we no more Christians. So when you Christo won't fire you so run why you can't plant this seed now. Make sure say what fire you so run why you can't because even though God can do it for you,
11: yeah,
0: it does not guarantee your salvation.
11: Yes, sir.
0: Because Jesus said, Akwani yari wonsion ho ansan oko share ka chance en twaso nya boni nya sa the so chance abeba so. So in as much as God can do a miracle for somebody who doesn't have Jesus, the major assignment of the preacher is for salvation.
11: Yes, sir.
0: And to make sure say empire ye boy ube bobi no for Jesus no cream. Now, if you would be a banana, would be an unicrim. That's all right, yes.
11: All right, yes.
0: And I'm not paying.
11: And I'm not paying.
0: Me false.
11: Me false.
0: Miura,
11: Miura,
0: Animajinqua,
11: Animajinqua,
0: Mekrajinqua,
11: Betanamakuma,
0: Zamakuma,
11: Nidimiso,
0: Nidimiso,
11: Dawasa,
0: Suatim,
11: Suatim, Bible,
0: Yesudim. Amen.
11: Amen.
0: Now, hear me very carefully. And Kobebia, Ubetumia plant two seed in Isisia, seed line here 055-944-6673. Yes, see, ebinimu wa omo mpese omo ba phone live and I understand because Nicodemus ko Yesu nchana anajo
11: anajo
0: ba Yesu ankase brewia omo anu nkwanchi ye intino meko Hits FM says, yeah, I mean, feed line with Swako Hits FM. And this old Dria Wapana, T. Utso Sidina, and Flower Dumma from Line or so. I say, ye tin off air, and my radio or so. Ye tin off air. Ofrepe, Ut make sure so was so seed in the first, and San Wafre. Ofrepe, no Bobon Pie, Yawahai and Kobe, Bia, near Oban, your friend of Sofa, which I didn't know what them are, Okayamu. Nan, your body, but if Shamchen, you were tea. See enough for your juma, Isan say. So what see enough for your juma? Ne yinshira. Now for yinshira for mamu. The Bible say, "On mamu yinshira chendi yin ojie." Nyamika hano mamu wow. Otina 3 services, super services. Baby, I will be a super super sorry. I will easily gone. You will what you call it? Sprinters Road, adjacent Tesco Market. Anywhere Timber Market, Gulf City. There were 3 services. Open so baby and one say was sending message about side line I will show seed was on one man direction. Buses in the year juma bako circle bako 37 bakus was shame were 3 buses. Luxury buses, Edinko for bus, sorry, your ponzo do mukosa. who was sika who ni sika hwehwe Yesu akira kwan who dia ba who nua ba hwehwe Yesu akira kwan isan se enne na oni bi ochira ba obi nyame nka ho no mmoa wani sode hunu mra mu kopem se yebehia ochina in all the three services nyame nka ho bebre nyame shira wo ema no mroso ewo Yesu dinimo amen. Azovo,
12: yes, sir.
0: It's good to see you. 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

0: Adrum 106.3. 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Of Georgia Kwanda, bet me a friend, I wish I may ask that from Koso FMA Apostle Esio Mensa Apostle Yankupo won't shut up, Papa. 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They say, you have to do something. 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Mini ni from you nu ani yedi sejuma yedi achogu. There's also some kakra. Udunko see a baby. What in your chance? And to say radio more direction one. Unti me and dinkunim. And then or the asamashaya. Say ye enfambro. Come in the dev radio senator trumano. Ne kase ebradi wayati. And the yenuya minister Derek air catcher. Man, you may be sitting on the pump, say, Radi, why are you in this month of delivery? In this month, we say a month of push. Oh, I call it a word, da. We are chum, chum, the push. And the idea, him, oh, I say, but oh, yeah, I say, yeah, yeah, back, okay. We will push ya the pee. And to this month, you know, push ya until something happen. Until something happen. Now I can focus. Because your destiny is in your hands. Young couple was in the wish it out. They catch it up you. We need the soft Georgia Kwanda betting me afre. Afre me awitch. I'm going to make a bishop on and tem so. Letting me ask affiliate me a bumpire. And the bishop.
1: Yes, sir.
0: Yeah, and then you mean so. Eddie Achaye. Na the biano nyame wasam fufura wode mayen na odi shegen kurai na yetimi edit one amo and if I eat
1: yada oti azefu nyankopo ase medofo babia wo na wutie bi already shira wo sir and next Saturday you said juma jibe oh Nasu was sorry. Na when you had a dear Dickie Bonfire, young
2: Onyankopon, one of your dear Michelle and Sir
0: Melope.
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1: 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Namu ye too as I see we say. One day, but I ain't made a mouth, but of I was set Utumi Ebusua Kunta. And only a dear ye very much important.
0: Okay.
1: Ya sorry, I know pa ye call ye ba ye call ye ba. Now, so ye ni ye will flee, you say. Urade dia ba hafo bibi 2 Corinthians chapter 5 verse number 10 and an we know king
0: 2 Corinthians chapter number 5
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1: 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With judgment, no, I had a time when you need doom penny fears in a wound to me, yes, you know. 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Over now, we know.
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0: 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And you are going to say, Cassie, you banache into Munushi. Tie, what tears are you wasting soon? We are passing by. Christ, I can continue 2:11. I was here, I hope one man for a fool. You are passing by. And now you're Saturday. Look at the number of people. Sabri, if one would were ye, Shem Crofua Wurra, ye quay, Shemma Wurra. Is a yan ye kwa ye asia. I was some as you say, and now one is say, O be kwa ye nasin, when would you okay? Oko pepper plurality. O kwa, mummy, a bianen cramoch any man ye be, and sanu cramen ye be. What was the first in Kobe, unu kwa ye asia? Nay, I rehusam. 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But I know be unu kwa a ye nasia, but be a body in it done, a wo, and ye a fry rice. Baby, a body in a dano, a wo, and a ye ye a kebab. 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So one money ye, so one yen ya, that then I crucify wa. It just also new fast one. It won't never win, and yen no, and a ye dreno. Never mamma see a ba, a better pictures, ye ba besa, ye ba, abe bro. 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It in there obesis or your mistake in the wua. 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Abe no mon sa. 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

0: 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Nimubia of fianza quans at the end of the day now, we enjoy none judgment day too. 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
0: verse 10
2: 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But a sayaba kaka, ya musa, a yawa brebonimu. 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End of the 2028. Eh, be Panaman Tiasi. But the Sabajati no yanye. All that because you when it does so say, dear Tibiara, you bedu ho. But I was saying, you buy your muscle. I was saying, you must say, yeah, you be one day. You be Jaho. Send a bishop of God. As I see, you know, see. Yeah, Yahoo. Yen, you know, sir, come on, sense, wouldn't you cry? Who's the end of Western of Wittiman? And that's a baby or renter of Wittiman. Whoa, no, who was any beer for so? Me person, the madding, me best house. See, where do you know? Or send me person madding, me best house. I brought you for the to me be say na wo be sra me da ben na wo be ko o person wo da wo de ba na da wo be ko ba ye ha de oh me person me be sra wo
0: e bo kro on shawase
2: on shawase
0: wa ba
2: wo kwa na wa ba na wa me na duane
0: me gina odo na
2: wa me be bi ada na e de ne sabo ada krosa ni pe be kra wo say me bra so say me ye den me ko papa as some way na bi a bishop of the emudu na a test you say yen nyina na ye ba fa dwene
0: purpose
2: na ye hu se butenti anyame de ba ye wo de hwe na mu politicians yi wo mu na adiba nsam akwose me tie radio no wo mu kase yi me shikase say yen nyina ye chichire oman na woni wan na chichire
0: send de chichire oman
2: wo chichire oman ya e take for many years Kwame Nkrumah, ye papa Kwame Nkrumah will lay foundation. 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So we are soldier near Yamau Tuminti. We are judge Yamau Tumi. We are a minister Yamau Tumi. We are a first MP Yamau Tumi. We are just a what's that to me one day? What are you asking to me in a Yafamau? 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We are ho.
0: Obofo Baba.
2: Obofo Baba. Yeah, Papa Kofiane. Yeah, we are singing and this, Kayono Yazo. 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Obi no do buy. It's we your government appointee. 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Our man is second. Yadi asha wosano. 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What they should answer? Kwale ye school. 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Shadi akoso. Shadi akoso. Na be sh. TV station bi ye ko interview openi bi. 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
0: They say young tries have so good. You have pussies in the data.
1: Koka enye ye. 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We will all stand before the throne of grace.
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1: At the throne of judgment.
0: Yeah.
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2: ana manka
1: you will not, you not have the opportunity for him to forgive you. In the end, I call record move. And it's a sign to me, man.
2: And to me, man.
1: At the end of one fan channel. It is appointed unto man once to die, and after that judgment. That appointment, they don't mean to shed that. We bet me the girl be sim, we bet me the boy be sim, or try me junction ha. 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Your money cannot stop. 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
0: thing. 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
2: Ya wo moto me. 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
1: Unni munti da. 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
1: 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My brother upper school I'm on the bar. I was school be me body. 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Make say no 7,000 she na to se si a be so this year. Yes. 30,000. Thousand. Missy Otiani Sopis Saka 7,000.
2: Hey yo.
1: I am ready to go. Today is ceremony. You will stand for the judgment. Let me add one next week. The best out to us.
2: Yes, never is of him good.
1: Me Pacho, Bishop. Bishop.
0: Me Pire, the Shem Radisha, Odom Wow. 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Didn't you do a Koye among Panino, Yamem Wow? Didn't you do a be a teacher? Oh, Yen Yea be a Shida, Yamino. I will use it in them. Amen.
2: Amen.
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2: 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Now, the area of the say every month, or treated kidney, or called dialysis, or you do 4,000 Ghana Cedi by 40 million
1: every month.
2: Now, I am not making now, maybe some will say, Nasasika, we will be telling you as for, so for the say, we'll tell you as 1 year. Now, every month, you be a 40 million, come say, you and I say,
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0: Pampa, fum. 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Ana WhatsApp wo number si so number ba kuni so 024-33-68-145. 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I say we know. I just say trouble. 024-33-68-145. 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And I also will contribute what does the baby. Let's just say, wait me at the abominity, your crowd will say, and then no license, your baby license now. Now wait me. You know, my mama kwaba.
1: Yeah,
0: hey, Nedika and Mene.
1: It is your medal owner, and I'm waiting for me now. 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
0: I shall also call Prince Wati. 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Prince Wati is a good school. Mama to us.
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0: Abigail Amoa. Yami Ushirao. Frontier Rabba, Metal was a child or Hogakra. 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Yami Ushira, Papa. 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
1: It's your Cassafi YOA Disabilities Foundation. And I chair your telephone now. We are safe and I'm baby Biara. Omoti. It's our chair. And there, your Cassafa stigmatization.
0: Okay.
1: And yes, stigmatization and community inclusion for children with cerebral palsy. Your stigma say you're not in the answer. Oh, your mana and I say your caregivers and I say your chef or no more share your mom was cerebral palsy. Say you're not in the answer. 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
4: Hello?
1: Hello, would you need baby? I'll cast every.
4: I'm going to go to the
1: Pachoma, I'm going to go to the
4: Pachoma.
1: Okay.
4: The fish been there.
0: You.
1: Catch your ear too.
4: Okay. That's a man. We didn't be said in Baku. So I'm a fan of what's our situation, you know. I'm ready.
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5: 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My common connoy and next, or say, be me or move you. And today, my next jar or poor many aqualan. My mammy saw me move any aqualan. Says, I'm going to say, where we were very too poor, top man multimedia. Mrs. Siano, or ye a cancer producer, where we are. 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Very beginning, I'm a poet. Let's see, and I'll see now why you know the man. See, we'll be about me, see that.
1: Yamin Shaw, yes, sister.
0: Yamin
1: Shaw, and see, yeah, they be a catcher, I must say. Young Colano, only any part to say, and young Copon in Nepa, Edria Umu. Sister, and yes, sister, I be girl Kayano, or a collab or how we see IT. Aha, yeah, man, no more, yeah, dear Palmos or more talent, sir, and young Copon, a dear mom. 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
1: 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Until you can say

Dream 106.3, Pep the Time International. We didn't disobey church, I can't obey me, after me, I would. And if you want to obey a camera, I catch you. Obey to me, I send a message in the fast, in the day. 024-336-8145. 024-336-8145. WhatsApp and text message. And you know, Odeba, you're back in.

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We are waiting now, bail 34, cause with the landline in Betoho. I don't know what to me, Afred. 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

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Now, me really think I care about it, but this time you will see me. Until one happy, happy birthday in advance, obey a year sous whom. 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
2: If I show way, Mrs. Abigail Atta.
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2: Yeah, mammy. 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
0: Okay.
2: Now, what you mean, I'm not a birthday.
0: Okay.
2: The strange, I mean, she was a man. Ah, oh, I see a man in town. The Church of Pentecost.
0: Okay.
2: Parish Assembly. I'm a local women's leader.
0: Okay.
2: I'm a man, I'm a man, I'm a man, I'm a man, I'm a man, I'm a man, I'm a man. No man question say na de da na kuma swing na yame enye mano. 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
1: Because I'm meeting you about Cooper, no one is saving Jima. I'm broke with the party at the Lachimadi. I'm ready to miss and I'm no one's here. Now, what's the thing?
0: I'm a way general.
1: The dog body has to be a rich out, pan, which I catch you, and you know what's going on. I'm in Sano. I'm saying, and check your son or confound or one friend and not a single idea. 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
0: You okay?
1: I'm in Sano. 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
0: Not
1: a good idea. 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One name, Mammy Mercy, and I'm Mercy back, so I must send me out to my mom or I chum at the police station in Chow Pay.
0: Okay.
1: What you follow with you, Papa.
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0: Nonsia Abo Ahaye Adum 106.3 and Sha 104.5 and Asempa 94.7 and na ye damemne daso ya man naso ya kwamia and na ya wuda happy so day. 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
10: But recently na jesia ehun se ne sia ne ba bibine eba people are modifying the way our indigenous foods look like. Omo de niema e ka ho e bi yi niema na bi free mo. Now depending on what you are adding to it, and as now the kind like no bet mama no aboa and as a little mama dey how abrani petia no. Now see ano advancement ba. See ano we are saying yakwa ene. The way we prepare food and as the way we present the food. We are doing the way I you know, emotion. Now people are using spices. Spices are natural ones. We are not. I am an Ipediano. If I be say, you know, ma ginger, lemon, garlic, lemon, turmeric, lemon, cinnamon, those things that have health benefits. I am an Ipediano. And see, if someone wants to, as in modify our indigenous food, not the bikanu, lemon, ya kono, and as lemon, it's me there. And I say, yeah, appealing to everyone. I think that adding those things also amplifies. And I say, it improves the nutritional content of the food. I'm not born in Pediano. But the baby food fry, I want to say, so born in. Say, any man in Chinese baby, a woman, that's a sodium, a dose woman. What if any man has sodium, a woman, a can't want? It means that you are rather putting in things that any man in Pediano. I think it's so born in the brain. Putting the person at risk of cardiovascular diseases.
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11: 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doctors through this foundation, you produce a lot of medical doctors, you know, a lot of nurses, you know, engineers, as Samson, your midwives, you know, so it means to say, a Jumano, a Madia Mayano, yeah, Shania, yeah, so I know gold mines in Sunday, Bedo Massey, say, a Moncoso, nine, a man, so maybe be on the Febby and a Monsanka, Gujinic, no much men is Cadia Boa, Yamabun, or money a Dutch, a 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
12: On behalf of my batch, I would also like to express our gratitude to everyone who went behind the scenes to make this scholarship possible. Your efforts may not always be seen, but they have made a certain, but they have certainly made an impact on our lives. As beneficiaries, we understand that this scholarship comes with a responsibility. Therefore, we are committed to working hard, staying focused, and making the most of this opportunity. We hope that our future achievements will make you proud and prove that your investment in us was not in vain. We are optimistic that one day, we too will also have the opportunity to extend a helping hand to someone, just as you have extended.
0: Lois Kakari and Atene Kano, you must takwa or your student, inti inkwadaya, inya, etitayi, wa okahubi, and wadras, and anone brof, we, kama. 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
5: 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What can you fear for 2000? Now you play for Jinamu Barry, Sabela Ban, and you Penny. If you fear because he Batman, Quade, Bubak, or Prof. One in Lord Kenya, I can go on and on and on. Yeah, celebrate those sounds and memories of Quest from Gosokra. I am drummer from Y2K Jam. My ensure the door. La Palm Royal Beach Hotel. If you da, 2nd October 2026. 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Sink area 150. 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A man. 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

0: 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B-B-Ba. AY2K Jam.
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7: Abrabonim ya de, we young cry shasama, ebe kenyao, it's me abobrani ye. 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Kwesia the way ni kwesia de bia. 9 a.m. kosi 10:30 a.m. Sia ye, nebe yin shirake siye amawu ni we busye munina.
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0: 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But I send me who I'm a catching crop for be a bim. And to waste so a bim. I shall radiate you, yam. What? Eh, name of a su ya. Now I call me. A su ya. A su ya, my own way through a summer bomb by a maw. Eh,
1: Jennifer.
0: So my way of free permission, I'm a pioneer. at year four, and in Siabo Pire, my babies. Yanko Poman in your home, man. Look, I don't know what's this. Many am new, may many to me be power. I want your baby home. Many to me brew on your baby home, and your man damn, I come out soon. Many brew home, papa. Bible say, there be a wajapa dear wono, a ho. And I will come out. It's my Japa dear will radibu. It's my bomb pie in a year, Juma. Look, the way Nana was training, and I'm a mentia.
2: So now, dear mamma is training, sir. Brown can't say, Yaminian and Fempa, dear manano. Yea, bear me to man, I say, Yamini, a bear man, I say, Japa come a come at, say, oh darling, Pacosi.
0: And here for someone who say, I'm a
1: Juma,
0: and Quale almost shut up by Jimmy. I'm a fresher than you, Jimmy. Where you may need any of your oh, yes, empire, my boy, the fair, the Uber's empire. Eh? Pack with his essay.
2: Pack with his own, Daniel.
0: Oh, yeah, darling, I know, pay me what me was empire, Waba. Waba, Jinaho. Eh? For you are. And I'm saying, hey. When you saw the woman. So, when free me, she won't my pebby be on fire. Or so, yeah. And I'm soon to say, yeah, now, Uber come inside. I make trust over 100 dog once only but twice. Don't do that. May I respect you a lot. I respect you a lot. May I go faster, my grandma. And my respect in a soul.
2: But you're my tip.
0: That's what I'm here.
2: Yeah, me, I do, but you're not so.
0: Yes, you're not doing it. Yes, you're not doing
2: it. Yes, you're not
0: doing it. I'm for Martin Babies. I just say, Park was in Quakra Bremon or Wayo, Nobis, I'm sending Marty Brem or Yabiana. Who's in the Pasoni and Cavity? Look, we went out for Fabio, but
2: I'm not sure. Ojina
0: Sampaho, oh, Shasampaho. It's in the maybe Siki Kenyan. I want to
2: say, in case our Tian Pacho men can be.
0: One aqua Fabi,
2: men qua,
0: one aqua men and make can be. I why to
1: do?
0: I say, one walk back. Ni ameko. Yen ye de ba ye no mo fa ye musi aye. Aye, one put the toes anum. Aye, tiny ana. Never say tiny. 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But ye can pass them there. I saw the phone. Ma saw the phone. Any penny be omu home wo market places. Kwa no baby sabi pa ku isi asin. 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Me pa cho power ho. 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Anyway. Yonko dog.
2: Well, we made us na much ever tearful and a gunner for you now. Now, in himself, two for young Copon, a dear Juma strong question, sir.
0: Amen.
2: I'll change lives through this program. Any programs I would be pray. Young Copon, cost to a show.
0: Amen.
2: Man for no muti on a dear over mo bar, movie dear dance here.
0: Amen.
2: I mean, I'm also. I'm a 1 year foot too, and then you might be praying.
0: Amen.
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2: 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As I said, Aquinas, in tea, Namin Timin from by force, in tea. 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
2: 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So, in the prostate cancer, same I'm making. To me, for prostate, no one, my name is Amwa, and also on same baby, na mami. And your mother,
0: as no, no, as no, true.
2: Case five.
0: Case 5.
2: See, I'm
0: case 7,
2: bro. Prostate cancer, no prostate gland, no. I know the. Shimusa, make us a womb. Name of Nachono, your testicles, no. The Nachoni of any hernia. Scrotal hernia. And tea, a beer and green of scrotal hernia, and I said scrotal hernia.
0: I have some name in dainty.
2: Actually, the end of the day, an organic tissue been in your baby mass is be able to tone to train him. Then you and Yasem go to a BDA to send me to you, mammy, with me tea.
0: And yet through him, and yet through, say, oh, cry out, Mr. Sweto. And yes, well, I am a suspect. Backwards, I'm not that ten.
2: We say, if you want to eat kakraka,
0: hey,
2: and you ask him to a kakraka,
0: sir.
2: I just say, a basana, not meaning Sabbath, the bearman also. I say, a ra, a tunim tea.
0: Get it,
2: Oh, mami. And that's a good role.
0: But what's it
2: called? Mamma Yaria would be high. Now, prostate, yeah, making your own. So, I'll be able to say when you be an hour, you know. Don't so want some neighbors and some be brave. I shall say, maybe move it to my Jones, so be brave. We all Jones, so I say, be a kim. Obi Jones, so I say, oh, you know, a promo cry, go so. Obi Jones, so I send you, be see a channel. I don't know how to make public, maybe me call more, I'm say, Achimota more. What should I call Johnson? Do Gina Minchain, Johnson? Senior,
0: yes,
2: Mr. Mano pass, and you pay, and I'm going to say, oh, Openny, my own say, now Johnson will break a crack. Me a doctor, he beat me a bow. No, sister, say, doctor, I dear me, media chinia, won't intimidate. My bum intimidate my SM, I'll live with it. I'm a manager, sir, and I'm to Debbie. I'm more about my mum. May I arm in scientific or by an alternate medical hospital? And the bra, that's it. Nebra, me Adam, you're a wow. Unim said, ne, or John so freely.
0: Wow.
2: The same way you'll be no more. Why? The rubber anchors out to a mobile mem. And say this week, cry, bear 9. So I say, be home, web banner. If you crawl, calling number, be a winning term. I'm a prostate now, I can see I'm a sidro beno. Robert and the bear me, no one knows Johnson.
0: Now, Robert and them was almost me, almost me until the cobba.
2: Eh,
0: okay. It's my mother brain. Oh, and now, crew, maybe she said,
2: one woman, Amen. Me say this week and 9 year you are modie.
0: Wow.
2: Omo banu, omo beba ne biba a month later, biba 2-3 weeks ago. Ninyina ne say aye kesi ama emergency all of a sudden no. Junso twa no a block it. Inti anaju was e ba akukura do so sorry so ko junso. Oya na ma. Omo so timu say na ya say tan say junso do. Ti ama wo ye ne ya. What you must do, so you ma.
0: Oh,
2: and on what time they took him, how much you could read you, Mamube, 5 6 no order. It's only more, yampa. Yadi, I did 20 bemmem where a change on swing in every year. And on him, Sam, scientific, your mom, but no more share about the denyano. Your mom, racha, 2-3 weeks, no. Never say so because a doing about worse, you see. Prostate, no, I'm not shrink it. Now, if you're quite a bee, Junso Chano. You were to an immunina, Biada or Kama, infections and Kahunina near CC. To once a year, near observe you the whole day. I make sure Safi well to me, John. So, you go so moan rebel to us. Oh, this week inquire, you nipan 9 dia. 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
0: 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Dog, have a lovely weekend. 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
0: 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Dr. Osei Awufi, Amen Scientific Herbal and Alternative Medical Hospital. 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
0: 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mate DJ Ketekre me da was say me pacho wa wo de my own sweet me the wood year number masha say na say am Gertrude and your name ye ako akwo ko for dia otie ya bring na mini penipa akwo say good morning mami ekua God bless doctor for the health talk happy birthday in advance to my first fruit hey Monday be any birthday and it didn't put the same Asabia Aram, our Church of Pentecost Preparatory School, Ewoku Foridia. Aha. Ako, and yet. Oh, that's in a shock. Hey, that's it for. Yeah, and you may am also so the moon is my joan and so by no so cream. My joan about Jan and answer, my glory and so by no so Jan and answer. And yet, Mamma, there is some bomb on the end of Jan and answer, and yes, I may ye me
2: actually. Oh, I'm not so. I'm I'm not I'm not so. I'm
0: not so. I'm not so. I'm not so. I'm
4: Kaminia penny,
0: oh,
4: Mama penny,
0: that was sick.
4: A penny,
0: Yakupo is shit
4: out.
0: Why if they do drop? And I'll pay so for penny peso coming to Quabat Mimwa. I'm not coming, me by an almost starting into my coin. You mean, could you?
2: The moon said, okay, doctor, yes, you know, I'm ready. I
0: had to say, I'm going to say,
2: I finish that.
0: Yo. Chini tu nubia wade kwa chani. 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Ye de radiasi.
3: Na no mene ma braka sana msusu
0: chia msusu chia. Oh meje de super.
3: So
0: vibrant, vibrant young lady. Ye de radiasi. Ye mi bay. Obi no mi.
2: Mama.
0: Obi no mi e so fa dem roku. Na ho te say.
2: Na mi adom ma.
0: Pacho if ye te say.
2: Ye de adom bi biabo.
0: Ye de radiasi. And I know Smith that was Papa. Yeah, my man told me.
3: A real cake.
0: Aye, a real cake. In the cake, it's on the cassia.
3: Nah,
0: I'm coming, come.
3: Nah, ma, who you try? Who you have me?
0: I'm a job, be next week with the Baba. So for your couple, should I watch
2: it?
0: I'm a shrub. The dear Kosubia, Meniso, I'm a very grateful person. I don't think take things for granted.
2: That's right.
0: To me, that was.
2: Mm-hmm.
0: Yo, yeah. 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
0: yeah
2: na mama ne hu se me drone
0: yeah
2: in spite of the afternoon bia no me drone
0: yeah
2: enti enye hwee wo uni abawa aha na papa wo ade kovei Misha da ye ya Jacob Efrin said.
0: Oh,
2: it was the best way. And I'm a person, Miss Renna
0: say. Oh,
2: say, it was some menenetun said the demon and the damn passo cry. I am never ready to do that.
1: Oh,
2: yeah, and I didn't say,
0: oh,
2: yeah, the atonity. No, it was the deliberate. And she, Tinamisha,
0: and you must deliberately miss me, baby.
2: It's your budget, Send them a sound to a sign.
0: But any penny be personally, they always want to belittle. You are the most handsome man I've ever seen. It doesn't matter the scars and all that. No, and then it is superficial.
3: Now, my book, no, but I say the outlook, no, we know in here, but
0: the inner beauty, no. The inner beauty, no, beauty on the inside, and the paper beauty on the outside.
3: That's right. Timmy, that was it.
2: In your situation, na se wuni biye, se wuwo biye, se wuwatete, se niena brabone de wokro, wanshe. 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
6: 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So where
0: will you be best you?
6: What the be best you will pay? That be a rada what the be best you. You will be our best surprises. And yeah. you can't take it from that person.
0: Yeah.
6: Oh, me you mean who's our best surprises? Pa? Me kun who's our best. I dear me ye dear. Me woman in who say, me money who name mum son ye. Me who's all who are the idea be I say, what name was she?
0: Nene niche no.
6: Me person me yere niche, person me kun niche. So I dear ya me ye. Me di see me kun, me di see me yere. Na me be so trano because Nanichi I am a
0: fed.
6: That no tongue I am a fed. Me be so trano Naniaje and we are different. But I so only partner when in this sign no Nani and a brabona me too. Men can't you say, and can't just send your mebe when you're your business here.
0: Oh, we are not
6: going to go when you go. So
0: it's one thing.
6: Name woman, so who says, sad dear way, sign that, dear dear, mammy, you will be a. To an among, nemo we ni na hosa bwawo wo. Bible say, ye ma ye ni na hosa bwawo wo. And pa ye bro kwa ye bo, nyame se watch and pray, wo bom pa ye nemo we ni na ho.
0: Yeah.
6: And kata we ni mu we ni mu ni ya masu, nyame da di ene di kwa.
0: Na wo hata we.
6: Na wo hata we wo nyame be ye wo bwa wa ye wye wa. 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
0: Yeah.
6: Wanye. Because we
0: could why yet that
6: why yet that
0: went
6: to also wouldn't see now and see the wala kufaba
0: true
6: wazo
0: hey
2: the wabba
0: true Gloria Gloria
2: wala kufaba
0: and then we are sending pempen so I do no yama yeni anahua and you might be fire and I say. If you are any hoopa, and so near the boy and you go
6: so,
0: say be ye for the way.
6: Yeah, maybe
0: meet Madame for Nigeria for the share.
6: For the
0: share. And to Papa, ye may share. And said, Mamma washing soon, son, so no, I say kakra. Because Papa, as can be. Mamma, so I can be. A year courses need be no. And to near share consequences. Yeah, if I want to start to consequences, maybe I'm not next week, maybe I'm not doing it, maybe I'm too slow. And so I'm so, oh yeah, the other day see we, you know, the see we, you know, the see we partner with spouse. Now oh yeah, the other day we're doing money quite soon. Yeah, I'm sure so I'm so deep into it.
2: Me that's it, pa. Now me chat with you at the phone. Madofu ayeni na echeche ya mame. Me stress before say be share the consequences. No, me pesa me can insurance answer I
5: courses
2: no back on.
0: Okay.
2: Me can say kita hundia anya papa communication.
0: Ama
2: warrior no muzi. And also so the sign a man papa. If you say the intina me can say tembiya nkomona ye dino ye hununo me sa nkomudie ne aware nko enye yen ay na menkwa idie nene na de oka ho no so o fa no adwene nti ye be srese ye man

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So you are part of this beautiful program. Comes your way every Saturday from 9 to 12 noon. The first rakese kumo penny washe jumedi dia mame. 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As rakese bi enko enfama Mavis Malaika on the demia tumo ewo YouTube adum 106.3 FM on Facebook as well. As rakese bi enko enfama. The bad boy DJ selector DJ.

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And so stone boy, the idea. Who can so be the jollof? They will be fearing why, yeah, yeah, yeah, yeah, yeah. What's the mean, son, cock of your because the old people saw what you say.

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Minim said that beef for moi. Yeah, sure, send a beef for Bew. Some person will be banging beef for. We had Jollof. Send for beef for moi, ye beef for free. Minim said, Nano pay. Who called a Jollof for a bet me a baby? What don't you be out on who, not your friend, no remedy. Answer Jollof, so the beef is shame, what the power. Jollof, no more walk a beef, which is shame bones. I say, Sadia, a crown, what a crown, what a crown, what a crown, what a crown, what a crown, what a crown, what a crown, what a crown, what a crown, what a crown, what a crown, what a crown, what a crown, what a crown, what a crown, what a crown, what a crown, what a crown, what a crown, what a crown, what a crown, what a crown, what a crown, what a crown, what a crown, what a crown, what a crown, what a crown, what a crown, what a crown, what a crown, what a crown, what a crown, what a crown, what a crown, what a crown, what a crown, what a crown, what a crown, what a crown, what a crown, what a crown, what a crown, what a crown, what a crown, what a crown, what a crown, what a crown, what a crown, what a crown, what a crown, what a crown, what a crown, what a crown, what a crown, what a crown, what a crown, what a crown, what a crown, what a crown, what a crown, what a crown, what a crown, what a crown, what a crown, what a crown, what a crown, what a crown, what a crown, what a crown, what a crown, what a crown, what a crown, what a crown, what a crown, what a crown, what a crown, what a crown, what a crown

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Mommy, me and Fawemu, and yet they didn't cast some mafia church. I said, yo, what won't I do? It's not good for our security. What you say? I brought fruit to more deal. Who becomes any opi the way I will kind of say? Then you're so far bonus would there be? Once and say Africa, a jitting pony. And why I caught yet here, that's what I say. I caught him rant here, me and Sambio Sensiabi. I was South Africa, we in Nigeria for this year. You see, FBI for now, Baba, for Moko. If we last year, Ebony and someone here, Tifa Ghana, who in there, romance come, no. They say, I do so to do. Every 1 minute to be a, yes, will be a booby. I brought from somewhere on with dead to do. I want to say, black man got power. A microphone make us a mimu. Yeah, the other normal pen. Some of the day, you need to be back on a hair like a grand or sanko you. I'm wishing to. As I be obeying me, obey, I'll say, sir, obey me, oh, Ghana, oh, on your me. Babies, you have the picture with you. I my main frame in your ego, ego, me twins, you know. When him say, no, when you're twins, no, when you're twins, who? Let me share my story with you this morning. I'm in my own room. Radio presenter to Ghana, maybe baby or Ghana, I'm seeing baby. May material plane ticket, Aquafa will be free. Don't I say Ghana, the other night, and yeah, man. I'm going to find or no, no black American, I'm going to find if you're American, I'm going to buy Ghana. Until lockdown, no buy, no, I'm not sure. One year, dear TV, you will fear, and one year. It's 1 year, me. Somebody who's with the only can one. Me person, oh, you me, and uncle, brochure, honestly, Debida. You the black man, that no, still, I know, Jingu Gusu. But yes, I'm person, I American embassy for friend Crawford, what Ghana car, almost one more qua, almost any email, I know, or would there be? And I'm a manager, and I'm a small email, send on me, I know a decline, I know a decline, I'm sweet, create email address for four. And I'm so many sending email, my US embassy say, hey, you're not communicating to communication about the HD Babel. But then you know, quay, if I can be so my order, you know, quay, Satan, they took me a crime or Ghana, in fact, now, no day. My head in a quay. Twins that time.
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That time isu na mini eye. 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Bronino, she's a black American on Peso and Imbeja because my dear beer there and pass my dear to the Jaja. When I say at the end, she's gonna force me on Mudo, Mutti, Minya Cracker. 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

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Oh yes. 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Hey, I said, Trudo. I don't tell no pace on to me, can I would hear me? Maybe I know for such situation, you will be paying. Once I did two things, you were physical, dear, and you were spiritual, and so at your I don't tell no any, what would tell me, can I would hear me? A large vision herbal clinic may come for Eddie Amo and Opey. You know, because I was nothing. 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That is here. 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E wasum ne tie. Enka large vision e cha kwan behind Joy FM. Opposite Rex Hotel. Or an large vision herbal clinic e wo. So e yanum kankan a. Relationship bi a wa wura mu. Ye ka bebo apa na nso wo kasa oba ne tese wonum bon, be ma no tese wonum bon. Sexual infection, the beer, what it is, and to me, come to the low sperm count, better than what you know about me after fruit. There be, what you have been so, then I quit spiritual manage, I watch as I make an assessment, spiritual manage, you know. Wow, wow, wow. I got a spiritual manage, yeah. Me can switch to malich. Oh, David. It's worse when somebody bought me hold on there. It's me. Me be an idea no. Typhoid. Me be an idea near fever. Me be an idea near sinia. Me be NHS down so. Me be an OT and I oya. Me be an idea near joint pains. Me be an idea near chest pain. Me be an idea near waist pains. Me be an idea near quay stroke.

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0: 0242812426. 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
1: Ya jia upa nyinkesi ya mjiwa sonso.
0: But we say, yeah, what are the best to you? But me share them who say, they I say, he visa, no.
1: When
0: I said, them quality, they are good.
1: Yeah, war, one juma.
0: Yeah, war, one juma. Your power,
1: yes.
0: Your friend say,
1: I won't want juma, nay.
0: Not your friend say,
1: and Habaniani and Buddy,
0: you would be okay. What TB, the acquired juma,
1: what you crying, your juma. I was soon to me, I see what war, who cry, who got here, have buying custom in the quiet room. And then medical doctor now ma do senka wawo eh susumu ne asia de ne kwai nti haba me bodin kwa na otia enya djuma betia na emra na ewo ho no nti na ya na menka ho asem bebre no
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1: sanity e
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2: lawyer the lawyer say
1: sanity e
2: sanso no we say unya spiritual man
1: yes
2: doctor say and no me friend me bra ba ko from america na buy me friend na so the doctor on am say yes
1: sanity e
2: online no
1: sanity e
2: you also otimnya lawyer also otimnya o pastor also
1: sanity e
2: online no spiritual man
1: yes
2: it's an obligation there for so many years. Ne ho asem boni bi
1: anya. Anopa e obi frem fi London.
2: Omu perform fa so.
1: Yes.
2: Ese ko spiritual man ni bi ho a. Sika e begye wo.
1: Na opidi woni mi strategy a
2: wo. Na mi say spiritual things no. Ne bua ba e den kra che se kotoka.
1: Opidi bi pacho tie.
2: Hallelujah.
1: Yes, yes, say plan omo ye ni say. So wo gye adwuma no a. O want to know akache o say o sunsun na e ha wo no. Me da na e tata me timi timi nye. Complain na man for the bremen no no. E da me say sa. Se bia wo gye adwuma no wo ho a. O woman want to discard man you no akache say o. Adwuma na CBC kɔ no mintimi nya biem because osunsun na odi wachi no ha medodo
2: recent you say you hunu bi
1: I feel friend of
2: biem chama won tumi case you say you lawyer need ya na we say we call landia o ba ye gere no
1: OPD on say sa problems no ye be ye ha dodo akonwa na sunsun ma sabe ye nka no bebre to the phone number na nebra be home o how ni amani be dos but your number ni 0242 812 412 426 0242 182 172 0242 182 172 0542 0542 0542 0542 0542 0542 0542 0542 0542 0542 0542 0542 0542 0542 0542 0542 0542 0542 0542 0542 0542 0542 0542 0542 0542 0542 0542 0542 0542 0542 0542 0542 0542 0542 0542 0542 0542 0542 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

0: Me patcho,
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0: Okay.
1: Or permanent was who a team bear 5 years in Wadum FM.
0: So I was Sweden.
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1: Hope.
0: Vision and our Otin and Kana Life on Adum 106.3 FM. Broom! Mamin Kung Fu Echo Bank and Famao. They say, Unim said, why 2K, you may dear Ebason, me patro. 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What you drew entrance or near tram for ni. 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What you say? 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Ba se wanko Echo Bank. 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I see every. Now for Yensa, a jumno, nyumno ani a bo, nyumno ani a free the year 2000. All over again. 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Shannon Sunyan Kupoya Dumwa. Next month, 2nd October, 2nd October, 2nd October, 2nd October, Y2K. Oh, I know I'm down for Biafra. On the way, you know, Eco Bank was you OP. I need tickets. And I'm in check tickets, and I'm in check tickets. I'm going to buy 5 tickets.

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Ye nina ewo eye multimedia ye kapaka. Joy FM kukumlimle heya a hanye ye feno Mr. Opa gidi gidi 3 days and non-stop action OPD. I'm your host. 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But the number no S I'm 0242 06 9572.

our New Jersey. United States of America, New Jersey, Angel Rose, Vicky. Baby, I will be on a pair with him and can't wait to me. 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Medi Payola Bebo Mabrabo. 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That's the only Payola Boa Brabang. This is so. Physicians live in Brino and Casapayono so Muntia. 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
1: Language.
0: Yeah.
1: Today, Juma, I'm going to blow that three account from all day. 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

0: case us. 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So me do your baby one. You have a day sheet. Different types of day sheet. 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This time, we'll be at king size, queen size. At a blazer tray, then you do. Then you do some castle call me there. Blazer tray. Thanks for your 120 bezel. You have a 70 Ghana. Because yesterday you have one nation. Jumaye. If you be a complaint also near Jumaye, but say the blazer tray, if it is kakaka, a bit marks on your ma, you want slippers. Well, ladies' slippers, you want men's wear. Even you want men's.
1: Dianano, would you be bremen when I'm a share? No, yeah, that's not two pen. I'm a bremen.
0: Very good, Diana. I'm a brown. There were different designs, up in the every 100 designs. I wouldn't work for my professor who took up one at the blazer three. It makes you make it to now. Cotton is a blazer three. Well, share your what trousers from UK, your ladies' wear. I wouldn't work from area quality because man can send me shabby. If you're beyond training your numbers, your blazer three, name one blazer three.
2: To set up my branch, you know, so Orokodo, OPD. Now I want some of them say, what's our crown? One tissue beam. To my branch, you know, so in your manner, what crown? Beyond or what's my branch? Answer it now. If you're from a child, or beyond training, not your blazer three, you're a child one. And I pay your way, Tama. Your boy Accra. It's your chairman. Obiambra. Biambra. You're working to cross.
1: Now, me know what I say. Me team no say, ah, mami pa, na, OPD. Catch a norm rent, I did be, yes, it can't swear, wouldn't he? Everyone watch it, be why not?
2: Oh, your problem. Now what I add that to the Ashimam.
1: Now me cry, wouldn't you say, me bay, me wouldn't you say cry, me pu be a man sign, and your friend say, I call ever something in the piss can't do. Who's a dear but tea? On say,
2: you are signing a contract, well, they are signing, Tari.
1: Nay,
2: that's a fair. And I'll bet you need Bianon.
1: And where Bianon, I cry soon, Wucha come
2: up. Papa, no Wucha pa. Michelle, did you, I want the man, the next, I will wait, Juma. We are the.
1: Gram say jabre eh ya no pe wi bi mi point ya we can happen kwa na no ma bi yes e do ti say wi ade nti e be ni as a contract mo eti
2: do
1: e ten kan 80 en hwe na brazilians wo bi wo wo brazilians wo
2: me wo brazilia na me wo no me wo brazilia for 200 I do 50 Ghana cedis and you 30 Ghana cedis no pd and you just am say 30 Ghana cedis no aye na nko fufu say eh ya brazilia say dey and your bride, I say, a new level boom. Maybe this year 50. Uba, Ubenya outside from 12 to 55. This in our Ubenya. Aye, 50 Ghana cedis.
1: Aye, 30
2: Ghana cedis.
1: My young head brazier, no sizes. 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Die mi huye no ne 32 D, a honor banner, but when you say Brazier, who sizes? Young who sizes are hood from size bang to size bang. Young,
2: oh, Brazier, and India. It didn't mean the photo, so I say, go. Into the 20, size 20, or 27, you were 30, 37, 38, 40, 41, 42, add to 50 something. If you acquire 58, I'm not when you for so sopan. 58.
1: And that tarot will be outside. Suicide, you know. And that tarot will be outside. Suicide, you know. Now, I don't know. You almost cream. Am I bought me a hippo?
2: It's a fair thing. It's a fair thing. It's a fair thing. And
1: what about
2: a hippie,
1: Okay, and I ain't your man, who be brave, never shall life for Omo Bona, panties are hoodwa, so who are panties need be a boo or dress, and per se a bed draw. On say no na a grandma size kind of a pant no. Yen she grandma susu will be a and also yeah omunya omusha pant. Yen she pant sizes ne afe said your design and so a city and patchwa.
2: Wo pants ne de to send ya okay. Grandma dear no owa wapa ne ye wa and baba wa so dear chesa wusha ni wukun dem femwa jay. Sexy ones ankasa. me pants in the crowd, me say, me turn in 70 Ghana, me and I say, you want.
1: And I was shocked. And would you have been away, I was
2: shocked. Oh, okay, I acquired a.
1: Oh, sir, you're 20. I have a quantity. Hey, you're 20,
2: you know. You're the enemy, she.
1: That's
2: 21. You're the enemy, she. Because my shabby is meaning sanity.
1: Okay. I just say.
2: My shabby is meaning sanity. And you're very nice. It's my bro will be crying. I'm going to ban him. I'm going to send a pant in it.
1: Okay.
2: No, I'm going to address it. So I can't have me. It's blessed tree. I come from Obi. I say, so when you buy blessed tree,
1: but I know, sir,
2: 500. Oh, oh, Obi, I come blessed tree.
1: Minim sir, what offer? Bibi to say fans are who do be a and come for co event. Now or show the one more. Chrome say and I quest say fashion say deal right now. And only idea be I say Obi a qua Obi a qua and fan just say minim say makeup now and moye noa. What the answer fan what to say?
2: Me patch up with me that was say fan and a blessed tree da ban. Fan, you were fan, bright, you see, your friend, brighter fan. You were more assorted, different types of brighter fan. No, my blazer tree, the urban, or your quality, in Tibono, or was sore, kakra. Fan, now your urban, or to me last 2 days, nine day.
1: Wow.
2: Yes. The capacity, quite to 200.
1: Hmm.
2: It will be fun if you were one, it's on 40 Ghana cities. But for free, I'm in that day. It be a 150, be a 200. Or last, very quality. Now, the most important one in Paul, Abel in Paul, could be your account. Not today, say, Tama, and now I cry that, Manibiriba. Or you're bluffing. Or you're bluffing.
1: Bebacho, fan or fan, I say, my old kind of crying, whoopi, whoopi. I remember Malika Freona, YG invoice, now, Y2K, you may dear. E baby aye dwumadie no no air condition wo hoda da ba still ya nko ade bia nko fo hia mo. I want you to be part sponsor the program so that on that beautiful day we be nya stand won wo e ba nyina se fan kra no mo hia bia de e wo ka no menim se satam na bedu na ensign dia se bi wo hoda e ne 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be ya na wo nye
2: oh then some ya menim ye juma dada enche no.
1: But in the end, they say office no, I won't be in one crying, and him find a war. Now, ye pebby at toi. Time bene, time bene, now ye, Jumadu, a 10 car, 18 after me for Unsidado contact number. Am I in?
2: The patcher, yawa S.I. Simon. Makwala S.I. Simon. Who call Malcolm Road in a right opposite? S.I. Simon, yawa right opposite. Why building next one? It didn't you building or so. But S.I. Simon, right opposite now. Uber won't say best point bango. Right inside. Who be so BS and to my shop now? Yawa first floor of that trail.
1: Okay.
2: It's a near year up quite. S.I. Simon, now who do our moya? Kwamuton koko on kwa futon watch ego. Who be sent to my shop and over here? Oba catch your say, right inside. And yeah, you're not quite. Tama so dear, apostolic church. Wow! The actual took you back and would do a blazer tree. Then, Mama, I cry, no, I cry, into no. By six, not shopping a dear dada. By six, not shopping a dear. You bought 4 o'clock, a quine into Naya Pong. Who friends to say, whoa, ba, after a four, now you're back, chan. Now you're to my diamo. Tamadiano, so you're tired 8 o'clock, nay, you're beer. And then you're pong, 6 and 8. No, see, it's me trying. What can I send my mom back? My mom, yeah, to my dear mom. It is from Monday, Saturday, blazer 3, you open from morning to evening. Your number is 050-940-940-2019-2019.
1: That's it.
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1: Ya no wa chia Tracy ama me wai. Ubaba no.
2: Maka chia no. 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
1: Okay. 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

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So, and as I bring you, Asugusu na Ote, and Kanwe Bimu na Ote, yeah. Blessed Three Ventures, and I Ote Wonka, and wo eye Radio Kasafidie at Doom 106.3 FM. You may dear, I had to the Mimene Dasoko, and Nano Pay, baby, be a web Bimu na Ote, and Kanwe Ote, yeah. Bepacho, MTN Momo A. Abba Eboa Ghana Meno Kasey Ghana Nidi Shibia was subscribed to MTN Asemda Ewa Wane said this week Wamo Ama rewards a hudo bibri ubia OUSU a year Momo app no edia talk credit na omu yi specific days be edisi

for a certain time frame be a reward a hood will be on second be and unti a course over the week in munya. Say one sa an can be a be so cra na sa breno na wankasa your mind no day. MTN say me fan to anim a be a Tuesday dear na na say Wednesday dear na na say Thursday dear na say when timia. What's me fan to anim say a nkupoya doma or china kwesia da air 13th September between the hours of 6 p.m. to 7 p.m. Where they also say, Obeto a year credit airtime using the Momo app. What are 10 Ghana cities? 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

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And it will cast a second clinic, you know. And before Eddie Aguakwemu was started on Aya and Dra. Now, Yankuponya Duma Sunday, 13th September 2026. 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

Ediamawo, professional cleaners, Blue Art Homes, all Blue Art Homes, Mr. Opa. Hey, I'm sorry for you. And then sorry, my omen now, so so. What about soft, I'm sorry, Ababaya Kwasa Fujumano. What about a quack of a boy? Now, boy, any money is a car, what you mean to be able to offer him? Because Obama will say, I saw for you, say, offering who he am. It's in the senti. 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Yan into me, and shada, and cause of papa. Into me, patch on me, so pa. All Blue Art Homes, and a bit me a boy, et me a cleaning, if you are, and I say, I saw if you are, Eddie Amawa Maho, et me a tigger, you're a camera, the patch of pa. 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

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And I feel all social media. Ube

and a drew swan. And there, so will be well for our garden. Riverman Productions. Riverman Productions. Menuka say, Ono Oni, National Theatre Joy FM. And I can't bomu, Uncle Bo White, original play, or see Honey Traps, a Prince B and a Trans.

Oh, you do. And no saying your girlfriend, Nemun Semino, the Pacho. I do call now, Kuhibi. Honey Trap shows. I say 4th, 5th, 6th, and 11th, 12th, and 13th. September 2026. Our National Theater, the Pacho rate. Single A 300. Couples A 500. Ukita A Riverman Productions. Omo loyalty card in one. A 225. And I say, obey me at all. A take it EB. Our Koba short code is so. A star 365 star 535 hash. The name will be star 365 star 535 hash. And I say, obey me at all. A walk out now.

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When you come up, more pet take it, I can see him do drum at also.

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I say okwa aponche clinic hall. 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And check us here and call Enfama Mwano pay. 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

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Echo Bank. Eddie approval stamp. Eddie team swore. Eddie Amaye. Young Connie and feeling good. Sabreno. Na Batman Samini. 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Obrafo. Book back. Hey. Lord Kenya. Na ye papa. Maybe then we didn't come home. You better come up, Kasim Bebe. Ah, Nick Dominic Darciano.

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Yeah. 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Yeah. Una, boy, you mean? Wow. Papacho, me joining live on Adum 106.3 FM. Facebook wall, afay, YouTube. Hey, Kasim Bebe. Sibi Pacho, wasuma mi Kasim Bebe, hono. 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

0: Okay. All right. Baby, I want to know where Bima Uti Biano be was summoned in Nincomacra. On say multimedia Adom FM Nancy won't say ye did pa na ye did the ye nina ejina aye Y2K Jumedia Adom FM Y2K Jumedia Ebaso a Eco Bank and ye main sponsor or de won't walk say one swim and ye did Jumedia no ebre war. Na meka se ejum back to back a ye bobobo no ana Y2K jumedie no ayeye no ye wa ajum to fo no bibiri no ana wo mo tiase me ne wo kase ejuma wuti na ye kasim bibi mama na kwa ba kasim me wa kwa baba adum 106.5
1: yeah, so yeah.
0: Na over joining in e wo Facebook any YouTube ning na adum 106.3 FM mama ne no share enko mo twetwe ase mama mfa nyom no so kra so emfa ase ye said ye muti ye amo so betimi e feel nyom no ye nim se samre no le wi ase ye de
1: oh yeah
0: Kasim Bibi, why the name Kasim Bibi?
1: Na se the friend no me name Kasim mame the mame. But now me ba record my minimum no.
2: Who be record on you? Record on you.
1: And I'm in mene Gabi. And I'll see you me name no I'm catch him say ma funky.
0: I was say we be na e kwa ye bibi to say.
1: And I mean me and I mean baby baby and I made
0: so
1: Kasim and I'm here no.
0: If I just one cause out we DNA
1: Kasim.
0: One cause we and kind.
1: Yes.
0: We and kind
1: house and ne
0: a house and a gun. Because I wanna me but in Tian person Busano.
1: Yeah.
0: Say Kasim no de him say Yenum Muslims no going to do to Kasim T. Oba side.
1: Yes.
0: And a Muslim.
1: A woman.
0: There be train. Okay. Ebe ba se no wo no
1: o ma half half won say me grandfather.
0: Oh okay.
1: Won say o me Muslim and about and a part Christian.
0: Ah okay.
1: But it's the same name now.
0: Okay. So yeah, growing up in him send a bit more school.
1: Yeah.
0: And they decide to say, oh, you better jump. We will also cry now. Now, Brabo cross that time, and make us say, oh, what Brabo so? We will also cry, make us say, nah, a jump to one, a woofy.
1: Yeah.
0: What jump to one, a send is starting?
1: I was school. St. John's. Now, I was St. John's.
0: Saint okay.
1: St. John's. And just one day now. Adabraka. Say, Adabraka.
0: Jim FM. Adabraka. Adabraka boy.
1: Yes.
0: And Adabraka sujayo. Unse, those areas, you know. Nasika for Adabraka. A whole chilling place. Like, Ken's Binumone, Achimota. Oh, aha.
1: And then we started music. I was school long time. But one day, now, me meet. Lord Kenya.
0: Who meet Lord Kenya?
1: Says that an offer Kukumans Oba. Now on start.
0: Not on start.
1: Yeah, after now. Oba, and into now Oba Akra. Oba Adabraka.
0: Adabraka.
1: And he. You meet, you know, now. Start, yeah, rap, you know. We yeah, in Ghana, on us, what we throw on the tree, you know. And he. Horn and I didn't start it. And this is how I think almost about the first week and I draw the song. No? In the first album, no? I draw. Yes. And I, with Zab,
0: Zab,
1: and I had an album. And that's the start, you know. You know, from and I call me chaka chaka.
0: Mm-hmm.
1: Gabi.
0: Okay.
1: Gabi and a professor OMS in that album. And from that and Akua the album.
0: Sam Rene Mrebin. Are we talking about
1: 2001? 2000 and that is the chaka 2000 and 1998.
0: That's okay. Usi mwache pao.
1: Yeah.
0: Enye izo.
1: Yeah.
0: Na satam na yesi we are see de. Na I say musicians those days. Uko bebia obi bonyom na hete a party bia se eno an obi ade chile che satam kra na night clubs ahudo bia jiji dim nim so obetia bo night clubs ahudo bia
1: oh yeah, be.
0: Because they say kra night clubs no kra bia
1: ebi na agu yeah. It's true say ahankra I forgot the some job ahankra junction now hands on so there was an crop or something. Oh, I forgot.
0: One guy, yeah, maybe.
1: No, I know the
0: answer.
1: And
0: the
1: answer.
0: Oh, that time we're talking about Star Vision 66 time.
1: Plenty jobs. That time, I forget plenty of the jobs. And then the blocks, you know, the clocks. Yes. Plenty of them.
0: And he wouldn't say, what's our swap? She might be beautiful from Pau. Yet it take nightclubs are who will be for Kumasia. In Bikrania, say, Club V, that time, and kind the end of the film war, near the idea, but any you must have clubs Rahudurina.
1: Says, I think the ninth
0: Jamaica, the name of Club Felisa,
1: yes,
0: that Club Felisa, and so, but is
1: it? Ninth club, we know. Jobs, man, is not like.
0: You see, I buy a base 24-hour economy in the so I'm waiting for the nightclubs near the other because. Yeah, Timmy actually, I'm not joking. Sometimes I'm not chrono crass, you're more chrono, Zabreno. Because nightclub, because I'm going to go in. Eh? So, you share a music journey, no? Started, say?
1: Like, Miss Me started, and I'm making it from. The first was KK Kenya.
0: Mm-hmm.
1: I recorded it as an album. No? And I Mimiti Gavi. Or push me. The first album. No?
0: Okay.
1: Chaka. And I'm from that, and I'm here Akua. Lord Kenya. Let me say Lord Kenya. Zab, me as a sound album. From end, and I may hear another third album. And I know, meaning say,
0: Edit, so far, how many albums now? Utimi, now each album, piano, then you're saying, and also
1: three albums,
0: then Utimi.
1: The first one was every album, Saturn was albums, we have no three, ten,
0: because Saturn, if you are a Chileno, five. Any is all Satan, no, no, we yet 10 solid songs.
1: Yeah, those times, no, 10.
0: And the boys, he's here, oh,
1: Satan, 10
0: songs,
1: yes.
0: One a release,
1: yes, Satan.
0: Now, any easy tattoo,
1: ten. You see, check. No, one.
0: It's okay when you want to be able to me. I took a crash, like, okay, back to back, like,
1: you know, but,
0: Oh, kakai baby, what do you kakai baby? Do you want to
1: Akroa and Kojo.

0: be a can hallelujah and so in your gospel. Na hallelujah no e ba se na de ba nwum no because nwuma wo tu e say e isa na odi hallelujah eh kasi bebe na eka like why the hallelujah in that
1: yeah na na I think I was flow now it just ba ba
0: the by now so we fan count na sound engineer no say one recording you me
1: zap
0: zap no say mon fan count
1: yeah
0: e come here say dear na me say right now see e kwai chi I said now no boys no woman ya no be easy as to compare previous years 2000s no man ya no be easy and no be to me the one hit one single song
1: oh yeah
0: not your blue
1: yeah it's true but you know it's not easy to say first time.
0: Olden days, no.
1: Uh-huh. Say, internet, AI,
0: and so many AI,
1: But those, it is not easy, you know.
0: What are some of the challenges at Mumbre, no? Mufem to produce songs, because even with 10 songs, one album.
1: Oh, yeah.
0: When you're in shape, net is saying, Nessica Sam, because I have to stories that who will be able to make a now, what do you need to say?
1: It's about money, dear. It wasn't easy because maybe it was a hard fans and those times because it wasn't easy crowd. And because Osha most no nina me about no nina Miana me did all the the things.
0: One of Funday wow.
1: Yes.
0: Saturday you and now we can one which me Funday us at the time.
1: Oh I except we get friends in Yamanyama, your boys are they help us want to say
0: those days. Yes, no more boys are no more. Wow,
1: we can get boys. You see, I'm
0: on it.
1: Yes.
0: And
1: then,
0: Yanko Pombi and you go for Bia Mawa. That is it.
1: Yeah. It was, and I want to say, oh, Pepe Bia, anyhow, you do that thing,
0: right?
1: You know, That's my
0: wow.
1: It wasn't easy.
0: Well, Adam 106.3 FM. So that's Abre Oti and Ka Oti. Feeling nenyum kaka kasim baby. Where you nenyum ba kwa ine? Was it when you?
1: My first journey.
0: Oh, okay, well, first journey to where your first album?
1: Yeah.
0: Chaka.
1: Yeah.
0: So why the chaka? Unya that word, you know, well, how did it happen?
1: It's like I said. I think I was not me BB now. Kasa BB. And I made music.
0: What do you hear music?
1: And I into the new music.
0: Yes, yes.

0: We a year, baby.
1: We
0: 1999. Hey, mwa nyahwe.
1: No, that time. Now those times who kosho are.
0: Na mukosho ani ma mo say.
1: Maybe 500 and 1000 kwa woman and so be wetin anya that's
0: okay, I'm gonna say back in the days, so I'm gonna say in here 500 in Kenya and office say 5000. And I say yeah, 10000 and I say get say.
1: Maybe let's say 500, 5000, but and so. Mm. Oh, that time it was the love of the way.
0: Na e kwambe na mo faso na mo levi, because ene ye hu musicians a mo abo esa no dia to wa o mo nam so a be ka say na obi kura so ko show no anye $100,000.
1: Oh yeah.
0: Onko.
1: I know sir.
0: Nti mo hu saa de no a mo tibia. Eya mo nu mo hu ana.
1: Oh never. Say time no na. On more time, no. So it doesn't say who you be. Now, I know. Oh yes, we find other way out. Also, obey.
0: So were you doing something attached to the music?
1: That's the
0: now we're doing.
1: That's the thing. That some you know. More business.
0: Is it still running?
1: Almost about. One and a half years, and I be a heating me for some time. Me heating a stroke, a bit heating me. I couldn't even rap or sing, you know. And BBR went like you know. So for some now, I couldn't even work for some time, you know. But that now me work, you know. I work with my family and stuff. But I say almost about one and almost getting almost and it's not 2 years, but almost 1 year.
0: Recently?
1: Oh yeah, of course. It's been very bad.
0: One casa.
1: Oh yeah, of course.
0: But I don't see that area you
1: was,
0: are going.
1: I was lucky that you know now he team me talking and me writing. So I couldn't.
0: Well, really, cast money on true.
1: Yeah.
0: Stroke. Oh,
1: yes. So it's. I mean, and
0: it's when you're stroke, you are you a free.
1: One lie.
0: Is it spiritual?
1: I don't know. I want to also man. Yeah, can I know? Because I say we are now. We are. Mm-hmm. I can't know. Mm-hmm. And then yeah, I can't know. And you have to check yourself all the time. You know, you never know. You know, say me, it is my. I didn't want this thing to hit me. You know, get me. Who are I? Say, check your
0: health. Near there.
1: No, yeah. Just one day.
0: Because me no kasa no. Me tie unyo mwa. You flow, but yeah, kasa me husa kwe se.
1: Yes.
0: Breaky. Yes, kaka ni adi. So I was about to.
1: You know, anka once say na anka me buy anka once na me jina na me. I'm jumping and all that. You know.
0: But anyway, so your mwa.

0: problem are hitting me kakra.
1: Is it anywhere?
0: Oh, serious. Because once my hospital in BBR, no, I must maybe me work BBR, they are called, my hospital. To say, I'm a,

0: Hello? OPD. OPD.
1: OPD, I didn't make
0: David Davis, Roman Kakwano. Don't refer him to Aquano.
1: Okay, sorry. I regret that.
0: Kasim Bebe, we're a great musician. Then you're going to tell us, Aquano.
1: Oh, sorry, Mr. Sorry. I've already said sorry, please.
0: Okay. Say, okay, sounds good, man. Yentiu.
1: Yeah, I said he's a spiritual. He should find out. Go to DDs and find out the cause.
0: Okay. Also, he's a spiritual. Now he's a spiritual man.
1: Well, my good grand. My grandfather was a spiritual, so a little bit is in me.
0: Say again.
1: My great grandfather was a spiritual man, so a little bit of that issue is in me now.
0: So you have a spirit of discernment, right?
1: That's right, baby.
0: Bra. Is you who are location? Where even now?
1: OPD.
0: OPBD. But I say, when you have him, for all. Yeah, hello. Hello. Lower your radio set, be part of Mr. Why any cussing baby and our hamster in two.
2: Hello, baby.
0: Baby Eddie.
2: I'm going to go brand and refer to Shaman.
0: In two, go go brand.
2: Baby, any old time is for no.
0: Ah, Debbie, why do you refer him to Aquano? I don't like that. He's cussing baby. His name is Kasim Bebe. Aquabe.
2: Kasim Bebe. Kasim Bebe, I agree. If I see a man for more Kasim Bebe, then you more bono. Then you now, bossu. Yes, wait here for. You know, man, in two years, I can't Kasim Bebe, the M1.
0: But that's
2: more my banner. See, I'm more moon, talk. You'll be born in Bakum, you know, $1, $2,000, $3,000. Is it 64? No, I want to know, Yashi.
0: Woman, Yashi. 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
3: Hey, Masa.
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0: Meji oso.
3: Oh, why, Masa, no nindu ye de pao.
0: Ani yo.
3: It's not that I tell you, but now you hook up on a phone.
0: No crap.
3: Oh, where the number no, any idea, I refer you to a
0: customer. And you made a number now. Number here, 059 516 1068. Oh, what for that? Aha. Okay.
3: Okay, I'm going to call number now.
0: Okay, I mean, I'm going to call for you. Hello? If I pray for 0302, I say, Edu Siketuyan de, I say, I'm going for, I'm a hunina. Yeah, hello, 0302216561, 0302216562, Kasim Bebe, or say, Ahunchile bi eba, no so recently. Na, ma, afi, yeah, hello?
4: Okay.
0: Open here, mo, akwa, ba, yinti yo.
4: There is a flaw, yeah, this evening. And I was here in Kawanta.
0: Okay.
4: Or your musician.
0: Okay.
4: Or Trinium.
0: That's right.
4: Music ni and a property.
0: Okay.
4: It's an Kayan system ni juma with the royalty system. And come from time to time. Obinye so.
5: Juma fan!
4: Kaye is the case, eh? And yesu, our hase. Until the year and Kani ye. Because I am intellectual property, I also munju musica. And now say institutions. They say radio stations, any corporate bodies are more useful amount for them. Obi, I'm more company. Obi,

0: bin bon rim and better be be your mobile china now so be better than you now felicia will be to my fa edi aye wa de vet edi aye will see for free no more batting to brabe huye na yen ka wansem na 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
1: Bedase, also wakasa papa. 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
2: Na menya okese wakwa.
1: Amenya onye oso kese.
2: Dan ka me ka ka. Bawe. You want to say? Anyu ma wa bo ho. Ni impact awe creative. I pray say but that fun e yare. Na wetin ya come back to free other youngsters. And my small boy was here. Or say, Kwame Eugene has taken part of his song. As if the song near media. If you know, that guy is singing a normal hit, you know. Have they gone back to, say, they have picked some...
1: What's it Kwame Eugene for Hwanyum?
2: You know, Kwame Eugene has some beat, be a bray, a yenny beat.
1: Ube tibia to kakrache?
2: Kwame. You know, my son... he's singing.
1: But okay, give the phone to your son. Or met on chair.
2: Cuckoo.
3: Good morning.
1: Cuckoo, are you a lawyer?
3: Hello.
1: Okay, so go ahead. Which song are you talking about?
3: I've forgotten the title, but it's going by Kwame.
1: I know your TikTok.
2: Okay, so go away. Meet me in the number. I'm picking my catch up. I'm saying,
1: Aquabea
2: Mr. Brown, no.
1: Yeah.
2: Mr. My picky brand in number, no, which is Cassin Baby.
1: That's right.
2: So I didn't get the Cassin on Sunday area. So, this show, no, Munya platform, a woman, no, and coming back to bring out the stars again to the young stars that they are on their way.
1: You said, Crambe produce sooner, maybe produce sooner, cry.
2: Hallelujah. Bless you.
1: Yeah, bless you. Would you just come? Yeah, hello.
4: Hello.
1: Open your mouth, Kwame. Ain't you?
4: No, no, man. Good morning.
1: Morning.
4: Epacho. Kasi bebe. 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
1: Beba cho diye beba. Eh bareka.
4: Bareka.
1: Taminu. Bareka.
4: No ani yeh. That's woman.
1: That's. Aye. Didi ni bwa bwa na. Baraka Terminu. Baraka Terminu. Yeah, hello. Hello. Where did you mean, Yinaso?
5: 1, 2, 3, come on.
1: And you were the Kaipao. Then time, trade fairs at time, no. You're quite the boy, you no money. I could do. Yeah, hello.
4: Hello.
1: Open your mouth, come into your cassie, baby.
4: Oh, only a James in your sentence.
1: Did you?
4: Kasim, what you can amoya, and somebody in Kobio, Bacho.
1: Oh, yeah, or baby didn't.
4: And your baby, I'm saying, baby didn't. I'm saying, my mother's on the German,
1: bra. A serious affair.
4: I'm a no, me ko be sister undi me ya mi di o mi
1: mi kra me hwe bia ma o mi se ya undi so o tete mi a guess mi so pdf fi
4: o ya word ba ndi ba me ba me jo pa
1: hwe mi mi kra me nu ka se mi wo list of a ma bia me be se mi create group bi o mo se o mo ye singles o mo pekunu o mo ni bi o ti pe bi e di abenya wai
4: Are you a embodied body? Do you remember? Why?
1: Hey, Miss, why you are so embodied body? Do you need your why?
4: My head is on. You won't know my head. You are going to know why.
1: Why? Why? Why? Why? Why? Why? Why? Why? Why? Why? Why? Why? Why? Why? Why? Why? Why? Why? Why? Why? Why? Why? Why? Why? Why? Why? Why? Why? Why? Why? Why? Why? Why? Why? Why? Why? Why? Why? Why? Why? Why? Why? Why? Why? Why? Why? Why? Why? Why? Why? Why? Why? Why? Why? Why? Why? Why? Why? Why? Why? Why? Why? Why? Why? Why? Why? Why? Why? Why? Why? Why? Why? Why? Why? Why? Why? Why? Why? Why? Why? Why? Why? Why? Why? Why? Why? Why? Why? Why? Why? Why? Why? Why? Why? Why? Why? Why? Why? Why? Why? Why? Why? Why? Why? Why? Why? Why? Why? Why? Why? Why? Why? Why? Why? Why? Why? Why? Why? Why? Why? Why? Why? Why? Why? Why? Why? Why? Why? Why? Why? Why? Why? Why? Why? Why? Why? Why? Why? Why? Why? Why? Why? Why? Why? Yeah, hello. Get out of here, creepy. Hello. Hello. Insuato. Beba jo, kasim bebe, number no. Hey, 0595 1610 68.

0: Yeah, hello. Hello. Okay, Odie, my mean try one I'm about from crack from any way in free on afi. Odie, cause me bass is here why.
1: A sit na mwa ye diama o bibiara nkoye na nyankopon aye dia wo susu se adepa bi be koso a wani ma na his praise choral de when bad is better ebrew musical theater eka kuma na eda mani hunu gidie 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
1: How we trade in Ghana and across Africa. It happens on WhatsApp, a six-figure deal sealed in a 47-second voice note. There's no procurement department, just a chat thread. It happens through people. Your guy in Kutomu, the woman in Onitsha, your cousin's husband's contact in Bamako who you've never met, but you trust because of who introduced you. It happens in three languages in one transaction. English to the seller, French to customs, Pidgin to the buyer. And the bargaining? It takes 40 minutes, but the payment takes 4 seconds. That's how Africans trade. And there's one bank built for it all.
2: Africa, 34 nations, one heartbeat, one screen.
1: Ecobank, the only bank built for the way Africans move money. 34 countries, one screen. Ecobank, the Pan-African Africa, bank. Yeah.
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6: 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So and I know pay you as you go now webi muna oti and come in that's a good you medi ni aka krebina ye breno aye be na fi ya sorry so na ye ne kasim baby. And I walk as a video, so more money opportunity. I'm watching me Fred Bell, Jumedino. Munim Nyoma, who do be a recently was say, why then? What for moon? In Como, IED, you say a legend, you won't be Brinoatiasi. Be Brinoatiasi. Why took him, Mr. Onsan, can't take it about modern, say, also on Sabbath County, and now watching me Abba. And, Papa, Yenke, so far, we are there no buyer, no. Biji di say what it to first and once you say we want to watch him first.
7: Oh, it's better. I mean, first time na say na me kasa kwa and bakra.
6: Na ma.
7: Yeah. It was worse kwa. I mean, see, I thank God kwa say to say it's better.
6: Wow.
7: Anka.
6: Na unyo obi a okasa oro so.
7: What say?
6: Na unyo obi a okasa first no na unyo obi a okasa na opododo.
7: I don't
6: like you don't you are not stamina, right?
7: No. Uh-huh. No. I'm not that kind of almost 2 years.
6: Wow.
7: And I didn't buy.
6: What break?
7: You know, yeah, I'm not.
6: But everything I'm here to say, what Joe with?
7: Oh yeah, thank God. I mean, they say, listen, America say, you need to check your health, especially, you know, you don't know, you know, time overhaul now. Who feels say you're okay, but you never know what will come.
6: Do you say Shatawale no money, Sakodi no money, Stone Boy mono?
7: Yeah.
6: Why am I lucky in life? Like who share? When you mono the same, your microphone ya. Most money you mono hate. Say the money I hate ya. Why am I lucky in a way? A coin be so. In terms of money, because you say when we talk about money, in fact,
7: most guys. One say I'm on more time no. On more time no. Maybe it's better to say mm-hmm. One more time, no? And your time, no? Okay, yeah, time, no? Now, well, Sika is not.
6: This Sika wants some more,
7: yeah. And then, they see money, power, on the time, no? Yes, indeed. Like you say, it's not. Luck. Is it that? Is the time?
6: Time.
7: Yes.
6: But what advice, ma? this great musician ne woman who sika because yehunu bi sika timi bani pensi mafu at the end na sika no kwa eni ho wu sika ba wu sem ena sika no anamwa wu sika kwa
7: oh no no it's also sika de ube hu but and yes bia sika ube timi ae
6: unti mifa mo bro bia
7: buy her house or maybe be aha that kind of thing enti
6: enti nyuma utu ya uji di na wa msida in wum
7: you know me, in a sad time, no. Like I say, some of my Makasa, there was Sika,
6: industry, no sad time.
7: That time no. But once as I say, Sika.
6: Yeah, do be senior of Fapram to break us about who favorite food here, Diana Bear.
7: Me.
6: Kinky now pega kinky.
7: Yeah.
6: And it bakushi so.
7: Yes.
6: That's right. But it would this and go be kunjo love for one. I would advise be my woman.
7: Maybe I'm a kinky
6: person. Okay. Yeah. Yeah. Yeah. Y2K, are you prepared for the program? Obeba.
7: Oh yeah.
6: Definitely. Yeah, my microphone between performing.
7: Let's see.
6: Good one there.
7: Let's see.
6: Here now, catch a gun of where to and can't eat and
7: okay. I said this is to check their health. Okay. It's not, you know.
6: Sorry.
7: You know. That's all. You know.
6: Thank you.
7: One love.
6: What you say? Pepper show, Kasim baby, the phone number no. Let's send their two beam, but answer no. And now, our case be air cost of den. I will acquire if he see the ambassador. I can say any naming ceremony. Enfan Konkota, Eye Openi, Obin Frederick, Oni AC Benny, DJ Bone, Eko Osisiya, Opi Eko, Eye Bren Rason, Eko, Amiye De Prem, Tobrekas, Ebo, Edi Abreo. Bidansi.

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1: en we ne state ye na ban asem state agency asem se Australia de na ban ye na I think three people are standing trial two of them they cannot find them and you will not get the state it's not a party say the state say felizo bozukwa tia okasama aban beta sha wo hon say blah blah blah. No, our governor structure no yeah fascinating sir. In some other countries they could have happened, but in our case it wasn't so. It is a state agency. It is a papa police chinipa. Say IDP hold the press conference recently. You will not see the government doing it. CID hold press conference, you will not see the government doing it. Yoko, as for BNI, they will not issue a statement. We forbid them from issuing statement. But Yoko once in a while, they will issue a statement. It's not a tradition, say, a trajectory where a bind the issue statement. And see that, in that regard, nobody can fault a bind, but Nakoff is a state institution. And to the extent that they are aware, we didn't say the newspapers will carry it up and off we go. But we don't have a structured form of government taking a centralized position, apart from government agencies. You know? And to say, I can't say the government agency should be briefing the state when it happens. That one, I agree. But it is not our style, sir. Ghana government will issue statements in that regard.
0: Enti mwa ni muse Ghana man peni John Dramani Mahama ni nabain babe kasa fa sa semi hunum Richard eya Kumado edi atu ye jemse we de nyabaye semu debi debi de we kwa de abain mum we eya na kotis Control Commission. 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
1: Onako foka ya nwa aminiti ni 3 in the evening Ghana tonight kaya no according to their sources within NACOP. NACOP has confirmed say they are aware of it and they have started their internal investigations. And normally in this case I don't know who is supposed to speak about it, but Osha the trajectory for many years now, they don't issue statutory state report on it. Every other they have been doing it, I don't see. But I check. I don't see it. Something I appear, normal issue statement in that regard. And see, my mini confirming here from TV3 said their sources confirm NACOP is aware and they are investigating. Because I know by your headline, as a way of alerting the general public, say, in relation to the writer's report, we are also aware, say, on this day, we can confirm, say, these are the issues we had, and we are dealing with it internally. Exactly, because within the security intelligence circles, this is one of our methodologies. If we know, say, Chihuahua, we will create a problem, we will not get to the bottom of it, they will give a tip off. And you call Yana Chihuahua. Yetuwaha is far from the jurisdiction here. So the elements who are involved here, yebechiomuwaha, na yediomako. It makes life easier for the investigators and everybody.
0: Na openiwe ni kasa ena enye eja kwa kuchimu eja kukurantumi jume diye ne wane tine guamtu tu bibiye na obuso openi Richard say asemi ayo ngongwa baby again di ya kudri enyoma ya abe fali foriyein ayo ngono so enyane ngongwa
1: enyane ngongwa enyane ngongwa in a way and so in another breath no enyane ngongwa the sense is for some time, and I said for a long time, Ghana Baba here not just a transit point for drugs and drugs related activities, but your destination and your origin. And see, if you have say, investigation, you know, now you have say, be proving say a higher transit point, and I say the origin of the cocaine, and I say now do you need to the conference. Number two, in Kediana, Australia, the NFC, in Tinami DG, and the ways to go by, and on Nami Honsa, the calculated calendar, no, nay, September, October, almost over here before December, and the hustle from fraud prevention and cross-border criminal, now, if you say it's within their the businesses in cocaine, so it's within one of their hot timelines. Then, third one, say Chihuahua, one Australia now kwa kodani NDC MPP banta. And normally what the security agencies do is on the map tip off. Now be the airport as a final destination. Now ya Chihuahua. And you know so now my tiki box no nye mwangwa. Then number four, we share the nature of sophistication of the drug dealers, you know. Now, we share methodology, almost you see, as a plastic, say, conference, you know. And this is me tricky, Then the last one, is say, these guys have a lot of money at their disposal. And see, and this is me, they are not, they pay their way out. And see, I consider these 4 to 5 things. And I was saying, say, okay, and see, pure fiancé. The player of France are not of force, they know about it and they are investigating. Considering the recent words of NACOP in terms of catchment,
0: Enti pengina yetini nke oye fraud eye prevention aspect wasaye security consultant Richard Ekumado kukurentumi jume diye suwa na odesanse mingina tuga yantua suwe na yankwa nsemfufurumu yankwa 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
2: I have no problem with the IMF. I think that the IMF for some time now has decided to be quite partisan and adopted the position of non-neutral in terms of dealings and raising issues in Ghana. Now, you recall the IMF report regarding the accounts of the audited accounts of the gold board about a month ago that became such a major topical matter. In fact, it hasn't died down yet. Now, the gold board's accounts has been audited by two entities, the internal auditors and the external auditors. And the accounts have been published. And yet, the IMF country director compiles a report and releases and says that the gold board in its dealings incurred a loss. When in all indications from the nature and the character of the transactions, that cannot be, what they term as a loss cannot be counted as a loss. They are transactional costs, and transactional costs goes to operational cost. And so if you want to adjudge the performance of an entity, you must look at its power of revenue generation and the cost of generating that revenue. Once the revenue outweighs the cost, they declare profit. But they didn't do that. This issue about our public boards. The point I'm making is that this sweeping statement by the IMF that the boards of SOEs are dominated by political appointees is absolutely unfounded. If they had interrogated the issue and said that, okay, we know that the board compositions are determined by laws enacted by parliament. But if it's possible, then parliament may consider looking at the number of, for instance, the number of persons that the president may nominate. Normally, we ask the president to nominate three. They could say that, okay, the president may reduce the number to be nominated by the president could be reduced by two. So that maybe the president will nominate one. It is a proposition that parliament may consider. But you see, they make the statement in the report whimsically as if the appointing people to occupy these boards is not determined by law. But you cannot tell me that the EPA board is populated by politicians, for instance, or the Civil Aviation Board, or the board for the Minerals Commission. My predecessor, Dr. Ampofu, who has a PhD in environmental law and energy, was not fit to occupy the seat of the Minerals Commission when he did so. Or the fact that the people who are serving on the Minerals Commission, Minerals Commission, are not fit to serve there because they are not qualified.
0: Enti pengine yeti nkan wokwa omemra sebe de fia wono eye majority chief whip Roxen Nelson da fiama po honorable Ken din ho na no disem na wuti yei aya adom 106.3 asempo 94.7 sentiment temu eye 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
3: 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And to get young man, because for how many man in the say, I will for no moon, they say, the ban will chat. And yes, one's watch them say, will be chat idea is all category A school, no co boarding. And it's a good change, you know, a man is school for via, or that's all near there. On chat. For how are a woman in a.
0: Enti Payina Yatini Nke National Executive Director at the Ghana National Council of Private Schools. 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
1: I think it's unnecessary what we do in this country is we say we want to prevent fraud but we are not serious about it. It's all lies. It's creating problems such as this. I mean it's simple for people to collect money from people and anwa. Because parents are agitated and they are anxious for their children to get to school. And if somebody can say for 10,000 brad, they are likely to pay. Your home story is there. They must say, umbema 15,000, almost on 1G. But Fabi can say, Nibane, Otime Kasa, Otime Juan, dear, Otisi Square, now they don't call Mampon School of the Dead. And it is a whole lot of problem. It's not necessary at all. Meaning, in the 70s, in the 80s, in the 90s, called school. No, Ghana government was not interfering in the schools we attended. Is that not it? It is not the duty of Ghana government to be interfering in where your child should go to school. This is an archaic strategy. It doesn't make sense at all. It's creating all manner of problems. and they are not finding solution to it. So if we don't want it, let's abandon it and let people choose school. Yeah, yeah, time, you know. We bet you see three schools, first choice, second choice, third choice. Now, say, I'm going to see the children should choose 8 different schools.
4: Mm-hmm.
1: Let's go back and ask, you say, Western education, now, you demand, you know. You are seeing the big thing. But what we are seeing for all these years, you know, it doesn't make sense. And it creates room for fraud and criminality.
0: Asam na wie ya no nti openi Richard Kumado ewie ya na customer for Edema Parents Teachers Association ma me iron sam enso ene ekukrantu wumadi eso om ene wechire mu se confusion bebere ba asie ena 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
2: This year, so no, selection process Nagasa was different. And this year, last year, the year I became no. This year, no, Omoka say, you in two school category, schools me, no, Baku boarding, Baku day, not the beginning senior idea, no, at what was so, in that order. It's now Kakoya at the fourth floor. But education, Nanka was in ya, not our 4 year TSC, the young who can be first to be a selection, yeah, dear, but you will result, no. And no amba. You will say most of us are will follow. Lay into the whole thing I say. Result by ya the next thing you say by your selection. Yeah, yeah, one day now and one on no much deep in the call. And see a conquer say no amba. I'm a man in chichi man say where the first way by ya dena and confa or how amba. Now yes as a council in the house say and a man ministry for the first time no some year review no. But yet some of them could have been avoided.
0: Enti pengina yetin in came a customer for Edema a PTA Mame Iron Sam Anu disem ena uti ye na wawye ye ena ye busan se ensusia ba se ye ma ye computer abe fudye Achere skuwa mkwada ni mkono Ankienyi mfri ho Mame usu zuse nos oh Davidabi endie mwa Endie mwa endie Yenyama computer na nye jumana na computer mpuni ye jashe ni panza Ebe haju nitu
2: 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But young Koyen, Nemun, Yen shall say, yeah, yes, our placement, computer, your placement, no, or how I abam. Yen to me, and so, and no enemy, and sana, Yasian, another placement, you.
0: Mame Iron Sam, Ewe ne Krakra, and Ochremu say, sa, category A. Category B, category C, no one wanting an anum. When does you say, Bianca, yenumumumumfrio?
2: Say, Adebako, so I had yes, our school now, yakita, a categorizing. Say, category A, category B, near the end. And no, they yet challenge, you know. Because I want to see most of the old for now. Schools are more pen, also want to school papa. Oh, my ass, yes, yes, school papa, near category A, category B, that can never pop. In this concept, we also see a year through. Now we are investing more in the infrastructure, in the various schools. There must school be a year school. The school be a year school. We are under pressure. No, Omunya. We must be beyond the cost of fight. Even though say, it means guarantee errors, but system never running. In this, we must say ministry. No, Omunya is a partner because NCPT is. Usha ye juma ye di all over Ghana in the various schools, infrastructure ya brode, classrooms, dormitories, libraries. Talk about stamp bungalows. Uko school biya no EPTA project is in Kenya. Ya kano, ebi ni wubiu. If this shows our commitment, our collaboration, our partnership, as far as education is concerned, if we as a council ye calling for say, ye bako suwa me ya ye se juma no. The ministry GES should partner with us
4: commend us, encourage us. So mercy ye dwuma mu kena na yen so ya to aso ye beef up infrastructure.
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0: 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And me one year of association, BNI, only ado, a with material, more bank, not material, no. In the book container, me. Thank you for more pot. A good room, as MOB, so a 260 million cocaine. Now, cocaine that I know and also watching last year, now, for this and last of the money, you go for buyers for 500 million. Who did that? Yes, no. My name is now, I could a tribunal. In international intelligence coordination, our transnational crime and in the Bonin war, the experts in the Ghana say, so what you back home? What you say? And call an action after more. Where is it? That is how it is. And the big beat up, whether America, whether Africa, Canada, France, Australia, but the other people that see the Bonin be our back home, what you consider back home? As an action after how? Where is it? And you know, that bring you a year can admit $1 billion of Ebonia, a deal was entry. I transit to Memoir. I actually know. When they said the Yankee, it's around $9 billion. And when they go, we are so we were in it, we are media, we are opinion, and we're Ghana, that's what the policy to put in train. Now, my special need to run a more, a bit to the Bonin, the other. Nanina. Nene wo kasa yi bisa media fo ne Ghana fo ebudu wo so na moni mu se oku de to blackwa ene Ghana we mahama pain wo mo akwa ko sign agreement with Colombia eno at the beginning of the year wo mo ebie mu se yen fast shipment in free Colombia straight from Cartagena port straight embarque ma port a wo ma fin sign one agreement e bi wo ya we wo ya we se abain ndi abain that the Mahama Sumam could be to a black echo Colombia, Money Colombia, Foreign Affairs, Minister Traffic, Sign Agreement, and you know, agreement that was soon come container straight. And yet,
1: Mira Fogon Pacho, what's a minka? So with ya a honti as ya pam de senka a shipment keke ana eno so ya cocaine ni bia
0: na shipment na ta bia na bia mo frako e ko dia gura o mo de yare be ni bi ni se en kura de bi enko ado bi ta ta mu be bia au akwa ba ko bia ko ma o ba de no de yare ba e ho no. You could be in the bed. You need an uncle and could ya grow in your country, mamma. Exponent, you are acting. Grandma, how you get you are. Grandma, again, a manufacturer who came or Ghana. You mean that be a free bar. And you know that being that you are Ghana, mamma, who was in Ghana, who moved the hope, and who would be dead Ghana, only free bar, one of most of flat, a life country. Now, so where you are given to be an old man for science. In transnational crime control, I mean, in the national intelligence coordination, one of the two guys said, the money for you only be gone. So, more bad, they are. Only the containers in the room, but I was to back to Kukrana, not in Kroiden. After me, and through the Bayer, who must in the work effort one, would be anchoring containers here in three ships, over 1,500 ships. Every year. Won't you could move back could be a container? No, won't you more? Not the whole thing, but be a good home, and a friend will need to go on a free battle. And one of them will be a more halfway agreement. I am not sit alpha containers, a free home, and bus straight to them. And one of them, and I'm saying agreement, you know, I agree to be a bar. Then they will sit down or home because a bilateral agreement. There's no less scrutiny. Well, this is a canal. Nanka, yet the bear can continue and the bar

0: The more containers coming from your hotspot, the more likely you case first. And you going to be there, then rather press the mouth. And you say, oh, sorry, now, this is Ghana. You boy is being, oh, a mama, what was it? Then you're black, then you're the classic, and you're asundia, and what they will book, and it's in pie, and what you're cocaine, and your boy is new of France, your boy is new of Belgium, your boy is new of Australia, cocaine, and you're in the Batabakawa. And then you're sorry, Waka. You demand the answer, sir. Then, and I'm buying by ya, what they are. I pay any movie. They also, 1 year I have power, one, I want an airport now, 1 year in a cost control, 1 year the great in 24, 1 year BNI 24, ah, the day of mine 2 years or months, I said, for months, let me go near, it be a memo, maybe 2 3 hours. Now, one more thing, if the taxpayers money be to a mocha, facilitate you the incompetence.
1: Super Weekend News, and yeah, a memory day we had yes, Gusua, Yakin Kai Ediama, na, Yenfriway, na, Yanko, Yakwantin Pong, Emu and Sam, any Emu Enkumudia, na, Penibia Wabene, pa, Ewa, Aquine, any, Yakwine, say, Yakwine, pa, or ya Road and Building, Consultant, Engineer Abdullah Mahama, and ne, Edia Tugan, Edia, this is a dear Equaman Penny for say. 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
2: 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We age man. Now, be as soon as we say, at least we will say, Ubana, Uma, a tumpon, at least we near that traffic, and at me five for the corner, and too far, Yenyama, Yediko, ADP, Habon, the Bana, Yediko, maybe Yediko, the hinterland, Yediko, Burkina Faso, and beyond. It's Mima, Sir, we're in the Bemoa. Say from Kema, I could do and pack them now. But they would do and was and could do and Yaman to Castle or Sako feed North of Mosaya Kran, from Machin, and Yaman the field, I would say Banana for following a year, and we could ever room so could do. Pakadama, na fair no, at their park could do pay it. Say, the Honoko Ecosua. The only thing is that the aquana is not which much a fire because load is not possible. It should be greatly minimized.
1: Antipani Oya Road and Building a Consultant Engineer Abdullahi Mahama and the same that here now asemi Ghana for actually why Ghana for whom I believe you say a bebua pao and kabu a bebua no and asem kitwa.
3: Oh, in your one far railways and come home, I'm a transportation fare and our transportation are easy for one. I'm a need to me to come to and from. I'm a in your unnecessary traffic on the road.
4: Oh, and ah, we put your semanka and your fiancé, Bissawa Santa, yeah, dear. Yeah, yeah, yeah, yeah, yeah, yeah, yeah, yeah, yeah, yeah, yeah, yeah, yeah, yeah, yeah, yeah, yeah, yeah, yeah, yeah, yeah, yeah, yeah, yeah, easy. Then they made it to Mumfa a railway sniping count and a red boy. This year, who could be crack car when your car head in or more the car, Bema, Yamama Guama.
5: Over the car be pushing or you can say a double railways in the red boy. Railways in the air fast. The little quantity from Accra to North, Accra to Shenyan, Accra to Bebia, what I say. If you are a come, what I say.
1: Adwenkyerɛ te sɛ hwene wo bia ne de ntwe ye Ghanafoɔ bi adwenkyerɛ ɛna wote ye no yɛntinsi mu ɛna yɛnkɔye correspondent wo na de ɔmo so akuru kyire no wo fa nsɔsoma ye yɛ kɔ no no

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1: 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Now, so be more Honoma, school placement, no, a buyer, what Chester went to me and yes, school, you know what's okay. 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School for from and also bit me anya school na timi aboa na so so utimi say school so ho do bi wo no ma akwanya bebre e de dem so the woman is them of fra no de ma wo ma we school we there mpe obi kra 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
7: The pressure is on, the clock is ticking, and everything is riding on one dish. 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

0: 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Yeah, take you back to the days. Wuka ye fi afi 2000. Na him life with Jinamu Barry, Sabi Laban. And yung penny. 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Kwade. 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Obraf wani lo Kenya. I can go on and on and on. Yeah, celebrate those sounds and memories for Kwenso Kosokra. I am Drum FM Y2K Jam. My ensure the dome. La Palm Royal Beach Hotel. And theater. 2nd October 2026. Yes, fi. Single year 150. And a top boy. 256 to me swept on online. *725*3404# Dress code. Emmanuel. Show baggy jeans. 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Papa B. Name of my real cool dancing shoes. 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The best art. Hola. 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And to catch your bino no song can't you be. 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
5: Abrabon mu ya de, ni yan kran shasama, ebe kenyao, etimi abobrani ye. Iti yatun safra, seti the Royal House Chapel, with Apostle General, the Reverend Sam Kranche Ankra, awadom 106.3 FM song, kwesi adewe ni kwesi adebiya, 9 a.m. kosi 10:30 a.m. Siye yen, nebe yen shirake siye, ama wo, niwe busye muni na.

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0: What can you fear for 2000?
1: Now you fly for Cinema Paris, Sabella Ban,
0: and you funny.
1: If you fear to go see Batman,
0: what?
1: Good back.
0: I'm proud for the Lord Kenya.
1: I can go on and on and on.
0: Yeah, celebrate those sounds and memories of Quest for Gosokra.
1: I am drummer from Y2K Jam.
0: My ensure the door.
1: La Palm Royal Beach Hotel.
0: A theater.
1: 2nd October 2026.
0: Get fee.
1: Sink area 150.
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1: Able to miss what on online.
0: Star 725 star.
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0: Dress code.
1: A memo.
0: Show baggy jeans.
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1: Munjimo crop top.
0: Any high waist jeans. Papa B.
1: Name of my real dancing shoes. 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
0: The best art. Hola.
1: Surprise is P.
0: And to catch your brino no song can't you
1: be. Say, Atoma from Y2K Jam.
0: 2nd October.
1: 8 p.m.
0: Atoma from Y2K Jam.
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1: Mm-hmm.
0: I don't want you to say you don't have money when the time comes. 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
2: 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Question the way, and we could see the Bia, our Bravo, and upon Lucia, up I mean, a wadum, 106.3 FM, so. 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
1: Trust them, say, or the cancer panel, we are say, Eddie, the Amamano, and Dancy, and Sana, a Vienna Abba. And we see, and I was a Uti and Quadris, and I free apostle, quarting out that bride of Christ, a sorry anno. Quesid away, and you could see the Via, our Bravo, and upon Lucia, a Pime, a Wadum, 106.3 FM. So, no, our Bravo, Bessus, the bride of Christ, a sorry, a Chiaquine, Ewa Accra, Madina, Lanquanta, Red Coat Blood, Pitching Shop, Nuken Mupe, Mwamwatema, any Ashaman, so, Ubemuye, Ewa Jacuju, Ashanti Farms, Quine. Yebeng Agri School, Fred Apostle Quartin, it was 0244 699266. Yami Asumbi Income.

0: riding on one dish. Season 5 brings you tougher challenges, sharper judges, and the most fearless young chefs Ghana has ever seen before. One will sweat, one will cry, and one will lift up that trophy. Who's got what it takes? This is where the next generation of great chefs get their start. And this season, they are not holding back. So pull up a seat, or grab a popcorn, or better still, join us in the kitchen. 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
2: 10 years of worship, 10 years of praise, 10 years of prayers, a generation of women lifting one sound to heaven. 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

0: 2009. Now you fly for Barry, Sabila Ban, and you're funny. If you fear, because Batman, Quadet, Bubak, or Prof. One in Kenya, I can go on and on and on. Yes, celebrating those sounds and memories of Quest from Kosokra. I am drummer from Y2K Jam. My Shiawa de Dome, La Palm Royal Beach Hotel, and Fieda, 2nd October 2026. 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The best art, roller, surprise recipe. And to catch no bin on us on Kentro. Say, I don't have a Y2K jam, 2nd October, 8 PM. 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
0: 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Yeah, take you back to the days. Waka ye fia fi 2000. Now you fly for Jinamu Barry, Sabila Ban, and you penny. If you fear because you Batman, Quadet, Bubak, or Prof. One in Kenya, I can go on and on and on. Yes, celebrating those sounds and memories of Quest from Kosokra. I am drummer from Y2K Jam. My Shiawa de Dome, La Palm Royal Beach Hotel, and Fieda, 2nd October 2026. 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Dress code, MMA, show baggy jeans, never oversized t-shirt, sister man and swear, Munjamo crop top, any high waist jeans, papa B. Name of my mom, Rayco, dancing shoes, let's say. The best art, roller, surprise recipe. And to catch no bin on us on Kentro. Say, I don't have from Y2K Jam, 2nd October, 8 PM. 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
4: Trust them, say, Obe Cancer Pano, a Wiasse, Eddie, the Amamano, a Dancy, and Sana, a Vieno Abba. And Uti, and I was a Uti, and Quadrisem, I free apostle, quarting out that bride of Christ, a sorry anno. Quesida, we, and Quesida, be our Bravo, and upon Lucia, a Pimu, a Wadum, 106.3 FM, so, no, our Bravo, Bessessa, Pisha, the bride of Christ, a sorry, a Chiaquine, Ewa Accra, Madina, Lanquanta, Red Coat Blood, Pity Shop, Nuke, and Mupe, Mua Mortema, and Yashaman, so, Ubehuye, Ewa Jacuju, Ashanti Farm Squire. Yeben Agri School, Fred Apostle Quartin, it was 0244-699266. Yami Asubi
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E de no kan ye. Ye ba be bo munchire mu dia mawo. Ghana Police Service. 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And then we have a bontain. I'm obeying so I reproduction. Was he in Chisa Brantiano? Nagana police. Oh no, no, then the banner call life. No, no more in a day. If I'm marrying you, more in a day. Now, I don't be a man, there's some information, Chemi, sir. And then my goose, Guacuema. One of the soul. And Rabbit Son, the Museo Man, but then the backward trans, the Jazzy. Equators, men of man, mark what any chai. And also Hon Savannam, and Namu. You be dear, Chipa. And 7 days, a dozen. Because I also be tea, I don't 106.3 FM. And, reports are in second, and we want to confirm. I go so if you say, mame, Ben is so fair. That's why you're media. And see, you may cost a boy, you know, no cry womb. The last time I tell you, sir, Waira, am I told just say, Yamia Domiahuno? And see, sir, I will tell you so, Senator, and see, because we are dear, because we are so petty, Adam, 106.3.

0: 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And now, Sugu Awutie. 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
0: Mikai se na mi wo Boba FM. 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
1: To odembe ko ye na me flavor ya na ma share nkomo ne bro ni back on Florida sa. I've seen so many prophets in this country, but yours looks different. You professor like computer is revealing everything to you. In Ghana also move computer man.
0: Me person wa waka.
1: Ah, sir. According to you, no. 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We ye who did it.
0: You.
1: You just obey Jina what you hear.
0: Aye.
1: And then ye, ya no mamie.
0: Anyway, also you did for.
1: That's. Me just to say me you did for.
0: Nice. Nice. So say a human mono aso for die mono. Departments ne wo mechina me person me bisasa.
1: Oh, and the matter was the person me person agro ne ye.
0: That's right.
1: Yeah.
0: That's right. That's right. Now, 44 years.
1: Yeah, in ministry.
0: In ministry.
1: Oh, my children, pa.
0: Is it, oh, sorry, no. What's what you doing this, eh?
1: Hope Generation Ministry International.
0: Hope Generation Ministry International. Yeah. How many branches now?
1: Oh, so far, there were 29.
0: That also says any be a good one. Oh, that be a good
1: one. Mentia, sorry, my name. Because so far, I'm not going to say, no, my baby, I will qualify and sign a job.
0: Okay.
1: So, I'm worried about the ministry.
0: Okay.
1: And I say, be away ready, so be worry.
0: I didn't hear.
1: I'm not going to say, my woman. I'm going to say, my woman.
0: That's what means. I'm not going to say, my
1: woman. I'm not going to say, my woman. I'm not going to say, my woman. I'm not going to say, my
0: woman. Okay.
1: If you say, my woman, I'm going to say, my
0: woman.
1: I'm going to say, December basase no ntimidini mu.
0: Mhm.
1: Oba timidia no bi na aka de anya na mene me tutu bi ama no.
0: Mhm.
1: Mene ye de sanity.
0: Na was otumi kama dwen pa wo.
1: E na me kana be.
0: Was media na
1: so. I ma kana pay dia chire wo. Sa Bible say. Mhm.
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1: 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Na SS ye treatment no.
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0: wow
1: yeah we senior school bichim
0: okay
1: we are number back mass workers college at sixth form
0: okay
1: we are number back in UST
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0: into with all the branches, you know, how do you how and I say how are you able to visit the branches? What's it 28?
1: Yeah.
0: Now here for panel your base because head office.
1: Headquarters in Accra, Weja Junction.
0: Okay.
1: You know Weja Court no and a year you can say opposite. Now one year meta tena pa.
0: Okay.
1: Now me say so so eko Kumase branch, and you Kumase Santase container no Friday pen am call. 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
0: Okay. That is fine. Adam 106.3 FM. Yeah, computer man and airbo and komo ewa Adam entertainment hall. So bra Facebook and also YouTube. Na efa our question betu ho. 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
1: Eh, Yamfa won't say, Kaka. 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
0: I do soon.
1: Oh, that be. 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
1: okay. Thank you. All right, Adam 106.3 FM. Africa, your attention, please. Now, and one of the managers, my Franco Trading Enterprise. Fum Papa Fee. Manager, aiding the birthday, and then, I was say, your manager, big and large. And he, project manager mine, Nafi. 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Okay, engineer, Mr. Babu, you know my baby. 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Limited and from Adomo Entertainment Hall and Alfie Oswin Ajay on the Multimedia Group on se yenina kabum emma happy birthday marketing manager emma Franco Trading Enterprise Jake happy birthday Damien Shaw, nah, on your case here.
0: You and yet.

0: Maybe I'm not missing my father into us, so a year or the Wohini, or dinner home for Sukabi, I be ashe. Nanny and also Dinny's 65th birthday.
1: Wow.
0: Tinana, your Royal Majesty. This is Luska, my old dapper, my own quasso. Na, mea suminia, I'll say, yeah, Nana appear bedu the 7th. On a year, Gumwa Mpota Odukro.
1: Okay.
0: And now go more a Jumako traditional area, no, on so no, yeah, man crado, no, mining. And why so within the birthday, a year, nan, say a tribute quay night, September. Nana, appear bedu the 7th. Mao, happy birthday. Now, my two, sir, I will host some kakrebi swaba, or sir, meditujah, my man for you, naati.
1: Venice, Diana.
0: You.
1: Esiampa.
0: Esiampa. Musicians Union. A boy, a man here. And his life is short. Gospel music hit maker. Venice of her dies at age 63. Mufi Ekra, no ma confirm, Joy News. And Tina Asama, a wahono.
1: And now we are never told just why. I'm in funny crazy. I'm in funny crazy. Okay. I was here for a year. Nagami Koshe, Nagam Bakona.
2: Yeah,
1: no, you they in background again. Only the tattoo them po. Life is short. Mm, life is short. You know.
3: To them.
1: Venice. What go here?
2: Venice okay.
1: All right. In the migusu, I'm here. You man, there. Yeah, because we are naya buwe answer. Na makofe here. You man, on afi.

0: Okay, life is short in the moment, Timiba. Na yeah, yeah, we're born. Oh.
1: So you see my brother.
2: Yeah, jamaya so ebeto.
1: Yeah.
2: Dumwe yino na. Ya mwanyo no.
0: Now, I music ya for. You can say Adia Tomani. No, ona or a member.
1: Sisi Adia mean to me. Wa.
0: Okay.
1: I say a coffee station car them one son and do mo say. Or active and as on
0: ya. Yeah, active. Okay. Okay, eh, I didn't know how to do this.
2: Yeah, maybe I was quite shocked because I was the missing poster. I think it's less than a month. I think she wasn't feeling well. On the Tommy Bian Penny, yen ankasan, it comes with a lot of troubles. Sebi, Tommy Biana, you don't know what might happen on Penny film, won't you know? It was unfortunate, but then I think, Nyankopon ankasan on him, ne yemanemba, no yemayen.
0: Okay, Mumi, until life is short.

0: Okay, so this is the musician Benny Sofer. Yeah, I'm fan of Kra. NCAA. Okay, now, you can call back to demand notice, Shatter, and then lawyers. A demand from a lady called Prissy saying, Wako cancer. You have to take your mental health seriously. You need to prioritize it. You are a confused artist. Catch you, I meet you.
1: Yo, bra Mike. Echia, once again, Echia, yeah, it's a fooling, you know, any asher for.
0: Any caswafu.
1: Any caswafu, you know, of course, name Bahonum, Echia, you know. This particular issue, you know, I was wondering, I don't know, maybe I need a lawyer to explain to me better so that I can have an understanding. Even though I have done a bit of reading, Mianka Samati near me biase, but then ebia na ma unko into the like ma unko in depth of the law ni ebia ha into ne ebia na there's something there I don't know yet because lady na sem no kan ye no say oh shatter se Michelle we interview with eye sewa amehedia na nyame nim nukreni. Or the sorry crack and where they serve you, you need to take your mental health seriously. You see, I think you said my two education and kasa about mental health. No, it was said
0: yes,
1: na people nipenya intiasiye. Se uka mental health most of the time no nieba nipa juni mu first thing ne se wabadam.
0: Aye.
1: Immediately, obi be bo mental health so they will see. Hey, I wanna frame say.
0: Mental health is a state of emotional, psychological, and social well-being that affects how people think, feel, act, and handle life's stresses.
1: And it's not based on what you've read right now. We all need to take our mental, because these are things that every normal, regular human being beyond.
0: You can go through.
1: You can go through. Anna, from the last time I on Adum Showtime, we talked to a psychiatrist. Now, what we must say, as a person, based on the ABOB, can you personally can assess the unipane, can observe what the person is saying when we say, nah, this person needs to take his mental health seriously. Yes, you catch yourself, take your mental health seriously. And that's what I'm saying.
0: Are you okay?
1: And no cry, I say. Why, Yano?
0: Who don't go for Kromuzua?
1: I didn't see now, Becca say. Am I okay? That's just my brother.
0: I wouldn't go for Kromuzua. Are you okay?
1: Are you okay?
0: No, person besides, how are you?
1: And you know, I think so, we need to learn. Because say MCA dia debia ye be a mistake over and over and over again. And then they who catch you be say, oh, you need to see a psychiatrist. Automatically, oh friend of Badam for. But psychiatrist wo honum omuna bua ma sabi. Ye send ye ye wo ebia ni pa kwani ye wo cardiologist, ye wo mo sha kuma, ye wo brain surgeons wo ho, ye wo mo dermatologist, ye wo mu nyina wo sen kra ye wo doctor wo wa specializing. And you know, your psychological and mental health, and so your doctors were wow, almost so check. I told me you cry, yes, but sometimes stress in your idea would be calling you a more hocker. Emomu boa, say, baby, you cry, no bit to me, I boa, wait to me, I and on stress, I said, be what bother. And you know, this particular issue, yeah, Priesty one kind, say, a year. Video ya ye tie ye ana se audio ya ye tie ye ena se prisi one kan ye ena ye jina so esi unidia. Based on my little knowledge and what I've read, unless a lawyer comes out to say otherwise, no me defamatory statement lady ni ye ye, it came out more as an advice, a concern. Oh, shut up and say me, yeah, because I know, say, see, sometimes when your mental health is being affected, most of the time, whoop, the person cry, you don't know. So the people are omo mo teacher no omo na be share hu say oh no me share say na emi nua e behavior e bit say barosti die ya e bai that's an instance sabe bran kasa te ho no nka nchere say sabe there's something wrong with his mental health
0: observe ya
1: but ye nyina e bai hu share ne kasa mu ne say ne ania ma kwa if you observe e bia u betumi hu say na ania ma bi en sisi so and it's based on the contest and na your friend is saying, Prissy, one, Ejina so, Kasano. Interviewer, Shatawale Koye. Na, Sebi, Obebema, influential figure in the society. Snap, your friend is saying, a public platform, and now a national television. Eko Kase, Sebi, Akolakra, me wo, it was unplanned. And now, your buy your one nice time, I mean, no have a year. Your buy, I mean, new year be a year. Except maybe crying to me in cow radio, so not a sebi, a bia, aha, and yes, on new moon, poachers, or no, excuse me to say, or no, ne wa bama, or no, what dama sebi. Ne who's your bow, no? Eh, ya woo, a banner responsibility, so be coffee. No, I could take care of it. Who made that the responsibility of women? Why? And make it that the responsibility of women, sir. Sabi, your name, me know where we are. Woo now, woo name me better, no? You didn't find it wise. 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
0: Edu gano ba, kunu kwa no, I ready for a baby.
1: Aha.
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1: Na fei, woo name ya ye, we am protecting wo hun so. 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That's now, baby. But immediately you start having your friends say intimacy with the opposite sex, you know, you should know that these things are bound to happen. Now, everybody now, but now on the national television, now we blame more bad. Say it was his responsibility. Say and call no call, you know, obekwako take care of himself. Until akolani there, it was unplanned. Automatic. Not just say Mimi interpret. It was a mistake. The kid was a mistake. Akwala we so like years down the line and then name po because we'll be saying me I'm not sure of the kid's age because on one kasa ejano cry out yes any or kasa only my kwala ni age or say 6, 7, 8 akwala bako who name the age wow ba wow no no it's not say a kasa he is a mistaker. Na se ebia obi hwe na se na asemo a wukan dia because ampanso asemo a waka to e empepada o this kid will grow up and see this video somewhere na obi kraka chen se wo kra o papa ka se you are an unplanned baby you are a mistake he just made
0: ne ba na wonyi obetumi
1: asu how do you want the kid to feel and the utien somewhere a sebe o e kami aye se obia sebe like bibia ye okay no oho onye stressed ana se o mental what taking care of ni mental health no sebe one can send this out on a national television. So this lady came out one can show say excuse me to say shatter you are mentally sick or you are mentally ill that is a totally different person or you are a mad person and also, it wasn't a fact.
0: It wasn't an emphatic
1: statement. There be so bad bonting or cause I'm also working. Sebi, my two dear, will be end him say wabadam. That is what making a factual statement. And if you know who Jinas would be sooner, then we know say you are. But this is a lady that saw what is going on. Is an industry person. He also have. You know, an opinion and said, oh, me tie the style bra, kasi dia bra.
0: I'm sorry to say.
1: Oh, the sorry crack on. Yeah, bu bianca. Oh, the sorry crack on. And I say, oh, please, you need to take your mental. It was more of a concern.
0: And
1: I cry, obe to me, I won't be beside I catch you. And they are live, yeah, me share, or see, or yeah, jollof issue, yeah, be, a whole life. On what kind, say, do you know what it takes to be with two women? Who name me, take your son, I won't say, and mammy, you know, but nana, and yeah, easy. What you don't want, say, because don't boy, where you're in, and come with the quantum, a baboon team. And I mean, nim say be a fear ya the quanta bonny trim because of war and mammy unity, I can't tell.
0: Mm.
1: But who tears then your cousin? And I just say, being with two women, Nankasa, is stressful.
0: A issue.
1: A issue.
0: That you need to take your mental health seriously.
1: So when somebody says, take your mental health seriously, and I've seen some bloggers speaking it, Prissy One Car say, Shatawale has a mental problem. Oh, where did she say that?
0: Even the notice now, Manoya for the buyer crowd, there's nowhere in the notice, Omoka, anything apart from the said statement, or can say, Shata, Omoko Tree. Indeed, the only quote you have one more notice in the moon, Shata, I'm sorry.
1: Uh-huh.
0: I'm sorry.
1: Uh-huh.
0: I'm sorry for saying this. But you have to take your mental health seriously.
1: Unless under the Defamatory Act now, nah, Ghana, Hano, there's something like that. I will be advice who are now sharing the opinion and that's maybe or show concern about your mental health, it falls under the defamatory, your friend is saying, law, Nadia. And yeah, now, I don't know, we need a lawyer to explain that, but per what I have seen, Nadia, I don't think the lady did anything wrong. But, I listened to, the legal lead of Shatawale. I watched him say, oh, no, apology, no, I apologize, no. Sebi. And yadi omu bediatum because almost the attitude and the apology no it wasn't right. In some ne dia you okay, but attitude no wasn't right. And she should come back and apologize again. And I'm beginning to wonder.
0: The said lawyer should also be very serious because the profession yemfanya TikTok ni masa.
1: Oh.
0: Because say
1: that's the content.
0: What will be notice? Now so I be impo now so we need you. The way you can also address the issue, no. So a lawyer and pa. I be me so me wanwa. Because and as I notice, no. Say we court impo now so we need to mo. As I'm not could do court now so we need to mo dia. And no crampon be a bra. Ebia. Terms of settlement abemo e be can so key as part of the settlement you know, go and do the apology. It won't do am hon be can so key when the apology was done no, we are not too satisfied. They will go back to the court and tell the court to say the apology is made but we are not satisfied. E ban sir terms of settlement you know, court need to be adapt but we know and you know any of the apology be abemo be a no so also won pempa and can so be can so go to court.
1: Aye, that's a groovy. And Utiye nensem no okenimwa. Onwa ekan say they can waste her time. And see, I feel that this is what this whole thing about is about.
0: Just waste.
1: Waste her time.
0: And their money because who is cow? Who is
1: cow?
0: Lawyer, who is cow? Kofa lawyer. Kofa lawyer.
1: And see, I guess they just want to waste the lady's time. Ebi ano sunti na ababa one who ye no si okay. Mempe stressed tin behind Sadi Amamenko. But what the lady said, I personally do not see anything wrong with it.
0: Okay. May that say Adam 106.3 FM. And I must go out here. Nyame Adam, October 2, 2026, yeah. Next month, yeah. And yeah call a year Royal Palm Hotel. The Y2K jams, no. The concussion, so I can't tell you, can't jam, so I just said dance, you could jams. Till you could jam, hip life, no, about 2000, no more, 2001, 2002, 2003, 2004, 2005, 2006, Mike to far who ye not to form.
2: Far who ye not to form.
0: You basically Jesse Amawo. It's a, that's a good to acquire 150 Ghana cities. And I'll be 250 Ghana cities double. Tiana would do any actual. I bet the pa. I bet the DJs. No, so I have a woman. Woman, son of Bo, Omuni, Yomanagasa. Yes. You're Germany about. Pam, pam, pam, pam, pam, pam, pam, pam, pam, pam, pam, pam, pam, pam, pam, pam, pam, pam, pam, pam, pam, pam, pam, pam, pam, pam, pam, pam, pam, pam, pam, pam, pam, pam, pam, pam, pam, pam, pam, pam, 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pam, pam, pam, pam, pam, pam, And you take my mental health seriously. Bye. I bear the fire, my miss you also. Okay, my mean to you on this demand notice. I will be around the court because of this statement stated in their demand letter.
3: Maki.
0: Yes.
3: Hey, ba penny ni ene ne nkrofo no. Mi mum de na me bien say in the first place no 7 Frisi with the we know was misplaced. I didn't hear because they are requesting for something that she had already. Answer na ni panic asem no cross say I'm sorry. O ka be 3 times. We di kan apologize. It be imagining the study, but how do you apologize for an apology?
0: Which is already made.
3: I mean, NCC so mommy, but be honest, said you want it. I mean, I support his right to protect his reputation, but then again, so no. I don't see what was damaging to his reputation in what the lady said. I'm beginning to feel like celebrities and kasana no. She say just because they feel say omo influence in the bibiketu bia na e pese ya de emrano e policy any uncomfortable opinion somebody may have about you say obi a fan bi any ngena ne ho anase ne ka no. If anybody has an opposing opinion to what they say anase o hwe na wo ka bibiti an kakra bi pe ne de mra be nya bibia ne sese ye de mra e den e ase e toda ase dia omo de hama e ku muntuntum ni pe ase mo be kan ye. Yes, sometimes it is necessary say obe frem ra no. Typical example is em say brastone mo de na na he threats those things of course you can take it to court for the person to come and prove some pampa
0: and no background is police in the court by moi or more I treat you as crime
3: exactly.
0: Mm-hmm.
3: Oh, but sir will be see you said ya wo ye wo ne ye no
0: said ya wo ye wo ne ye man and I wo ne ye
3: me sha ese se oma weni ko And I find it a bit hypocritical because for somebody who built his career on
1: insults,
0: controversies
3: and being very opinionated, or Kana Jane said your pay time be your pay.
0: Dear Tim,
3: now Ubi,
0: I am very moderate.
3: Even if the person met you boot for boot, grandpa, I don't think you should be offended because. You
0: that
3: are.
0: Is your game.
3: Anything can be pan fire. I announce what fire. Then you na move fire. Na move fire. Na move fire. Na ye e bonfire. Na ye ni na ye di aji ni. But ni paneka bibi kakre bi abra ni eje e mi na kakra because it's really not the best. Oh, if anything, how is it possible that you have chosen to be extremely liberal with your speech? Oh, then coming him saying, "How do you free speech?" And maybe grandpa, Stone boy, I say me by.
0: Yeah.
3: Is it or release? When you know says a gangster, no, they go police. So say no, they call police.
0: So you why?
3: Now what they call court? When you be many, I say mukrampu. Uzi zina oponi oba na enya asemu awe dey court. I mean, come on.
0: Ba kwa muso okan ya yom san yom ya say you are a confused person.
3: No one dey. In a way you can say
0: if you are not confused, you would have known how old is your child.
3: Exactly. One.
0: Mm-hmm.
3: And secondly, sometimes I think people also say that because and now Becca Simbi. Now I heard the exact opposite. And as Becca said, typical example, gangster do the go police. And so I had to say he doesn't always practice what he preaches. And people feel like they find it confusing. Because and it makes it a bit difficult to know his position on certain things. Worrying, kakra. I don't want to believe that he's actually involved in this lawsuit. Sincerely, I don't want to believe.
0: Oh, there you. There we are. For example, the voice there.
3: Obi to me do Obi are now a fan of them, send us them. No, a fan of World Cup. Next.
0: So. But
3: until Sasha Tanabeba out, Abeka say yes. Any lawyer, any lady, no. Now, or no, now I empower lady. I don't want to believe it.
0: No, but the statement is made clearly.
3: Minjindi
0: saying that.
3: Say I am pa. Then he is justifying what people are saying about him that he's confused. Minjindi says shatter. A bit me, I
0: say. And right on his firm instructions.
3: Minjindi.
0: Concerning a video.
3: Minjindi.
0: Which you published, that is the lady, no?
3: Minjindi. Minjindi puso nim shatter. The shatter wala ya no. I know no. Minjindi. Ah, shatter to me. Ah, bra shatter. Niyama.
0: Say we be able to cast them get to every.
3: We be able to cast them get to every. Now they go for no. Oh wow. Because I know no that will put him on the same way as the people that he's always criticizing.
1: But lawyer no. At the barber too. At TikTok. Oh, basi a barber comment.
3: Oh, now say we need to lumba them ne buy and so no. Lawyer be the kind be release. He now feel lawyer be so buy no say. He me na me lawyer. Me na me lawyer. Lawyer we ne papa lawyer. It's a bit me about. Who's a bit me do I know a far same World Cup. No, Obi ne baby. Eno fele se ya kasetia ne superstar. Ena opeso o yede. Oye bat se e yampapa se. Shata na empower nipane se on call file sa suit na. Then I'll be very disappointed. I'll be overly disappointed. Because then that would actually give substance to the very thing that people are saying na. Nebuefu on who say, or you're confused, then I on your consistent, then you know, I mean, people are saying, me mum, I don't want to believe that. Because me, shata, me nim no no. Na me ye ding, you know, I mean, he doesn't need a law to fight his battles for him, I mean, how? Street mu ye nye sa de no. Nere na, be a king of the streets, so.
4: Obi sa ye different.
3: Nebida, shata, king of the streets. Oko kwa tse saying.
0: I go pay someone who is confused. Let me say, confused person. Someone, if someone is exhibiting sudden or progressive changes in mental clarity, evaluating and timeline and accompanying physical symptoms is critical for. The person me nya winning in a clear na fee. Yeah, interior cost na me here ni.
3: It is the American. I mean, Sata has been consistent with his brand over the years. And at least the street image that he portrays in the in him says Sata dear. Oka or be kebi. Indeed, how is it at this time, no? Obia can once a he didn't even address it himself. Na so called lawyer Bina a yabe to just say yeah someone says you didn't even hear his PR on the issue. His PR didn't even issue a statement say oh yeah one wo say. And Lady No Crambo, I don't think she's ever been known to associate with him. And I said, maybe I stand to be corrected. But when who was at a team nimda?
0: Lady
3: lawyer no. And I say, even the other lady who came to speak about it says she's part of his team. I don't think that she's ever been known to associate with Shatter's team. We want the people who are known to speak for him to come and speak for him.
0: So that
3: Sammy Flex, yes, me who say official statement. To say, Mike,
0: yes.
3: We are Jumao Adum TV. Say, who could not be now? Adom TV, FM and Adom TV. I say, see what no more. Nobody will doubt it because they hear you on radio. Because you've been known to speak for the brand over the years consistently. But I okay, say, say, kwa na see UTV. People will wonder, say, now UTV they found. Then Sammy Flex for.
0: Mommy and friends,
3: the Okuta, shut a bag, I'm gonna say anything.
1: Abongo.
3: Oh, no, so, other people who are known to be die-hard Shatter fans and members of his team are there. None of them have spoken about this issue. Obi aye nim no dan waba say yakosi Obi. Me I feel say for TikTok trends. Any Shatter team the issues that it meant.
0: Me that's
3: it is not gangster. It is not gangster. Any gangster. Adi any gangster so the any Shatter. Ah, yeah, court session. Yeah, court session. Then you court.
0: Mogo better.
3: Yeah, did you? Oh, when you
0: there.
3: Hey,
0: but that's it. Babenko, Dr. Ahen, so Binuska.
4: I'm telling you.
0: Dr. Mamintio.
4: Yo, Mike too. Me dear, me fano adisunya kakra. Free University of Education wey ban buy. Nti me chair me vice chancellor. Professor Stephen Jobs Mitchell. And then me pro vice chancellor. Mama Bako Pe, Professor Esther Dansuredu, and a registrar, Mrs. Ekua Abedibuafo. Now, Mike, too.
0: Yes.
4: And then I'm a head of department, Professor Mark Millas Fish, Odin birthday.
0: Odin Emedero.
4: Professor Mark Millas Fish.
0: Oya Vandini.
4: Debbie Oyen Cranny.
0: Ah, okay.
4: M. Sophie Dangwe.
0: Dangwe, oh, okay.
4: Gadangwe.
0: Okay.
4: And then Odin birthday. Now, Mike, too. Philosopher be a philosophical term be by a friend sociology of stigma. Sociology of stigma. And they say, and Crawford say, you know your argument. Now, mentally, they can't compete with your argument, and then they label you. Then they give you an identity.
0: Okay.
4: Either to make you look bad.
0: Mm-hmm.
4: To make you need help.
0: Okay.
4: Or to make you look abnormal.
0: Mm-hmm.
4: Send a bear, their argument can stand.
0: Okay.
4: Now, over academic, na say, why a research? Now, can watch them? And people are also trying to probe through what you have done. Mm-hmm. And also, your friend, academic masturbation. So, Obi Amel, it's this one. From which is from before. So, I
0: tell you.
4: Now, academic masturbation, no, HRSA, one also acquire research. And, oh, also, we say, okay, analysis, how we say, conclusion, it is saying, okay, findings, it is saying, interface of findings now, what can, is it general, specific, and I said, it can be broadened. It is obi super self fa the same process now fa shouldn't be obi to the same result. Oh, it's bon self here to me. Busa question, na I'm here. Obekasa, why we cry? Then I ought to miss her. Is it mentally okay? So, but and no, we yes, I'm mistaken. No, coca social sociology of stigma.
0: Mm-hmm.
4: Your brain is not able to cope with the argument. So you try to label the person to look bad or to look needing help. That is what the lady has done.
0: That is where the person gives advice.
4: Yes.
0: Mm-hmm.
4: What did I say?
0: Is it an emphatic statement?
4: Well, mini hobby.
0: No.
4: And a mini kind of fast or
0: Yeah, about tape, no.
4: Metier, yeah.
0: Mm-hmm. That's it.
4: The situation na enam mo or nam so mo de kasa ano mini ha metimi akire mama no
0: okay
4: mini hobi ha metimi akire mama no na men kasa so mama no
0: okay
4: but o ka say I'm sorry you need to take you are defeating the argument.
0: Mm-hmm.
4: Nipa no he is engaged with you on intellectual.
0: Mm-hmm.
4: Or can how you see if we say to a media I don't want to be a hypocrite or something, say, be your TV, I see, be an also, I will buy or plan, say, okay, me, no, back, yeah, me, will buy, now, be, will be, ma, na, me, to see, me, show, it is not true.
0: But is it true that, say, Binuska, no, be, a koda?
4: Yes.
0: Mike, too, no, be koda.
4: Sir.
0: Now, when you more, no, my, can say, ne, or say, or buy, no, born, or buy. Into one man who ban me akwara no kra me said any no na miss
4: and really obiane na dwine kwa ofa so a o deal with situations.
0: Mm-hmm.
4: My two yeti yi.
0: Mm-hmm.
4: Ye pia bontin na obi hia yen na osere usika osere mesu sika.
0: Mm-hmm.
4: E bia me metwe makọ e bia wo betu botom de ama no.
0: Mm-hmm.
4: So I see Samsung ye hia bontin na obi catch say my two abodwe ti say my two abodwe ebi a obesere ebi a na obubefu ebi a me so bi kọ ka kirem se heni tri hia fu bebere se oni mapa so metumi asere me 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philosophical thinking and I say bia nyansem a yedi biebie nsem ani ye ka no you don't label the person now I catch and say I'm sorry no and not there me ne ne nyadwen
0: okay
4: what I say you can say so okay asem a okay dia me su sen ka o kan say ya ebeye and now ye ne say ya na ebeye and now ye say ya ebeye but the moment o ka so I'm sorry take your mental health serious no now o fa che say
0: obi a ohuna ewisie tue na no
4: good
0: ewisie
4: good
0: etue na no untimi advice ni say on taking the mental health seriously
4: no say ewisie tue na no a you see I'm trying to deal with you on that intellectual levels
0: that's right
4: obeka say okay cigarette ya wo nu mi maybe me health no sisi a me no gina he unu ma wusi ba me so na me ntumi ntimi sewa anka wo de ebeya nka jai na mo ko ba bia me ni ho bia no akono
0: okay that is
4: fine bo se nipa no be hu sese bi odi bua ma no wo ngu na nimu ase wo ho
3: bi no mi ntwa wo no let me ask something now explaining in the context you explaining no to say bia uni mu bi nipa no sebe one ma de da by heart
4: okay
3: so bit me to know for say you need to take your sexual health seriously because obi ani mu so say obi a onboni you can say
0: omo
3: in a sex life ho ban bia no e de yare e betumi abrew
4: good internal no in which context na wo tunefo say take your sexual health seriously adias or your sexuality
3: because nipa na exhibit a certain carelessness when it comes to the sexuality
4: not on a platform yet to the general public you see that's where the sociology of stigma you see the word stigma is label okay. And identity
3: but then again what they call court you know that platform. Now it's going to be amplified in the media if it becomes a court case so
4: good.
3: Is it ultimately not going to achieve the very thing that he's trying to avoid now he feels that he's going to be associated with mental illness because
4: no
3: Obana it, cancer.
4: I think sir, he they wants say, to avoid that label.
3: Yes, but
1: it wasn't a label.
3: Okay, it's about 10 times.
1: It wasn't good, a thank label. You.
4: So let me explain.
0: Doctor,
4: why now can I use it to explain?
0: Doctor, I'm sorry.
4: Yeah. So,
0: okay, say a label, no. How many times you have to say, will be a country and say, for our mental health seriously? And if I can say, I bear a label on him.
4: Okay, thank you. It's only one. I will say, a seminary, a tiny back up. Say, you be do at them, say, would teach them. And now we have bon bakupen or kaye. Sa bakupen unim. And now, just surprisingly, only yesterday I was reading a book. And a book will talk about the issue of information disinformation. The word is dis, D-I-S,
0: yeah.
4: Then the word information, disinformation. Now the writer no or you saw analogy say cow nemfie bi no neni wura
1: farmer
4: adwuma plow na sase die ebro na da kro oka kire kraman so my bre I wish say ko china me wura on farming ko ye adwuma na ka ma o me kakra na kraman is o wa bre e na onu so ko ka kire e preko say na 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process how information gets changed or become something you least expected into me se obi kasem chirewo whether on a national TV on a private conversation and I say be a nipano uhia mwa and awati na wuka mwasema. Avoid labeling. Become very intelligent. Because a bit me I say woo and no chine be ubini say Bruni Baka say be a loose talk. Na we feel who na waka sem trabi na nipano afasa kwa so na fee. Well, label so oh, Wade, I'm sorry, you. Oh. I say, hey, take your mental health seriously. Hey, baby, quite bad now fast. Oh, yeah, with which you stick? Mental health. You know, I'm say was it last 2 weeks? So suddenly you tell you, say it's a doctor that needs to assess you, right?
0: Now,
4: you has to be taken to a psychiatric hospital,
0: mm-hmm.
4: and then you should be assessed. I said, independent, I can say, okay, he's mentally this or that. I'll give you another example. I brought here a research. A war, US, and now our of picky 17 research participants. So, Moko mental hospitals, Moko, in some means, catch and say, I'm hearing voices. Moko hospital, catch them say, I am hearing voices, and the voices I'm hearing, they are saying things that the world is something. I don't know, and I don't know, I'm hearing voices. Nipa 17 ni omo nyina ko psychiatric hospitals ba ko omko dru ha o kan say I'm hearing voices pa ni eje no ya man atare ahye you are mentally not okay ya dey na she them e bi the last person who free hospital. This research is available online, you can Google it. The last person the hospital 1 year 6 months and if he omo declare say okay, it looks like you are now okay, so you can go. Okay.
0: A doctor, so when you say mental health can also be observed and assessed.
4: Exactly.
0: Without, say, a doctor diagnosing the person.
4: Okay, exactly.
0: Uh-huh.
4: It can be, you said what?
0: It can be observed.
4: Observed. Good.
0: Uh-huh.
4: Me pe bro, for now, you see, and you have a metric,
0: Mm-hmm.
4: Oh, say, bro, focus on no car. Ubi tia.
0: Udi wani susu.
4: So ati asi.
0: Oneye eno.
4: Mm-hmm. But eno nchile se, oye.
1: Now, so the girl never said was mentally sick. She never said that.
4: Debitie.
0: What am I name find teacher number?
4: Oh, it's nipa sa nipa nsonya doctor researcher ifao mi. Eno muni na kwe so nipa no they were not sick in any way, but it was a test. Se kona koka se I am hearing voices. Nini na chino research oye edipa bonti ni se se yenyanga chere use you are mentally unstable or you have a mental issue, people look at you differently.
0: But where's one caso of mental issue?
4: No, okay, take your mental health seriously.
0: Mm.
1: And how,
4: which is what?
0: Okay, in TF and
4: and the Bible catch say take your mental health seriously.
0: Because of observations.
4: Good. Now observation no na nipa no be catch say okay, ni waka no I am here. I didn't say because that label as society, you know, be any say you to me can't send me to so I said, what's some crown here? Fine, yeah, you man. So I say, it's a medium, I see, I send me a back on the back of pet. And I'm an abbey than it before.
0: Catch it to boss, dumb boy.
4: What is
0: dumb boy? To us, it's a medium,
4: I see, many lady in Yajin. Say, if you are obedient, you can't send, now mentally you cannot match his intelligence. Don't label the person.
3: Ni ese se sade a uni obi di nkomo kwen se so waka se e asema waka di ento asu because then it kind of means
4: you are being very intelligent. No matter you are giving the o money pan su se we hu se asema waka no so wo dwen ho but unya o kan na se wi na waka se sa se waka o de wa badam.
0: Asembia obi abetumi de asembia kokot.
4: Good.
0: Ba so obi wi ni no. Enti se nka wo na wo ye lawyer ni abefa wo case we hu. E na wa ye case study, case assessment. Bibia sa na wo de kokot a.
4: Yeah.
0: Enti wo a woni mi say one of the cases ya ni prove eye din, eye defamation eye rate.
4: Yeah.
0: because at the end I will kwa kwa chile se asema waka ye no at the hawa bre wa difiye guwama ebi ya wajuma say wuhwa wuhwa I will be prove you and yansu kwa kansu wa kansu enti e kamiko bo show wu kumase ya kansu keke u show
4: okay
0: u prove ni nina
4: me you ano
0: what am I about enti mbezi me chile se enti ka your lawyer enti ka sasem we take your mental health seriously
4: yeah.
0: Obetumi akọ pass wo kọ kan same way pa approve pa to the extent that it has the can you say improved,
3: affected him emotionally, physically, psychologically,
0: losing jobs and all those things.
4: Yeah. Eh, yanu ba ko pada de ba.
0: Mhm.
4: Enti na menya me ye lawyer.
1: No say
0: have. What do you say? What do you say? Remedies is so a wow, was you to say what the fame and also bet me that you try on? And no crowd also. I have some accounts of a pump papa, or so a pump papa pentino. What do you matter? What do you mean?
3: Nobody see me.
0: Aye.
3: I emotionally.
1: And so I pump on a part.
0: Oh, quarter, I bump with you. With you, sir. Say, my boy, Jemu had made this and Fubinia query me. Me, yes, sir. Now, so my family, I'm a whole example. My baby, we are there. And I'm a becontoqua. And he query me, they want me letter. So now I'm a manager. Enna, I can't show Mike too. Oh, come for. And I say, open to qua.
3: And I'm put Mike, why share chrono same you swear that you bet them?
0: Bet them. Nah, because we're the film. Now, baby, letter. Ah, HSA.
3: What book chrono pay?
0: My book chrono pay, I'm a mammy query.
3: Where is the lie?
0: Ain't he? Media come here, lawyer, pan, come here, come here, dear my barrier, pa.
4: Okay, well, who bet me, dear man?
0: No, me,
4: Mentias, you know.
0: Say, lawyer, dear, a contested.

0: But
1: one thing I think that we are missing in this conversation, let me state this.
2: Okay.
1: Mental health is much broader than mental illness. These are two different things.
0: Exactly.
1: Mm-hmm. Mental health is a broader context that encompasses emotional well-being, which is how a person understands and manages their emotions.
2: Mm-hmm.
1: To say, be a buffoo, a rehaw, a who, a nijie, frustration.
2: Mm-hmm.
1: And all you're under emotional well-being.
0: Mm-hmm.
1: Psychological well-being, which is the self-esteem, sense of purpose, ne sa ne omani omano. Maybe and the social well-being, said you only need to kita home, your social relationships, that sense of belonging, ne adie. Cognitive well-being, behavioral health, like it's a long list of really, about 7 different areas. Why is it that focus on the mental disorders part, which is the clinically recognized conditions such as depression? Under that, there are different areas, which is depression,
2: stress,
1: anxiety, bipolar disorder, schizophrenia, and PTSD. And out of all this, I don't see any part of it. Offended. Because also you need to take your mental health seriously. One,
3: you need to take your mental illness.
1: Adia or Emma lady neka no. It showed a certain emotional stress that he was going through. He was frustrated because minye ma jone se mewo. Ede na mene wakoda. Sebi. Wa ma ebabe mi we ede kane say financial burden abe to me so. And he was complaining about that. He was complaining about the fact that onede Emma mi nune tini adia na then. So you could see that all these things are affecting him emotionally. He's frustrated. And he, Adentina, and no, na no, ne so called lawyer, which I still don't believe say a shatter lawyer.
2: Debbie, I idea, but, very simple, Sammy Flex, a page, opusie, wapusi.
1: Hey, in the gangster court.
2: Wapusi, I'm here. Sammy Flex, a pussy. Just taking the
4: trends of that
2: school.
1: Oh, any street and yard there, street and yard there. Because it is not street cra. We foot to where some foot would do what them say, oh, sebe, we need me answer and answer, what but damn one at one casa. But it take your emotional, your mental health. And under mental health, all these areas, your emotions are there, your social, and of course, we all know the stress that is and I said the tension that is even between Ono and a Stoneboy and a few other artists, and all those things fall under mental health. And he said yeah, even you relate to other people. And he said take your mental health seriously. It could mean say take even your relationships with other people seriously. And I said yes, Oma, when you come home now automatically more assume so or say why then what border man as an adjuni mukana na say that is not
2: okay them so okay sir no am I the right thing thinking person sir third person dwin say the client no crampo no na dwin ye
1: it is never true Sammy Flex the can't ask him
2: there be cat any more must state here one more chere cat any more our client is a prominent public figure and an established at an established artist whose name reputation and personal brand are central to his professional and commercial activities. Statements publicly questioning his mental health and describing him as confused artist and therefore capable of causing substantial reputational and commercial harm. Commercial harm. Because of who
3: and most of the lives.
2: But I say go and check your mental health in book. Send a cry will be different.
3: There's life.
2: I am moving your face here.
3: Directly catch you. Say one per jam.
2: Who the many name there? Name there. We say. No be can be a waseka. Name uno.
0: You drew court.
2: Aha. Intimate cry. I'm almost apologizing. Yeah, I'm

0: into Omovaco court and court test this idea.
1: I
0: never more. Because, and they, oh, fresh, a lawyer, be a no, eh, a same bar, or betcha, say, contest, ya. Or no, tell a name, send him, be bit me a car. I said, Babu Muslim. Name could do, Timbu for anymore. I know, Mukikam, boom, crowing in area, and off our beggar say. The book is, and I will cry, and me a lawyer, me dick, I crack, or crack, I say, no, yem montum. Mean church of Ramon said, this is why he should be dismissed.
2: But ultimately, me, I feel celebrities need to move away from that new thing that is becoming a thing. As Obi Kobia Sem Kakrebia. That is not to say people should be irresponsible with the things they see.
0: Yeah.
2: But let it be a teachable moment. Say, Obi can be no one can hear. That is why you are an influencer. Mm. You influence people. Fa kwan bi so. Na ma omu ni mu se adie na o kano. E ye wrong anasa adie na o kano de asim bi bebre no no. Na fa che, there's a better way to go about it. Everything that doesn't need to be a court case anasa an arrest case anasa.
3: Left with me alone, enemy team members, you know, would have dragged you straight to court. Now I'm a lawyer. Now I'm say what I'm jail. Now I'm a But Shatawale, in his leniency, said we should give you the chance to retract and apologize. But what are you doing with it? Abia Stadium, Muntagi ni mami. What's the person one? Eya Oba. And say Abia person one. Ejina wo eya no sani epa acho. Sana Eladaris epa wacho anka obeji atu. What name di ewo? You know what is involved. Yeah, I'm fine. We want to catch it. Some say, "Yeah, freedom of speech." The Okanye Assembly, and we don't care. We will test the law. If we go there and we lose, we will take our loss. So we need to suffer and win. We don't care. All this is cannot go for lawyer. Need to court. And it's a month to be 24/7 on patch. How we hear? Chatwale ya kola on. Then I will patch. So I need patch. So prison one. Apology ni engine to. Opa sabe fufu opa menye. But that particular apology that is on your page. Yeah, in fact, we have every right. The law permits that to ask you for another apology if you feel like the one you did is not good enough. It's not good enough, and we are not taking it. So apology rejected. Thank you,
0: Madam Lawyer. Same with new court. In June, to make us the law requires that. I new court to Abia, and at the time when obey apology, near time when Muhammad Jatu was person with settlement.
4: She's building.
0: No. Meaning you are doing the chess. Or say. What
4: do you mean?
0: Was it the law
4: or requires no patch? You young court, but oh dear, patcho, na patchawa, meme pe.
0: And now, so
4: on, was him, it's a man, it's a man, it's a man.
0: No, near to me,
4: what I say. And he said, oh no, yeah, why, yeah? See, the intermediate evidence, and he said, why, your pair, no good rule court, or say, my lord, we gave her the first opportunity to apologize. Second time, sir, they failed to give a satisfactory apology to us. That is why we are here today.
0: But I said, and yet, defamation behind Opa or man the first chance of retracting and apologizing.
4: Exactly, but so say, court. Shatawale in his leniency.
0: Na lawyer crown so be kai wa na wa ya lawyer na wa say be judge
4: there be onya judge here
0: na na na so ka say no be true for the aso please
4: oh there be we ya foot we labeling it's wrong
0: you ya te but me dey minimum no say at this point there no no be can say emran ma kwan sa
4: there be or say emran ma kwan say
0: oh there be or say emran ma kwan sa nti you why up a chona so say nyin to mu a me mobility.
4: The law requires.
0: Was it Madame Macquarie, or I got the law requires?
4: Okay, I didn't know. Honorable to me as Abo.
0: Miss Abu. Because I want to say, I love some of you.
4: Material.
0: I did a law school, law class.
4: Minyaya.
0: Kenko court.
4: Oh, there be near quarters, sir. Just say, Minyaya, could be a bit sooner. Quiet, first one. ye kasa on public level because empe bebre no tie nkrofo nkomodi ni nkrofo.

0: sponsors are. 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Court wo ye ho. It is the best place also be at as here. Fi se se court ni ho. Ah na se na ka mai tunka. O ka yesi abanti. Ka mai kutu ko. O frɛ me oh na mai tu se on kai me. Eh me bi no ska. O dia me the best see ah. Na me ball last. Na imagine kura se police kura call the most omo call strike. Ntu ko police station call report enye ye. Ene no answer me dey nam. Obi sha me oh Mike 2 me am twibi. 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Me I love intelligent discussions and argument. Because se wan yes sir, obi kwa ko tu obi fo. Now we tibet it.
1: Obi Acho Bibi Abosi, by virtue of the fact that the research participants said we are hearing voices, they have already labeled themselves and they were treated accordingly.
0: Exactly.
1: I think he has taken it out of context. Okay. Yankobo commercial.
2: I agree.
1: Hey, na mo so.
3: I stated it.
0: Because I was trying to link it to you about labeling.
3: But she didn't label
2: you.
3: She made a suggestion.
0: No, I'm not talking about Shatta Willie. I'm talking about.

2009. Now you fly for Barry, Sabella Van, and you funny. Vivian, Picosi, Batman, Quadet, Dubai, or Prof. One in Lord Kenya. I can go on and on and on. Yes, celebrating those songs and memories of Quest Rock Osokra. I am Drum FM Y2K Jam. My Enshiawa the Dome. 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

0: Alright, Adam 106.3 FM. Also, bet me a friend now. Watch your watching. Ewo, and come on. Aye, I'll be home. Eh, Stoneboy, dear, anyway, me, dear, and your love fee. Yeah, I'm fine, but to bet me I can't want some. Wait me I can be nafe. Yeah, that's why so next week, me, uncle, point, yeah, Adam. You better be sure nafe. Yeah, this is uncle, mono. Alright, 0302216562. 0302216562. Hello, you see?
1: Hello, this is Mike.
0: Yes, sir.
1: Okay, sir, when you're frosting? Because I'm
0: free, you okay, near frosting?
1: I'm Michael.
0: Okay, Mike, one, my mint you were.
1: So, I'm saying, I'm not when you call somebody on a public space, now catch him and say, you should treat his mental health. It means that you are trying to undermine his own integrity, say, to be only the ability to think about something. Say, Shatarali Kaya, or can say, when you're ready to give birth, no. Even married couples, in some cases, if they have to come out publicly to talk about, or my children, or more, but my children say, Mkwalari Kradi, and Shadassi, a womb. And, you know, if he come out boldly to say he's not saying that he's not taking the responsibility of the child,
0: mm-hmm.
1: but probably he's being fair to the public. Say, okay, this one, it may be I'm share that plan here. He told you say, okay, I'm share that plan here. We share that plan here. So it means mm-hmm. that you cannot label him say one kind of mental health because he has somebody who is able to plan for his life. Mm-hmm. You can't just say that you should treat his mental health.
0: Sir, now somebody who can also plan and could not plan for. Na kwara wa wona na.
1: Come again.
0: Me say also he's somebody who can run, yes, of course, but failing to plan for a childbirth, you know, and also so I.
1: That one he specifically says that woman was a one night stand. Say okay, he went in for a lady. Though that one you should have protected himself from not having a child, but if that woman too had a plan, say, or no other way, he can also go another way to have the child with you. Maybe a lady knew he intentionally did that just to have a child from Shatter.
0: Bra Mike, me know you now who you need a cock of four baby now, that could pay and could die on you. Now, you call me papa, you know, you can't so, now that by you get that could pay and then could die you. Would you say, a baby, a nika, a war, papa, mammy, and him, say, Mike, Mako can say, Mene bra Mike ni akwa kodana menene da da kope Mike two pa na akasa sei.
1: That's why he's saying say he's not shy away from the responsibility. He's just trying to give a distinction between the children is not one.
0: Okay.
1: He's not shy away from his responsibility.
0: Okay.
1: He's just telling say kala we may plan it.
0: Okay. All right.
1: Thank you.
0: Me that's bra Mike. All right. Over to me afraya for 0302216562. Hello.
2: Hello.
0: Yes sir. What can say when you're frozen?
2: Only have James in your spinters.
0: Okay, brother James, my mint you.
2: Me, you can one, I shall not go where I can go see a guy. If you have a minute to my so let me show you by my Wabadamana. I question them without Wabadamana, but I mean more than a question.
0: Now, question is today. The entry, Untimisha will be a cake. Now, the signs of Wabadamana.
2: They are fine. As I'm going to make up, Untimisha will be a
0: and so be sure you yes. James Wabadamana.
2: I used to pitch.
0: Yeah, I did this, Yaba. Kwekuni.
3: Yes, I was.
0: Hey, Kwekuni, no. Kwekuni, no. Kwekuni,
3: yo, me chewa chie for na, Minuska.
0: Okay.
3: Mais la vidéo, c'est un média. 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
0: Ah, yeah, yeah, pa.
3: Yo, mais d'abord, nous, quand c'est un média, watch him as he breathes. 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Watch him as he breathes. No idea to myself, Oko studio, no to your engineer. That's what any contract be and Uncle Bassa did not be hitting to also a percentage be on David or Chianica. Obey on my co studio, which make a city of one track near 4,000, but Metro so at the Abassi. By at any year, see, I'm a percentage of money different, said the Wakan and number than I say. And now, Benny's the answer, no can I say, no credit. Young family, I mean, in the way because now we are the castle. I am. And all of a sudden, I could say, we're free. Ahu mchipi. 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
0: Mm.
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0: all right
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0: Wate nyuma no. All right, to me call your friend Mike 2 minutes your phone and say yakopon ya do be say she abandons bread but modern so be pibia to na fe bandes gary and also so e come up into but modern so be pibi na we di ya de na o chin nyina mu nsam ne kase e bono and so e bro and cause your high tension versus abrantia wo yetu mu nana ade murunkum a wo murunkum and ya me adobe say she this is Mike 2 baby.

0: And you may not see our fellow Ghanaians, Mamina, Juma Makwa, Baba, Adum, 106.3, as and 0.94.7 was Santimantemwa, and Serrano, I asked Amelia Coco, John Shimbia, and ABC, so 104.5, because if you do, Hania, Junuson, or Memunia Mononi, we are your super weekend news, Mimi, then you met the naked, said Yachianua, Yabakin Kadia Mount, as from Fono, a two-man contractors, one man, one woman, Nana Ade Mununkumene.
1: Kofia Jewa, high tension.
0: And some of the bad Yedima could be in the say. Wayne, your friend is say. Way, Sarah, quant one a penna, who must send a quorum. Nipa me a Why do you say to say, why should you want to say, post for a career motto, and about before you want to say to check, and win some overtake?
1: Well, best I at the same, may you rest Virginia with them woman not tall, about one person, yes or no. Body student, need their student, a bicycle, any mianne, what to be at the aquata one.
0: Then, could I, of course, you could, yeah, and the Jadunkas yet to see Mukwa say, and could that book soon, one more bags, you know, and it on quasi, and your divorce, cheeky, and you, Wamu toshi.
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0: 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Doctor Sai Aqua, and a nanya daroma mubi echidom, Sasso and African, man African, actually to Facebook and YouTube. 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
0: Se posi for nana cheno.
1: Na omejuma ni sayin. Your more responsibility is the Ghana Police Service their task. So assembly say ya MTT the Fwada Roma. E also omushishem. Yeah, when the power yes, I need money. I come up with the first car. Hey,
0: Akuja.
1: Very, very sad to say when you may emani do it, Nikafra. Adum 106.3 FM Super Weekend News near King Kai Edema Wano. Na yeah, cost the BCSC and business, I say, Ebian will be TA or that them, with a social business, I see a question, dance ye, yes, you know what them and son, Wakoto or Proto. Now, what's the son of business and so, SCTA, it's Ebia, Wakasap, so establish a Wankas or business, eh? 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
3: distinguish yourselves, you listen to good counsel, you sat for your BC exams, none of you dropped out, you didn't run out of the examination halls, you mastered the courage, you wrote your BC, your results are in, and the education director informs me that all of you have been placed in senior high school. So congratulations to all of you. So today is your day. This has become my tradition where few days to your going to senior high schools, I meet with you, encourage you, motivate you, and donate relevant items that you will need on this academic journey. This year, I have expanded it because I noticed that the borders were cheating the day students. So this year, I decided that I will donate bicycles to all the day students.
1: So na voice ni demo so obone ntem so ahu enti ani aye body ma we eye ra Samuel okuja to abrakwa waye omeyi mrasrejani manofton abato empesia so na ne krakra mu ni DC yi manofton mensin no eye Victoria do enso ede na ase ema MP Gina Education Directorate ni nyina nemu wadwuma den ni mwahodu akoda wone mantem wonom no watumi aboa wonom.
4: I also go to the Tenka schools. I wish you the very best. We are all there once and today we find ourselves here. Go out there, learn and come out successfully. Today results may not be better, but when you go out there and you put in so much effort, you will get better results that you come back and move to the universities and any other place that you would want to find your place. So that in the near future, you come back to Lefton, just as Togwe said. You also come to emulate what the MP is doing so that we all build the Lefton that we want to build together for the future generation. Yes, I'm born. So once again, I wish you the very best. And I also want to say that in the coming days, we have to sit down as stakeholders of education and see to what we have as a district. For some time now, the results are not being too good. But all the same, we wish you the best. We will sit down and see the way forward so that in the coming years, our results will be one of the best as a district. I know we're seventh in the region. It is not the best. Even with this one, seventh. So we would want to come up and come to first or to third. We'll just get to the third position, second or first, so that we'll build from there. I'm not saying we'll get to the first today, but as a district, we pride ourselves that we are the best district in the region. So
1: ain't he fantastic producer Dr. Shine? Yeah, ain't any PhD will bring you out. Attention. Send us a mass restaurant, a man craft. What he has here in tea. Now, person, Uma Inc. You call me a pa. No, a boy, my Dr. Shine. Ain't he any? I want to hear no ADC. Emma, not Tom Mason, no. Mammy Victoria Do, Nene, and I would tea.
0: Yo. Young Queen, anyway. Na, Eja. And to kwasi ngura mua.
1: Super weekend news. Emua dewu. Sabia biwo.
0: What is that?
1: Oh, yeah, fantastic.
0: Oh, yeah, fantastic.
1: Also, me the way I'm seeing reading stress stories, you know.
0: Yes.
1: But see me chile chile mu ye panty. So you be your listeners, you know.
0: Ebetiasi. Yeah.
1: Yes. Oh, you good at that. Oh, yes.
0: Okay.
1: Oh, yes.
0: Yo, I'm saying for a young man, anyway. Now, you're going to have a woman, sir. I'm going to say, now, what I'm saying, a senior high school, today, a woman, sir, a woman, cook, crack, crack. 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
1: 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Oh, now so above the Nians that pay, I afraid. 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Our she, a corner if you drew now, or ye a drummer when you pay genuine, I have friend a toxic kinetics. So, if you measure, say a big fade drew, the urban above from drew and a baby drew, a drew no quantity, and a corner offer do ye a drummer when you pay genuine. You see, unlike above from drew another chemical in drew, a beer will be far therapeutic in the sun. 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

0: Yes, indeed, this is at 106.3 Kasahara level, no size. The NBA phone lines ni entry chain, come on. I have to turn yama one or two, and I've got so many talents. Battles are hold on because the number to call is 0302216561 and 0302216562. Kasahari level, no adjust no size near Queenim. Big shout outs going out to DJ Obeti. Obeti, hey. Obeti, we're 15 years, you're the one or 14. Hey. Oh no, Muji, only Gen Z's need to name him, I'm a phone, need to name sisters, need to name whichever we will face you, be 0302216561 and a 0302216562. Patrol Frano with low radio near Dean Como. Why are you ready for talents now, young Queen? That's what we're talking about. Hello?
1: Hello?
0: Hey, Bibi Aboko.
1: Boko, pa, Japan Adumboko.
0: Yeah, there are, there's your bad grace, and now I am a first call, and Patrol Bibi Aboko.
1: Mpacho yu, Japan Adumboko.
0: Na, akusia honto say.
1: Akusia ni huyo. Yeah, there Form 1.
0: Hey, since you are Kusia the Form 1.
1: You.
0: Hey, any NCB and I say Kusia and Madame Anisao.
1: Hey.
0: Yeah, the radius in Kakakaka. It's not me true about 2nd October Y2K Jam or La Pam Domba.
1: Don't. But I'm not coming back by my name, Baku, Yemi, Yamsa, me ba.
0: Ebi ya be pon no. Na be sa ha na asakram po anke be koso wo ho sa dan ne adi. 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Aha. 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What you say?
1: Yeah,
0: that's the Sabri BLT. I mean, sure, Power Baggage. Thank you so much. Yo, yo, Enchi, and nah. Yes, indeed. 0302216561. And a 0302216562. Ofrano Abonito. I've got lots of talent in the building tonight. Hello?
2: Yo, biggest
0: issue. Oh, Unia, I ain't say, than so, Minia.
2: Young man, you're feeling your cost and only Mr. Kasahari here. I'm spoiling things, going up talent one time.
0: It be so. Kasahari level, Oba Jesus saying.
2: Young man, I mean, this is an itchy.
0: Oba Jesus, no size.
2: No size, no size.
0: It be
2: no
0: so.
2: I'm feeling your energy.
0: Yeah, I'm going to watch you. Make us all the atum dada.
2: Okay.
0: Watch your crowd. Make us all the mudada.
2: Okay, listen. I see. My name is Studio Hope, you're doing good. They've been saying that boy is the hood. Yes, I'm feeling cool. I always lay low. Not trying to be a hero, but my dream's too big. He can go ask my pillow. Each MPC here.
0: Hey, tactical rapper. Odia, thank you so much. Hey, Charlie. Hey, be morning too. Hello.
3: Hello.
0: Yes, sir. Kasahari level.
3: Yeah, good evening.
0: Hello.
3: Hello?
0: Yes, sir. But Kasahari level, but just no size.
3: Yeah, it's a man respect.
0: Yeah, respect. Kasahari level, yeah, you go respect first, then you go talk, say, no size.
3: Hello? What's it?
0: Me pacho ote menga.
3: Ah, me te menga.
0: Yeah, Kasahari level, but just no size.
3: No size.
0: Thank you very much. Respect, afi yem kwe enim. Who will be BM ami ame feo?
3: Me a dancer.
0: Oh, the opposite. And neck cramp on me with dance hall talents, baby, with them, auntie. More dance
3: hall.
0: Young come with you.
3: Lifetime, I'm a big guy now, and I hear that dance hall with you. Now, I hope that's the way I hear dance hall, because it seems like dance hall, yeah, how all my mouth rhymes, me, will pick you with you. Okay, alright. Then let me carry on.
0: Young come with you.
3: Alright. Me never gonna give up at all. Me know the life is a game, so me not gonna rush. Every day me go panami me expect you most I got the guy me when me move upstairs. Without him can't be crash on no man. At the third time we start we are old enough is still. We are stronger like a Martin Luther King in a flap. 2026 we are come panayad. Right and I'll tell no boy can't feel wrong me rasta. At the third time we are one for show them my rasta thing. We deep on back I had a long time I gone. So all of them are boss we up on the face. If we tell them, so we not fear them. When them try, we are so we have fear them. Bumba class at this time, we not joke. We come on a road a long time ago.
0: Hey, only our part to area. Our part to area has a different level, oh.
3: What's there?
0: Our part to area, any chrome had the AB crowd. Seriously. Wow.
1: Oh, bro.
0: One day,
1: we have all sides. It seems like not on pressure. I have cracks in the yard.
0: It be so. Sometime we are going to hear you on your watch.
1: All right.
0: Blessings, all right, my brother. Yes, I want to part to Ali BFC. Mr. Mabuame, hello. Kasahari level.
4: No, sir, don't eat it.
0: Blessings, boss man, Pacho, Udi, and any baby, I'll cast a free.
4: Don't eat it, could eat it, you know, it's a good thing.
0: Ah, if you happen, Mr. in the building.
4: Yeah.
0: Me Pacho say, why are you ready, say, over my freestyle, say, Anna?
4: I don't eat it. I need your program of,
0: Sukabiri, rap, new river, Now, if you have been wanting to see on the talents, man, I'll be to be a Bonidini and Shoshano.
4: Talent, I want to have Bonidino, you know,
0: Yao Skelewu?
4: Yeah, from Komoso.
0: Okay, maybe many video in the chat, I said, man, submit to me, I can't.
4: Okay.
0: Thank you so much.
4: Sukabiri,
0: bro. Yep, query 0302216561 and 0302216562. Hello. 0302216561. Hello. Hello, boss.
5: Hello.
0: Kasahari level.
5: No size.
0: Hey, really a sexy no size, wow. Patrick Frost.
5: Mary
0: Dazzy from Udawao Estate, we don't want Denta side, Honana. Yeah, they are Kakran, Kapatu, Busia phone here. Hello, Mary Dazzy, Pacho Timinga. Yeah, they are Diasin, Busia phone here.
5: Oh, Yamia Dumo, Pacho,
0: yeah, they are Diasin. What could your rap be up as all the Mariana? Oh, me wo home out. Dear Tina said, Mary Daisy, why 2K jamming? I'm a person called Baby.
5: Come on, Baby.
0: And I said, I need you to cross one there. Then how about we need you? Oh, okay, so when you be a statesman, maybe I'll tell you quite first when you be teaching me.
5: Okay.
0: Oh, hi. I say, my back door. What you say? Me, I sure saw me contact. Me boy.
5: Me WhatsApp line.
0: Aha. Oh, me WhatsApp line. Today, you need come. When I in charge, you be or be. I am for my. What you say?
5: Me boy.
0: Thank you so much, Mary Dazzy.
5: Mary
0: the Dazzy. Anytime, any day. 0302216561 and 0302216562. Hello. Hello. Good evening.
5: Good evening.
0: Kasahari level.
5: No size.
0: Hey, who no size and what can in terminal with you and self room? Hey. I saw who no size in here. Quick one. Oh, they need a quickie no size. Patrick Frost saying, I'll cast a free.
5: In
0: Sawam?
5: Yes.
0: Wow. Then Sawam to say, Anna, G, then I cost you all. Rose, meet your cousin, I saw when you fick a crowd. Then times in an onion bent pan, I'll pay.
5: Hey, I should
0: be in the house. Who needs, I'll be 16 years, I would be like this. Because I feel so far, Jimmy number power, Intina me with Sangam, the seven firm. Agent, so come home.
5: Yes.
0: Wow. And Pastor, any international producer and angel number, Mamma Mephra. Wow. All right. Hello, Kasahari level.
6: No size.
0: Yeah, Chairman Patrick Edini here then, Alka Sofri.
6: Edini, Elvis.
0: Elvis, you're a rapper now.
6: That's after I'm starting.
0: My hardy, what's starting now, my engineer hardy?
6: Okay. I will make money, I will make my parents proud. In this life, you know the rush for you. For. Life is not a game, like you said, one thing. Life, oh, I said, life, oh. Life is not a game, we must make money. Some people, they fall back me at the instant. We, they make money every day and night. But we go spend the money some every day. Make money, don't make friends. If you make money, now you go make friends. I did pray to God for the blessing.
0: Hey, rap, wait, that's how I draw you. That's how I draw rap, no? Hey, now old school, Ben.
6: So, after I'm going to test one.
0: Hey, and then by the time I'll be with you, you need to take a Sahara. By the time I'll be with you, the whole school, school, Ben, I'll pass out.
6: I'm going to call for technical institute.
0: From technical, I'm watching out the youngest and the baddest. Edin Ben, how they call senior high school? Edin Ben, I'll be used to nickname Ben, I'll be used to.
6: So, Living Bean.
0: Living Bean?
6: Okay.
0: Ah, the one and only Living Bean. Taitia Kasari, I'm hoping, says some 2-3 years to come. No, I'm polishing. Now, one day, me timia interview. What you say?
6: Fight,
0: oh, only problem. Living Bean. Boom, technical, I'm watching out. For now, there was sapa. But enu hose 2-3 years me to come and with you, cause I say no polish no. Ah, Living Bean, Jamaica, I'm better than car. For now, they all draw rap no. Yes, I am. Hey, big shout outs going out to the one and only the originator, the one and only. Me baby girl and my sister DM. And the part for baby and to me practicing. Me comedy root entry. On the head original man woman no. King Queen, me being on the King Queen. Oh baby, see how need dim come out to baby I drain it down. Oh the Ghana shen and saw 1 year. A cabia did not be to any in a crowd bear 73,487 terabytes. Hello?
7: Hello?
0: Yes, I am. Bibi Aboko, Minia.
7: No, Bibi Aboko, no, sir.
0: Nyamia Domehoya. Naka Sahari level, you just say.
7: Sahari level, no. That's him, but this is the first time that I'm calling.
0: And two friends, you didn't come on. I'm a Kaka Sahari level now, over just no size.
7: No size.
0: Thank you, my brother. But so, Udino, you hear me? Send you a few ochina kona and a minu in Ajinim.
7: Because I want him to have it to Azako, medium in Europa. I'm on my Gusuk in Kimupa.
0: Yeah,
7: but before I bring out your best that everything look on, Umba Rabu, let me flip on. It's Robert in Yasama, but who be my son of a
0: man. This is so my only problem. Me, I'm a rap, no, no.
7: Meribeto, yeah, why rap, no, no. Send out man, no,
0: no. Nay, I brabo moon sem kakra.
7: Yeah,
0: I'm not sure what you guys are. I'm sure. Thanks for calling and thanks for 247. Young fella, last call, I'm here. I'm about to sign a course on the SS Towns. Hello?
8: Hello?
0: Yes, sir. Because I'm higher level.
8: No, special.
0: Egg zone to the cities in the building.
8: No,
0: me patcho zone to the city again, sa home prison and Nigeria hot to say, Mofaka Sahari Niagro. Me BM, Mopena Muti, me friends, your mamma shout out to me, Mubomudin Swenye, Call Ben Crane.
8: No, that was what you have, Black Hoes, what you have.
0: Madame Fubi, or Chiami Free, him, or the Piawana?
8: I was in Madame Fubi, Black Hoes.
0: Black Na oh yeah, then we're inside,
8: oh. Somewhere crazy now, man.
0: Oh.
8: Madame for no.
0: Madame for black would be a baby PM on his own prison.
8: That is a friend of the.
0: Oh, unse mister de Mateo Street in the soccer crowd bank. I mean, whom baby? I mean, nimni free say be a Bema camp. Ashama Michelle camp. Kakasunanka. Tura.
8: Madame for no.
0: Bani case na ebo kodi e.
8: Boko long. Enchoba
0: baon. Oh, we dey black on kafra. Na mi hope say ponu bi wan kasa nkasa so someday e be like you.
8: Oh, it will be you.
0: All right, bro. Chale, all the best. May wish you all the best. Why? All right, bro. Na black o be na ku pim once I won prison. me cut na shama for some years na me free ho afi me call back me busa we yase ayese owo yard me busa we yase ayese owo yard Charlie like 6-7 years living at a shama back in the days. Very crazy, it was bloody. Trust me, the things I see, the places we enter, the things that happen, bro. Big shout outs going out to the one and only Papa Maestro. Cause a high level is about to go down. I've got super talent in the building. 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And I'm that dear. 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Obi said special request. Yen San Fanto Somano from the TOP Dimax DJ. 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Yo, thanks for choosing Ghana's finest.
9: Ari level.
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0: Kasa, Ari level, we are na shatawale, kana, se.

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0: now, and she can send comma again the 590 mobile at the romantic boys air cash out. Boys are your big boys, boys who scar. If you two are my woman, I said, what's in your mabi say, I found Huji mentioned if you and Cassa and Yano Cray, baby, I would you, Joe's own rider. Boys be brand and say mu FBI New York wa call mu fee and later mu realize SSI 590 mobile na boys ne dia yee. It meant ne fee and jawe no mena media menye show and awe show say de bia wo je jubi. Konkonsana mama u koda wo di be kani bi bia won try. 590 mobile na ucha wea obeti mi ashe ne live obeti mi ashe drone live on TV. Utu TV echi a wuhu numbers e bon nso me na me nsa me chirechiro mu se den. What are you talking about? Ladies and gentlemen, Mekai was a 590 mobile no and fa hone phone type a wukura first of all. And secondly, the ensign fa hone say network a wuyu susu mfa hone. Monday to Saturday noon rush and ono 8:30 p.m. na ba wie ye but fear no pa. Adequacy 1:25 p.m. there. Number B a wood trim piano, ubiti me a cat. Dial *959 hash keke. Name patcho tia. Draw no omo a live on TV. A GTV broadcast from 8 p.m. to 8:15 p.m. 15 minutes per hour who say Akwakusi saying. Obey a big boy. Obey a big man. Obey a chairman. Kofu who secret. I'm not blaming you. I'm not sure how to do it. Now we'll cash it out. Me patch on the 18 years and above. I'm not sure how to do it. Bibi Chiru Adria, I'll be to me at 0308-249-477 for inquiry. 590 mobile a down 7 because I have a phone and I would be a phone then so I down 7 opa fatum paso at any point in time ne crack crown is a whichever way you know you are cashing out big time and that's what I'm interested in. Once again big shout outs going out to Papa Maestro BBR certain and I've got talents on standby, so many of them on standby, and then move to more dance hall by rappers in Sujilim. It's a blend of dance hall. I say hall. Mona Mokane Hall, Mona Monte Part One in a hall. Bayaya Tip Part One in a hall. Dance hall. IMAX DJ, bust me some instrumentation. Let me say hello to the callers on the home and phone. Are you writing Uncle Phone? Metro Part One with Jesus. Then times, Metro Part One with GHS. Pull me pan something and I said mommy some dancehall instrumentation me to my own that time had a chase some then no money day who everybody knows I've got mad love for the man them Samini and Charlie Samini no on too much oh Samini no he's in a different world. The talent in that gentleman's body is absolutely crazy.
1: Yeah.
0: Charlie. Manu ya me say me nka part one, so me pesa me energy. Rap na me tiya ban the dance horse, so I free. Your friend me saying, quick up.

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So in exactly 5 minutes, my talents for the day will start showcasing what they are capable of. And check out 5 minutes per. I mean for Wimbram, best saying I am bra conversation. So Racy Dawn, you are glowing. Yes, Pinky Cosmetics at Daroma. Era Roots. Big shout outs going out to you. Mama and Yama, they are bolly bolly, me ready. I told that I years that I'm in the ashes. I'm in the skin. I'm in the skin. What I say? Full guy, man. Yes, indeed. Nami Kai will say you should get ready for the Y2K Jam 2026. Be patch all kind numana then times Batman VIP akitichio comfort quad book back or bra form of a boy you know Lord Kenya me can you must speak I know what was it me blow speaker boom boom a bit every when I boom nafe shooters and go on ever hip life then times and a hip life a ruly airwaves no kai Bomidin Prince, Charlie Fasano, not to stand by, mami. Bomidin Prince, now, there in Penny 4, Eddie Atukwemun is a talent, say, be back at Sahara level, so no. Dodo and I, Gen Z, but who say, honest, swear, nipa. Battles are who do not to me win here, be more opportunity, my wife for big stage, you know. Ain't it, Mr. Say, talents na moba munyini ye so ye dance wa mama sami yogi dogi how do you call it quack yogi dogi sonny bali bakatui baktai mami sam you know dance all back in the days Reggie ZP Shatawale that time kwa no ye bandana nan pacho tickets and a single ye 150 and a double ye 250 upesa utobia a star 725 star 3404 hash. Programs be saying one ma, waha on papa. Because nyome be kai kai wono. These are the kind of shows that kai where you used to be and where you are. It's financially kwa no nye discipline. E be kai kai wono nyoma. Nyoma oba be tis adano. In pedifua hodu ebe control microphone on the day. Any DJs a hodu ebe boni ama on the day. Baggy jeans, oversized top, bandana, crop top near Denny Eddie Facey, 2000 all over again. The year 2000 all over again. Abwafo, first of all, powered by Ecobank, the Pan African Bank, and sponsored by Kojak Toothpaste and Mouthwash, Mawenum Ente, and Afenso Valex Lease Equip Limited. 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Don't masters. And I'm a mini debate, dear dancer, I'm sorry. And I'm a great to you, Marco, who said, then, Ecoso. 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

0: Yo, ladies and gentlemen, welcome to Kusahari Level Live on Adum 106.3, Ghana's finest. Missy, yena satawale AE adansi ya no sanka. Back in the days, if you want that time here, madam, go check what I do for Dr. Danka in time. He didn't say nobody go fit up. Where my brother for colleague gonna put me for car inside? Put me for car inside with Kusahari Level. Eme desa wale mo kai se program yi ayibia mo omo. It sounds good to know. Send a more cano. Abra ma babet tenasuru si, you know. It feels good. Aha. And the talents, yeah, ebi. Munkai hunu say, the likes of the Shatawalis and Stone Boys are saying or are telling the world, say, back in the days, so many years ago, they used to do this. Live on Adum 106.3, just like you're doing. And Yami Adum, where they are seated now, no. Amukai. I'm gonna say, oh, ye and Kayas Anka Yembe Kemi Mano. So, I'm going to record it now, the presenting, and I'm going to record it. Yeah, so welcome. I've got two dancehall talents in the building, and then, because of everything that is happening today, I've got some dancehall field, beyond some of rappers on the side. I've got too, because and then my talents net also. 12 September 2026, Kusahari Level Live on Adum 106.3. Charlie, welcome. What be your name?
1: Okay, so my name is J-Teams G-H.
0: J-Teams G-H. Headphones no being found. I nano yen check cry, yen check. Headphones no being found. Yen cry, ni mun ten tem. And you two, what be your name? Well, who do you represent?
2: Yo, my name is Kinswaga, straight out of the dancehall city.
0: I'm finna me, yeah. Obi, yeah, dancehall, who say my name is? Dancehall artist, how yeah, my name is? Oh, Charlie. Mama mumbe,
1: yes,
0: how?
1: Yes, sir.
0: Dancehall artist, who say my name is? Mobile moon ring nipa. Oh, what is your name again?
2: My name Kiswaga, straight out of the dancehall city, representing Beer Dancehall Director. Let me see what it is.
0: What? Charlie, you be my guy.
2: Yes, sir.
0: That's all artists. They all by me. I now the kakra for film. No way we run nipa now.
2: Yeah,
0: one catch a crazy bit.
1: We still the learn.
0: You still the learn.
1: Yeah.
0: You two.
1: I'll go surprise you.
0: Yeah, today the dancer artist on your side, him name
2: Kinswaga.
0: Kinswaga, it a good dread today. Unu ready for him?
1: Straight.
0: Okay. Kinswaga.
2: Yeah. Man.
0: It's here from Pacho Muntie. Talents we mono, you be sell mumu, you be tutumuna, ya share amongst them. No, do you deserve a chance on a big stage 2nd October, the Y2K jam. Into money me judges, as usual. Tibe Pacho between J Tunes. And I can swagger. Mumma me who me no near wo pepa. Ni yinis in chain. Na ubi for Frabishiano. No mu come ni musa kopem se. Before 2nd October, which is just about 3 weeks from now, you talents are omebe kwako represent say live on the big stage. The IMAX DJ. Mwamu dance all beats there. You maybe start queen. Aha, sanyo mono. So I dance all beats in a farmer men I mean she say omu bit me asehwa. Nsi ahwe fo de oba beten nka no ye freno Kinswaga from Ashaiman.
2: No, from Sotium.
0: Sotium.
2: Yeah.
0: Ah, last week now for Ashaiman. Only Ashaiman for your problem man.
2: There we manka se for Ashaiman.
0: Sotium
2: now. Omo me ni omo bai omo omo fi ho.
0: Ah.
2: Yeah, but me mi fi Sotium.
0: Nka am that's obi jai to him. And I we Oyarefa.
1: Yeah.
0: And I represent good. Time man, we are fans of the year. Waha. See, baby, phone lines near you win a balcony. I'm calling him. Mayor battles too. Bakuya with rappers and a bakuya with dancehall artists. If you're ready, ladies and gentlemen, oh, Bobby T. Kinswaga, all the way from Sotium. Let go.
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0: for Mr. Porter Road. You know, some of us are spark up like a motor pan a road that a prr. Pulling up a trigger pan a nigga that a crr. Everybody knew us, yeah, we are on the hood and I'm a killer. Them troops made the world place boom.
1: Hey, African, you can hear the air can be
0: had. Yeah,
1: because
0: yeah,
1: wait, no, relax. Me give part one man for
0: yeah,
1: them.
0: Yeah, man, straight up.
1: Relax. Uno see in the rasta?
0: Yeah, man.
1: Me get part one man for them.
0: Yeah, man.
1: Into part one, on the bench, let me say, part one, be an audio near Pentua. Mam, Tobuna on Chemi. African. Me pacho, una, uti part one. The Abranti and Nekano, your part one, be an. Because me tell man, the VOB was outside, no. The VOB was here. Me tell you, crime, me said the VOB, you're
0: like, I was like, so me does a hrr, spark up like a motor pan a road that a prr, pull it up a trigger pan a nigga that a krr.
1: No, oh dear, Tobo. Right. I have their loss to be due here. But, African, anyone or cano?
2: Anyone or cano? It's just that because he's not a Jamaican, like, the way the smoothness of it.
1: Ma oka?
2: But yes.
1: Because we mean so what the part of our power. We will be who I mean, power, go free now later because who said?
2: Like the attitude like transcends the
1: language.
2: Yes. But it's English. But you know, kind of fast, you know, this sort of sound like that.
1: Man at the view. Part one woman at the view. Okay, so wait here the gentleman from Sotium. Yentie the gentleman from Teman we are far. J Tunes. Me patch on your feeling and let me know. The dance hall way. Omumi and Nim said no more the barber shesheso. Mega ranking. It's in the building. In Tabema judgment, in the cross eye is simple. Between Soul Tune and a G Tunes from Oyarifa, ain't here the same instrumentations. May I live on TikTok and so, right. Oba, Ben Peggy Giddy Bia. Just like, tap on the live. Let people know, say, you are watching me. Let people know, share to a brother. If you know a talent that's so good, recommend the individual. Now, you should see, bit me invite in our studio. Dimax DJ, Yanko, round two. They're round one now, but I'll be to you, Teman, Oyarifa, Yanko.
3: Dummy on the beat, so it's a banger.
4: Yeah. 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A greedy man, a plan for him, never think about him, boy, too much bad mind that. 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

0: first of all, Rebetia and Hano, of Jumum Kukudrufia, Koya, on Chakra, Rahol, Hope, your funny baggies, or not, I could get him. On Statisu.
1: On Statisu.
0: I remember the Statisu. So any so bad, it was about a test of Piaba. You ran a day, no, you were starting. Now, by every day, no, we're changing men, I'll quack up by saving, and I will know what it takes me. Just I said, who's meaning I was into a mass of more brother crap. And see, yes, I know because you will actually mirror, who did Jacob Chakra, the brand is all your cover.
1: Of a key, a small key. Oh, baby, go with Fupa Papa. Because they get in the yes, I sooner.
0: Oh,
1: you so as well, or Babbitt, see a Babbitt, see you. No, yeah, no, dear, or by the only thing I saw. What is it? Eh, by no, dear, betting I be before from.
0: It may be before, but then, man, and a man is self tuned, but also a year, you know, if I am a Siwako Chakra number, I'm a wife, so Sonia Planet, come and say a mistake in a combine.

106.3 FM. 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And Timan come be ye be do what room she de muhano. 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Aware kanipa wu because it was ordained by God. 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Na me ne si share aware. It didn't throw mu tono wu se. 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

0: 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I really appreciate and respect it. 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Enough is Minia Bema Bismarck appear, your prophet Bismarck appear, and your son and Rane Aquadania me, a son sober studio now be one Quadania me, and no Bibiro Numa Quadania Mushiana was, eh, where they saw your classmate, Wobwa? 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
2: 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Mm-hmm. 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You must say.
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3: 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I'm in Saturday, I'm in Bra.
0: Sena nyame woni awoye.
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3: Me se da.
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0: Ene mufie mumu odu because me na so papa kra ye I am former
2: so no nim se adwuma we no efrifie me nana eyebi
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2: on se me mifra himfie
0: okay
2: for me na ahimfie me me bo me nana din no no so nana no no
0: ah
2: e was the same for me na dance for me na
0: wow
2: I dance for me now.
0: Wow.
2: To baby, I'm in school.
0: Mm-hmm.
2: Hey, I'm boys one. One on us who in here. One on us who school.
0: As I'm near, very interesting.
2: Yes.
0: Very, very interesting.
2: You make a what you say.
0: Aha.
2: Until now, my best year, me no preoccupy.
0: Preoccupy.
2: But no, me me ni mo no no. I me ni msa kalenya me wa kanadwe. Na me ye long.
0: Mm-hmm.
2: But who na no ye kete kete. But you see, still now. That's why you
0: ni mo no. All right, Uti Adam 106.3 FM.
3: Well, when you
0: say
3: CD, you know, Bible.
0: Hey, and then I'm about to me.
2: Tonight, I spell it in a corner.
0: If I'm between you, which I'm a man,
2: spell it in a corner.
0: Miss
2: Ramon, Miss Baby, and call me a
0: soo.
2: Some Miss Ramon Mediano, Eshe inside, I'm assuming me so.
0: Okay.
2: And to me, be a son, no, who's a miniano.
0: Wow.
2: So me and the dinner, so.
0: Wow.
3: Yes.
2: Sanity, you do a I saw for the billion now, my main car some chill.
0: Now, I mean, I saw my main family topic in today.
2: Oh, one way, my main friend, what do topic in the bed today? I saw for the billion now, could I home home back home?
0: Okay.
3: The billion,
2: the billion,
0: the genuine one.
2: The billion, ekut sir, I want me a genuine, no, so, sir. 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
0: Matika sa. 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Anu 106.3 FM ene ye be di nkomo ye bi sa se. 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
4: Oh yes.
0: Okay.
4: 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Amafo ajiji alafia o krobe bresu o gana ha.
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0: Ni din di alafia.
4: Alafia.
0: Okay.
4: What ma se? Eti that time no adichi anopa ye tu afa.
0: Mm.
4: 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Busuma no so di no kweso bibi nkoye wo obi abrabo mu a. 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
0: 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Okay. Okay.
4: What am I saying? Mm-hmm. Because me wa alafia hon me the way by example. One day papa bi koku mi wo. Ashama.
0: Okay, okoku
4: no, oh yes, no, yeah, my boyfriend I'm in a dating for 3 years.
0: Okay.
4: One day no okwa koku mi. 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
0: 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I say.
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0: Yeah.
2: To say the traditional prophet, prophet. Me your prophet of God.
0: Yeah.
2: Sana Abraham, Moses, Jesus Christ, Muhammad, omuni na your prophet of God. 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
2: 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The American, what he has
0: said?
2: Yes. Sabreno. You there, young can call a home piano. Sa, Kwame Nkrumah Amone, Kwamfa Anochim, a home piano. 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Na young call Abraham. Young anna Moses.
0: Yeah.
2: Satan, na na Jesus, Bia, and Mayano. 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Now you're quanko pier, funko pier, or the roof on him. Not the roof on him, cassa, maybe a bribe, and answer maybe a certain.
0: Okay,
2: a honor of moi, justice.
0: Ebeye
2: Juma.
0: Wow.
2: What you say?
0: Yeah.
2: A honor me say, on Sabako, how I a day,
0: touch me.
2: A honor, no, you're into your plum. Sabra, na me, can you da, you're into your plum.
0: Because chromophobia ni
2: 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Sabreno, and I'm not a chrome ho. Discipline, yeah, day. Ewan.
0: No, yeah.
2: Almost as yet, they in a crystal, and I sang a brandy dear chum, and I have some breast up, and I'll be cobbling some with him, and I'm crystal, and I, oh, and Aza, Aza,
0: for one, and
2: I'm not cobbling some. Or can send be confounding at them. Or see Jesus Christ is a criminal name. And yes, sir, Jesus Christ, Dino, and a criminal name, say, Dino.
0: Oh,
2: my, so the year, Dumano, or when you abo and Wabia, the ma, or more, a chitafo.
0: Okay.
2: Or can send be say, since I am a summa quaqua, yes, sir, Branaba Quablu, Branaba, Branaba, and yet. 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
2: 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And you pass away heavy in the wa waboka.
0: Or mocha.

0: there were prophet in ho. Then I will kosovo. O kosovo problem.
1: Uh-huh.
0: And two person who say obey to me aye.
1: Aye.
0: Who tie me?
1: Me tie
0: you. Yes, say ye 2 million ha. Ni ya chire si. Me see si a oba. Me say to me open ba me to me ama oba.
1: Okay.
0: Me so we are least stroke I meet to me as I are.
1: Okay.
0: So we HIV AIDS I meet to me. Now per se, what is say me to me yes our problem.
1: Aji waba.
0: Na and yes I ji waba mpo. O per se who say ampa. So for ya or can say HIV AIDS over to me asa.
1: Okay.
0: So for ya or can say over to me abuame ma menya ba.
1: Mm.
0: Okay, so over to me abuame a ne evidence ewo hen.
1: Okay.
0: Okay, my friend Sofo no. 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Oboa.
1: Prophet or
0: Minister, Mammy,
1: Sessy Mammy.
0: On Saturday, now, can I? Or more, a bear, more did Jesus, a co crusade, and answer no more to me, Peja, crotches be, so we, Bubu, anyway,
1: Yammy Baho, Yaji, Chammy,
0: Yajen, a crotch, and friend,
1: and Baho.
0: A mumway, Wakasa, Ninian, I are certain.
1: Okay,
0: Omobua. 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
1: I don't mind 06.3 FM or mini aso and I watch Sudan Ajin was it what being we need Jesus Christ Jesus Christ on the Juma dia cause I can't trick a ho ye yao papa buy waka pa ewa wamu kwasi kwasi ako wati na sebi mpredu ya sa ebi mnumo yare eda ho na kwasa wamo yare hafi wubana woka sa ya jiwedi se yes nami eni wuye juma unsuso ujune hosei akwa dani ya mi
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2: What's it for?
1: Amen.
2: No one shira also for our can name my make us a share.
1: Mm-hmm.
2: Yet I'm alone.
1: Mm-hmm.
2: Then I'm do my ding, pa.
1: Ned ding.
2: And then, say, then, Papa Elkano.
1: Mm-hmm.
2: A guma win a yano.
1: Mm-hmm.
2: We invited us a combat do move.
1: Mm-hmm.
2: Nipa, she said, Yama Samuel crying should be him.
1: Mm-hmm.
2: Yama Sumi say, yes, come.
1: Mm-hmm.
2: And then you mean.
1: Mm-hmm.
2: Yamasumi has come, sis. We've got sorry, I bet 30 years. While we are what chance of them do it here.
1: Indeed,
2: a man evangelist voting in our divert, I bear a prophet.
1: Wow.
2: What has ye? Indeed, so full came, prophet ye came. You walk in United States, I deal who be a who be a young couple or someone. Because seeing them and a body.
1: Yeah.
2: By a name in Yamasuman Casaneta, may a boot jaja brushing in a boom you, me, my hatcher or jiggy. Mudimuka jiggy is a macacase, Ghana, who can come go for.
1: Sir?
2: Nigi is our call, Munya, Miko Kutu, Tema. No, Bible room, and so Kutu, MG's your Bible room.
1: Who go to Tema?
2: Tema, huh?
1: Kotina Enti.
2: Oh, Meridian Infano.
1: Ah, Tema.
2: Oh, Tema.
1: Yeah.
2: Isaiah 21:14.
1: Okay.
2: A Bible room,
1: okay.
2: That was our NDC. And was in our quarry, was at the Mumpan and Court, that be Shakra, Gia Bresso.
1: Listen to my dear Ostati and Oya Colacate.
2: Yes. Nadientia Ninyam Somono, Ninyan Abbey, a deep for a deep one is there, and go for Chanko for.
1: Hm.
2: A dozen. Oh,
1: yeah.
2: Nyamasuma, yes, when you see a song in Anjou.
1: Yeah.
2: By setting a soft for Caruba and Warbano, and young woman of Cosona Hu.
1: Hm.
2: Problem next, Sonono. And you evangelist as him. Give me who invented first and me, let me pity your prophet for your misery.
1: Nah?

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1: Yeah.
0: Me say me me say me kote sibe thousand cc a. Ah, me ntun ka say egu me timu a me hwe Bible mi. 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
1: Okay.
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1: Ai.
0: As you kote kote sibe basa basa basa.
1: Wow.
0: It me da wona Musa no.
1: Na ya che dey
0: gift.
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1: Okay.
0: What you say?
1: Yeah.
0: E won mo ana me Musa bo fo ne say hwe. Ye do be ye dwuma. 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
0: 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Of say sika
1: mhm
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2: ya ah wo dia ya bo
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0: oh Bella,
1: yes,
0: me preach you a boy. I show sika on. Me one uncle for make you for me buy. No, must wom. I must add, miss Adam, must share. Una better say, yes,
2: that I'm not party no club on a cost with a suicide.
0: Mammy, Miss Bram, my brother, tell me on. Send me the little Mugan can you be? I'm a Mogana, one I bread, Jamie. Minimum and starting letters of woo. 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
0: 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What's the shop when you also your chrome for? Mamma can see it.
1: Can I mean tea?
0: Yeah, can't go for your chrome for a shop for your number one.
1: A statue, sorry, them.
0: A shop for be a chrome for 10 BBR. Then you should say, yes, you know. No more, almost say, oh, yeah, you know. We are criminals, say. First, you know. I was like, I said, I'm going
1: to
0: go for threatening me, but no boy. You know, you're making me a yes, yeah.
1: Yeti hey.
0: Yes.
1: Say yeti hey.
0: Na de me na mwa kwa. Mi ta haman se mbotum.
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1: amo he
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2: 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Yes, so you omo. 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
1: Ugusubre.
0: Yes.
2: Now try it.
1: Nene wakaji mkwanji.
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0: Me say. Mkwanji enwenya. Yes. Be usu alwenya mkwanji dada.
1: Okay.
0: What is here? Mimi ji yesu di. Mi jina nani mtu mi yesu di.
1: Yeah.
0: Ha? 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Fa Bible tuwo. 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Never snap to all. Any kushia. Never 20 million to all.
1: You have to be faithful. Wow.
0: Biabo Bible mo. Proverbs.
2: 30 verse 10.
0: What say a new we unya word am sukuru nu am.
1: Na na mo se na na mo ba.
0: No any for enti biabo I na so for we ya so for. 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
1: Okay.
0: Enkoy.
1: Yeah.
0: By one ebe bua o. 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
1: Yeah.
0: What you say? 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
1: Ndi wo biom.
0: I guess ye ni ani e de no. 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And come say me make me say unko ma kan pan de say wo nyina atrawo.
1: Na o shedo mo eguwa wo preaching ko ujo bi kura 50-50 kura na.
0: Anka
1: ye say.
0: Enso na no nyame som na ye say ye nko evangelist no ha de kwako ye. Ma me machine si kura ye bo me wo bo ayi e bo kwai.
1: Ye ne so wa bre o prophet.
0: Me. Hwe me say.
2: Wo de wa bre o.
0: Hwe.
2: Afa na me de wa bre. Me ni u be yo shwa wo.
0: Ona na ta funa ye de. Ye class of God.
1: Eh go be yi u be yi ye bro yi.
2: Ne so ane so ano ho.
0: Hwe.
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0: 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I didn't think I got this funny shame my age, ma.
1: Me baby, say I say a Bible, dear. I say the city.
0: Yes. On that, I say we say I'm saying I'm the city. A Bible room. A shini shima, dear.
1: Okay.
0: We two agree that we the sunny yare. And today, I say one, anyabone. But then, I'm a shimona say. Yet, I'm a shima kataka tieni. Baby, university is in yare. And so, ne ba obi a was or ne benti mukota school ni bi. I didn't think I would think I'd be in university. 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
1: Those days is not busumi be our convention, baby.
0: And
1: I was so near Kodina, what you be.
0: And then I'm a summon or any kind of crime, I see a bread.
2: On fair, Bella. On fair,
1: I mean, as my name, I am.
2: On fair, so for the Bible, no. And then I know they. City anyway, a Jumana Bible way, and city and a bear no me. Met me, I said Jumana, may you Bible in a frame, may the city and a gummy comuna. Now me the idea, to Pesamicha say, Bible on him, Pesamicha Minia, Penny say, Bible on him, my and a Jumana. Who about to meet the Bible now, the city, I teach him on a bear no. Who about to meet the city and no quiet?
1: Aye, because I mean, me will be crying, who's a city and yet a particular.
2: I'm not a channel, into that Bible.
0: I am not a man.
2: Oye ti ponkosu Christian obe husa wo de se dia cheche bale obe du atem obe du atem
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1: We'll be out for
2: the sound. We are 2 points of us are solid there, Monso. Who could do two no cooking?
1: I'm sorry, be a dim.
2: Not them. Okay,
1: I'm sorry, there.
2: Oh, dear, I said, Jack, I'm the company there. Oh, be fast, solid fear, and what would you know? I know there was.
3: I'm going to be free. Osu fane chibi wawu Kristo suma be mixinu ya mebia emrana onyankupo asheru abusumu sumu fwani disu chea Kristo fwana kasa alafie ni utu mifa ukuneche u bela ufa wecha ufa ukuneche ya kabebie misi kabebia uwono membefie ho upe unkwa kabebia uwa memba udi opa traine bra what you are saying? Who couldn't meet that say keep? Many won't to say did you be? Who can tell swimming genu and me try out?
1: As you say, better be anywhere did you under pepper?
3: Oh, then who could do
1: that?
3: Mimi Jim, I say, and Emily Moon. Antibella, Mimi Dimmy Fiamrasu. Mimi Dimmy Fiamrasu. I swear you. Mimi Disso. And maybe I will must be a midiso. Yen, we are no more be one of Christo, I'm trying. Yes, see a baby. Yes, ye bebre. Enti meno, mi da ya disunyade. Ukro fa, mini ukfa bema baku fa mini wa. Bela mi be ubiyo. Serious.
1: Yes, ebe ku.
3: Ebe ku mi ukite driane na mi jidia.
2: Ade papa bene che.
3: Mi unse di ame describe, mi unse di ame kawo trimu ye, I befu friend a lock play.
1: A lock play.
3: Yeah, mini ukru da.